0: Beyonce, who comes to mind when you hear this song?
1: I write that for me because it is such a beautiful song.
0: It's too deep to say I'm Iris
1: heaven
0: song.
1: Baby. I'm too Nigerian to have a heaven baby now.
0: Okay.
1: I'm too Yoruba to have a heaven baby.
0: Okay, if you say
1: you
0: so.
1: You know Derek has said a heaven baby.
0: Ah, heaven
1: maybe
0: baby.
1: Maybe we're the heaven now.
0: Lord.
1: Heaven. Even though I think that it's more like heaven. Like, you're my heaven, comma, baby. Like, you're my heaven,
0: like, you're such a precious
1: baby.
0: Gift.
1: Yeah, that's my own interpretation.
0: That's mine, too.
1: Nigeria has a heaven baby.
0: But, you know, Iris Starr, shout out to Iris Starr. I've been seeing her all over the place.
1: Yeah.
0: Yeah, she's made history, by the way.
1: And her performance yesterday, was it 2 days ago?
0: Yeah. Really, Sabi really girl.
1: Electrifying.
0: In a rush. They tap their rush. No be lie. Them things say no go rush, right? They rush. Shout out to Don Jazzy. You're really, I mean, you discovered an amazing talent and you just have an eye for it. You know how to do it. You did the right one with Iris Starr. She's global now.
1: She's global now, but we have to pack her back.
0: Thank you guys for listening. We gotta go. Alajay's in the building to take you on for another 1 hour or two.
1: Yeah.
0: And it'd be worth your while. Make sure you guys listen up. Yeah. Okay. To me.
1: Enjoy the rest of your Tuesday because Tuesday has started now. We love you so much and we thank you. Amanda is back today 11 p.m. I'm back tomorrow 8:30 p.m. Keep listening. 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We love you so much and we appreciate you for your love. Always, always, and forever.
0: That's what's up.
1: Bye.
0: Bye.

0: Baba?
1: Yes, my son.
0: Tell me a story.
1: Millions of years ago, a meteorite made of vibranium, the strongest substance in the universe, struck the continent of Africa, affecting the plant life around it. And when the time of men came, five tribes settled on it and called it Wakanda.
0: Why?
2: We are black. 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
15: Baba?
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0: years. 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Sojima Wayelojo Friday, November 20, 2026. 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
1: 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Lori aini yen Oluwa Ba Opade. Loruko Jesus Oluwa Ba Opade. In that terrible situation Oluwa Ba Opade. Ni oruko Jesus Oluwa Ba Opade. Kodola lo ni gangan Oluwa Ba Opade. 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

0: 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I am Ibukun Oluwa Olagunju. First, the news headlines. FCT Minister approves promotion exams for 5,919 teachers. First Lady flags off 2 million sanitary towel packs distribution for girls in public schools. Indian opposition leaders march to top courts to demand election chief resign. Mikel Arteta warns Arsenal about Lille explains team selection. Now, the news in details. No fewer than 5,990 education officers in the Federal Capital Territory Administration have begun their 2026 promotion examinations following an intervention by the FCT Minister, Iyesa Muike. This was contained in a statement by the Minister's Senior Special Assistant in Media, Larry Olayinka. According to the statement, the intervention provided another chance for officers who were previously unable to participate in the 2025 exercise to sit for the test. The examination, which commenced on October 5, entered its sixth day on Monday with teachers and other education officers on grade levels 13 to 17 participating. Former Chief of Army Staff Lieutenant General Tukur Buratai retired has said the $1 billion approved for defense procurement during his tenure as Army Chief was released to the Ministry of Defense. It said the funds approved by the National Economic Council did not pass through his hands or the account of the Nigerian Army, Navy and Air Force. Speaking at the Defense Correspondents Association of Nigeria conference in Abuja on Monday, Buratai described the allegations surrounding the funds as political and malicious, saying they first emerged during the 2019 election period when the opposition alleged that the money had been diverted for electoral purposes. Buratai said the federal government publicly refuted the allegation at the time, but lamented that the controversy continued to affect the reputation of service chiefs. First Lady Olurunmi Tinubu has flagged off the national distribution of the 2 million packs of sanitary towels and back-to-school materials to schoolgirls, announcing a 2 billion naira support program for 100,000 learners to reduce school dropout. Speaking at the launch of Flow with Confidence 2.0, Keeping Every Girl in School at the State House Banquet Hall, Abuja, Mrs. Tinubu said each beneficiary of the Universal Basic Education Commission's UBEX Learners Retention Support Program would receive 20,000 naira in the first phase. She said the interventions were designed to remove financial and menstrual hygiene barriers to girls' education, particularly in rural communities, in line with the President Bola Tinubu's Renewed Hope agenda. The event was part of activities marking the 2026 International Day of the Girl Child, observed on Sunday under the theme End Child Marriage and Invest in Girls' Rights. Mrs. Tinubu said educating girls was vital to national development and called for collective action to prevent avoidable interruptions to their schooling. 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Turning to the 4C now, India's opposition parties have marched to the Supreme Court in Delhi to demand the resignation of the election chief over alleged voter fraud. This will be the latest in a series of demonstrations in Delhi, with thousands of security forces deployed and roads barricaded in the capital. Attempts to hold the protest by the Cockroach Janata Party pressure group over the weekend led to thousands of demonstrators being detained. Opposition parties allege that under Chief Election Commissioner Gyanesh Kumar, India's voter rolls are being manipulated to benefit Prime Minister Narendra Modi's Bharatiya Janata Party, BJP. And finally, the sport news for this morning. Arsenal manager Mikel Arteta has warned his side to expect a tough test against Lille on Tuesday's UEFA Champions League clash, while explaining how he selects his starting team based on the players he expects to finish the matches. Arteta said, coached by David were well organised and had caused problems for major teams, urging Arsenal to be ready for the challenge at the Emirates Stadium. Speaking at his pre-match press conference, according to a report titled "Every Word from Mikel Arteta's Pre-Lille's Presser," published on Arsenal's official website, the Spaniard praised their preparation and competitiveness. The Arsenal manager also explained that his team selection was influenced by how he expected matches to develop, including the need for substitutes to make decisive contributions. And with that, we've come to the end of the news for this morning. But before we go, a recap of the news headlines. FCT Minister has approved promotion exams for 5,990 teachers. First Lady has flagged off 2 million sanitary towel packs distribution for girls in public schools. Outside Nigeria, we told you that Indian opposition leaders marched to top court to demand election chief resign. And from the world of sport, Mikel Arteta has warned Arsenal about Lille explained team selection. For more details on the news, visit our website on www.splashfm1055.com or simply follow us across all social media platforms. 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The news editor is Tunde Olawuwo, assisted by Chinwe Churchill. I am Ibukunluwa Olagunju. Many thanks for listening.
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Now, independent grassroots movement where they support President Bola Ahmed Tinubu, make him win again for better Naija. Support President Tinubu reforms where they steady economy and position Naija for growth. Results on the show. Student loan will not get interest for almost 2 million Nigerians. Minimum wage don't go up. Tax relief for small earners. Foreign reserves don't reach highest in almost 18 years. Inflation they come down and plenty other reforms. PBAT door to door. One good term deserve another. For election day, come out to go vote. Re-elect Tinubu Shettima. On your-

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0: 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Money way enter people hand up till now. They never fit to believe I'm the train. 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Either honor like this, no looking back.
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0: 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Surely she's going to bed. No! And now she is live on TikTok.
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10: You're welcome to this session on deliverance room. God bless you as you listen in Jesus' name. Father, we ask that you would open our eyes to the wondrous truth of your word. Thank you because you have heard us. In Jesus' mighty name we have prayed. Amen. In today's broadcast, we shall be sharing certain testimonies that probably happened in some time now and that has to do with the redemption of firstborns. There was a story of a man about 50 years of age who his wife complained had been given to having extramaritals with ladies of unusual breed, ladies who were probably from the lower part of the society. And that, of course, was quite disturbing for the wife, that it looks strange. And it was on that premise I asked her whether this her husband was a firstborn or a first son or an only son. And she confirmed that her husband was a firstborn. And I explained to her how she needed to redeem her firstborn, that what is happening to him was strange. It's one thing to be attracted to the opposite sex. It's another thing to particularly go after people under normal circumstances. You would not expect a man of such caliber to go after. He was someone that was committed in the church. He was someone that was active, but he had this problem and he had no control over it. And so this happened on a Thursday. His wife came before the altar to carry out the redemption protocol for her husband, on behalf of her husband, without her husband knowing. And we prayed over this matter, and it was a short prayer, and we did the prayer of dedication for this man. And in less than 24 hours, about 5 a.m. the following day in the morning, the husband came to the wife and prostrated before her and apologized profusely for his lifestyle. He explained how he never knew what came over him, and he cried bitterly and pleaded that she forgive him. People of God, that was the end of the pattern in the life of that man. And that's why we explained that if a person is a legal captive, you need to understand the protocols by which such people will be brought out of their captivity. This was how God delivered this particular man. There was a story of another couple. This couple was at the point of divorce. They had about 2 children and they were already fighting on custody of children and things like that. And so the mother of the husband came forward, explained this problem, and we explained this protocol of firstborns to her. She decided to go forward with it, and we prayed for the husband and redeeming the husband as being a firstborn. And after we did this, I think it was within the same month, the mother called back and said the wife came back home herself, pleaded that she be restored to her husband. And today they are living together happy and all reunited. There are protocols that bring deliverance. If God opens your eyes to it, you would not need to pray any further. These are the answers to peculiar problems, especially relating to the firstborn. I want to say this, that it's possible you are listening at this time and you perceive that there are strange patterns in your life, or probably things that cannot be explained, especially if you are the firstborn. Some of the things would counsel you to carry out is to do the prayer of dedication. Present yourself before the altar with an offering in your hand, and let this redemption protocol be done for you. And let us see what God will do in your life. You might want to share your testimonies. You might want to call us to share your testimonies. God bless you. If there are firstborns listening to us at this time, please stretch forth your hands as we pray with you. Father, we ask that you bless these ones as they listen to us. Let their heavens be opened. Answer their cry. Thank you, Father, because you have heard us. In Jesus' mighty name we have prayed. Amen.
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0: 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It's your integrity station. Welcome to Morning Splash this beautiful Tuesday morning. I'm Oluwaseun Omakinola. Ibukun Oluwa is also here. Good morning, Ibukun.
1: Good morning, Oluwaseun. Good morning, Nigerians. We trust that you had a wonderful night rest. It was a little bit cold, kind of nice. So we hope that your day is off to a great start. I am Ibukun Oluwa Olagunju.
0: All right, so let's get into the headlines for this morning.
1: All right, let's start with the Punch newspaper. It is saying CNG deployment, commuters await fear court as federal government invests $2.5 billion. Child soldier, U.S. threatens to court military aid to Nigeria. Dangote refinery IPO attracts fourfold subscriptions offer extended. And see more headlines from the Punch newspaper this morning. 2027 Wike declares self Tinubu FCT campaign commander. 17.9 million Nigerians fall into poverty in 3 years. That's a report by the Punch newspaper this morning. Thousands of blind Nigerians lack jobs, rehabilitation, FNSB is saying. Pension roll, military retirees protest today. Umar insists coastal highway intact amid realignment controversy. And see more headlines from the Punch newspaper this morning. Federal government pledges CNG buses around campuses. NEDC's 6 stakeholder support for Taraba Electric Mobility. More headlines from the Punch newspaper. Ansaru planned Oyo school kidnappings to free detained leaders. The witness was saying in court. 2027, Agbakoba backs citizens' rights to publish election result. 13% derivation, not enough for oil-producing state. Obasanjo is the one saying that this morning. Those are the major headlines from the Punch newspaper. And there's one major one from the Daily Post that says, power, federal government to clear Genco's legacy debt in 2027. That one is coming from Tigbe, the minister.
0: Okay, The front page of the Punch has CNG deployment, commuters await fare cuts as FG invests $2.5 billion in the scheme. Barrister Ogunola is here. Good morning, Barrister.
2: Yes, Sheung, good morning. IBK, good morning.
1: That's my darling at the back.
2: Oh, my sweetest darling. Don't mind, Sheung. Jealous. And of course, Dixon and Nigeria. Good morning.
0: All right. The federal government has begun engaging state governors, transport unions, and commercial fleet operators to enforce lower transport fares for commuters using compressed natural gas-powered vehicles as the CNG initiative attracts more than $2.5 billion in private sector investment. The presidential initiative on CNG and electric vehicles said it will introduce stickers displaying designated routes and approved fares on buses deployed under its program to improve transparency and prevent operators from overcharging passengers. However, findings by the Punch across several states show that implementation remains uneven, with commuters in some areas yet to benefit from fare reductions despite government investment in alternative energy transportation. That's the story. And I think we can look at the story, clinically. The federal government's desire is to push down the fares, through alternative means beyond petrol. But it seems that it's like a drop in the ocean. As much as they're trying to do these, the need is bigger than what they're supplying. Plateau, good morning. Welcome.
3: Yeah, good morning, Luashun. Good morning, Ibukun. Good morning, Barrister. Good morning, Nigeria.
0: Right, and so if you look at the headline says that CNG deployment, commuters await fare cut as FG invests $2.5 billion in it. And some people have also argued that it is until the state governors are on board fully with this initiative.
3: That's the truth of it all. And interestingly, like you rightly said, it's like not just a drop, it's like a pinch, you know, in the ocean, if you look at what is happening. And it's just a simple scenario. Imagine a market where out of the 100 you know, sellers that you have there, just about 10 or 50 or 20 of them, okay, get their products for free, and the other 80 get theirs, you know, at the regulated or at the normal market price, and you complain that at that market fears or the cost of items does not reduce. It will not reduce, because those who are still getting theirs at the normal price will want to make profit. And interestingly, those who are also getting for free or near free would, you know, be forced to sell at the price of those who get at the market price. So it's not going to make any difference. So until these governors come on board, now how many of them have invested in the CNG project? How many of them? You know, let's start from your state. How many of them have actually invested in the CNG project? Now, many of them are just cashing out and, you know, smiling to the bank while the federal government is, you know, sweating itself hard. Unfortunately, it's a reality of our federalism.
2: Well, you know, for me, I'll still go back to the old argument. Those who fail to plan to fail. And that's exactly what has happened. At the initiation of the policy of no subsidy, quite unfortunately, President Tinubu did not really sit down to assess, you know, like we say for engineering contracts and the rest of the stuff. He did not do the environmental impact and social, you know, assessment. Because if that had been done 3.5 years into his government, we would not be talking about CNG, this one, that one, and all of that. All of this would have been planned. All the stakeholders would have been brought on board. And we would have moved from where we are.
3: Ambassador, do you remember the extensive, you know, deliberation that went into the botched, you know, subsidy removal attempt by the Jonathan administration? How, you know, they were trying to rally stakeholders on board because of that, private sector, state governors, and a whole lot more. That was even a botched subsidy removal move. But here we have, and like I said yesterday, there's a difference between audacity and courage. What the president has displayed is nothing but sheer audacity and not courage.
0: Okay, so we are due for a break. We were saying something earlier.
1: Yeah, I was even going to talk about Ege's concern as to how even those that currently have these buses on CNG, they are still not reflecting the 40% cut.
3: I'm giving you why that would be so.
0: They are lost in the crowd.
3: I gave you an analogy yesterday.
1: But they claim that they have stickers.
3: If you buy your CNG car or bus for hire purchase or CNG auto rickshaw, the person you are going to be making your deliver in court to will charge you thrice what those who use PMS.
2: Just this one. Who is going to be monitoring taxis or commuter vehicles with CNG?
0: Right.
2: Nigeria police.
0: Good question. We are live on Facebook. By the way, if you are not aware, you can join us now. We are right there. So please make your comment with us and have shared this video. We'll appreciate it. Stay with us. Don't go away.
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0: for being there with us. It's still Splash 1055, your integrity station. Which was the next story we were looking
1: at? Let's do Oyo State. There's a report by the Punch newspaper that says Ansaru planned Oyo school kidnappings to free detained leaders, the witness was saying in court. A federal high court in Abuja heard on Monday that members of the proscribed terrorist group Jamaatu Ansaru Muslimina fi Biladi Sudan Ansaru planned the May 15 kidnappings of pupils, students and teachers in Uriri local government area of Oyo State to pressure the federal government into releasing their detained leaders. A DSS operative identified as BBB told the call that the group received support from international terrorist organization Al-Qaeda for the operation. Testifying as a second prosecution witness in the trial of five alleged Ansaru members, BBB said the terrorists submitted a list of 30 leaders and members they wanted released, threatening to kill their captives if the government failed to meet their demands. They are facing trial over their alleged involvement in the attacks and kidnappings. Because of our time, basically, they were saying that they had to focus on the Southwest because of the dominance of the media and how the media will be able to put pressure on the federal government so that they can be able to get their people released. But long and short of it, they said that the government did not succumb to it, and eventually the people were rescued from the captivity.
2: Well, the submission is plausible.
1: Mm-hmm.
2: Very, very plausible. Perhaps we wait for Sheyi Makinde's panel's report and see whether there'll be consistency, you know, in their finding too. There's no doubt about it, because that was the one of the major, you know, demands of the group when that failed attempt was executed. So I don't have any.
1: But one interesting thing that he said was that the kidnappings were part of a broader strategy allegedly established by the group's leadership to carry out attacks whenever senior members were arrested to force the federal government to release them.
2: You know, and this is why, Shehu, I don't know if you remember, there was a time we were admonishing the press, because these guys are relying on coverages by the press. Somehow, we encourage them. I don't know if... Yes, you know, because there is this encouragement, you know, so, that comes with
0: so what should
2: reportage.
0: We have done? An attack somewhere.
1: Look
0: what
1: away.
0: What should we have done? Just not report it.
2: And, no, I'm not saying that. But there are ways that, you know, such things can be reported.
3: I think what Bayo said,
0: I want to know how. Just so can be clear about the...
2: I want to report more on how our military is containing them rather than how they are subduing us.
3: Let me say this. There's all called terrorism reporting. And in terrorism reporting, given the psychology of terrorism, which is instill fear, we saw that in the, you know, the Orire kidnap, you know, when the, you know, the late Mr. Michael was, you know, beheaded, I said the idea is instill fear. Now, in terrorism reporting, the idea is, it is not that you do not report the event, but then you make it sublime, while efforts of the government or the state is made prime. Okay. But what we have done so far is that, now let's take a metric of our tabloids. How many of the experts, except in recent times, and of course Nigerian Army is also to blame. I remember the paper I presented at the, you know, the NDA about 3 years ago about, you know, propaganda as a weapon of, you know, counterterrorism, and I said you cannot just be fighting terrorists and the world does not know. The world would only acclaim what they know.
0: Okay, so because of time, I like to put this on the table. You see, when you say these things about media reporting, I hope you know that reportage has gone beyond the media that's as you
3: definitely, definitely.
0: The social media
1: digital
0: is bigger.
3: And that is that's
0: many even media houses.
3: Every of these around security institution also has a social media. In fact, you remember that there was a time in this country where and when the most prominent social media handle was that of the EFCC. because of the tweets that were coming, you know, from that angle. You know, some sarcastic tweets, you know, some subtle jibes, some buzz balls here and there. Now, that is how to leverage the developments that have come.
0: I'm just saying that whether you want to do sublime reporting or you want to emphasize the exploit of the military, whatever these terrorists are doing will be out there.
1: Yeah,
3: definitely.
0: About, nobody's going to stop it from being out there.
1: How about we even focus on stopping these kidnappings?
0: Yeah, because rather than be pursuing
1: that, we should not talk about it. This is what we should talk about.
0: Rather than look frontally attack this thing.
2: No, you know, right now, the world we live in, terrorism has come to be a part of our lives, whether we like it or not. Whether we like it or not, I'm sure you must have heard what is happening in Saudi Arabia now. Between
3: 2 days ago,
2: yes, between them and the Houthis, you know, and so all over the world, you have these activities. What we should concentrate on is how to contain it, and that is why I am saying, in the battle to contain it, the press ought to be a partner. Of the winning side.
1: But that's usually the aim of the press, to contain the matter, to resolve the matter.
2: Sometimes, Ibukun, sometimes.
1: Propaganda?
2: Yes. Opposition, for instance.
3: I'll give you an example. Oluwaseun, please hold on. Please. You know, during the Second World War, there was a time when the British press was always reporting how British soldiers were killed at the war front. And it caused a total demoralization of the British, or, you know, the British soldiers. And they had to sit down and say, come. The press has to be brought on board. You see, a major problem we have here is that there is no buy-in of the people in this fight against terrorism until now. Until now, you do not see people praise the Nigerian army. They keep asking, okay, so where are the bodies? Where are the bodies? But now we are having, you know, these more buy-ins from the people. And it's because of that disconnect between our security institutions and the people to whom they say or to whom they are meant to protect.
0: The next story.
1: Yes, Nigerians have the right to publish and analyze election results. I didn't say that. Agbakuba said it. And according to the Punch newspaper, a senior advocate of Nigeria, SAN, Dr. Lisa Agbakuba, has urged INEC to guarantee citizens and the media the right to publish and analyze election results from authentic polling unit records ahead of the 2027 elections. He then went on to say that the commission's exclusive authority to formally declare election results should not be interpreted as a restriction on the public's right to report results already and announced at polling units or contained in authentic electoral records. He argued that public access to election results was essential to strengthening transparency, building confidence in the electoral process, and preventing disputes over declared outcomes.
0: All right, so I think there is a difference between what the Electoral Act is saying and what Agbakuba is saying.
3: Has there ever been an issue about this?
0: You know,
1: there have been issues.
0: I like a barrister to actually speak about this. I'm using your legal mind. There's a difference between election results being in the public. For instance, you have
3: an election in my PU.
0: You know, in your PU, in
3: and then
0: PU,
3: I put it on social media.
0: I mean, that is not declaring the result of the election. It's
3: am I even the one that declared it? Isn't the agent that declared at that PU?
0: You are limited.
1: Reports what has been declared at your polling units.
0: But it's different from if APC or PDP
3: now comes and says,
0: put all the results together before INEC, and then they announce who the winner is.
1: Mm-hmm.
0: You know, I think it's different. I mean, there are two different things. Maybe I don't know whether I'm right or wrong.
2: You know, yes, you are right. You know, what you are asking is the electoral value of people publishing results outside the appropriate, you know, body. You know, and it's a very, very legitimate question. The fact, however, is this. Our experience has shown that a lot of shenanigans happens with Nigerians leaving everything exclusively, you know, to the body that is involved. Because, you see, there is a presumption of law. There is a presumption of regularity in what INEC does until there is a rebuttal. So I think Agbakuba is actually not speaking from the point of law, but point of experience, our past experiences. We have seen situations where results declared in polling units get to the collation centers, and then there is
1: disparity.
2: The disparity, you know, there are cancellations here and there, and so on and so forth. So, for me, I think what Agbakoba is really trying to say or do, you know, is to encourage Nigerians to monitor, you know.
1: So are you saying that is wrong in itself? Because it's not saying you can post or announce whatever you see. It's saying whatever is declared, whatever is in the EC8A form, you can...
2: You see, in an ideal situation, INEC has the responsibility of declaring results.
0: No, they're not the same.
1: No, I think you are mixing.
0: Let me explain properly. They're not the same thing.
1: Yeah.
2: Okay.
0: INEC has the power to declare a result of election. For instance, from maybe local government to the state, federal government, they will declare the result. I don't think anybody, any citizen, has a right to declare the winner of an election.
1: Yes.
2: No.
0: But a citizen can say,
1: at as money you need to, this was what the
2: this is exactly, that's exactly what I am saying.
0: What is wrong in that?
2: But okay.
0: But they're not the same thing.
2: The issue is this. If you go to court, that's why I was asking, you know, I was saying, it probably borders on the electoral value of what that innocent citizen is doing. What he has done, is it tenable in court?
1: Of course. Okay, so let me quote what he said. He said, prohibiting, while INEC retains its exclusive statutory responsibility for the formal declaration of result, nothing in that responsibility should be understood as prohibiting citizens or the media from reporting results that have been publicly announced at polling units or from publishing information contained in authentic, INEC electoral records. Let's move away from that because of time. It said a citizen who reports a result accurately from an authentic polling unit's result sheet does not merely by doing so assume the statutory role of INEC or usurp the authority to declare the final result.
3: I think we are making a storm out of a teacup here. For me, this has been the norm. And the Electoral Act has at no point invalidated that. Why would I have a result from my PU and I cannot post it? That is not an issue here. No.
2: I think the issue we should be looking at here is the consequences of somebody posting a result from a unit and then there are discrepancies when INEC announces.
3: So where then does your agent?
0: And the law deals with that.
1: Yeah.
0: The law, because of time, we'll go for a break. When we return, we'll talk about this better. But the law is clear. I don't think, because even the language that Bakuba is using and the language that the INEC chairman used are not the same. He was saying no citizen has the right to announce a result. But he was saying you can publish a result.
1: That has been announced at your polling.
0: By INEC.
1: Yes.
0: We'll take a break and return. Stay with us.
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6: Yes, so now we're the mega distributor of AIA and Felicity Inverter, batteries and panel distributors of Jinko and Longi Quality Solar Panel. 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

0: ojo ori Genit Pharmaceuticals Limited lo shalagbata e ti ko ba si yipada leyin ojo meta jowo lo ri dokita re ko si ka iwe pelebe inu re.
1: Ladies and gentlemen, she's heading into episode 12. 4 hours of non-stop streaming. Surely she's going to bed. No! And now she's live on TikTok.
2: Wait, this is finished? But I bought 7 days bundle. 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
3: That's the thing, Jane. 7 days is when your bundle expires, not how long it must last. 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

0: you for being with us. It's still Splash 105.5. We encourage that you bring comments on Facebook, and quite a number of them are here. Damlola Kande said, when people are led by incompetent people, everyone will work beyond their jurisdiction of assignment. It's the parties involved and court that should write to INEC concerning their party members of the removal. There should be a due process as matured individual in office.
1: All right, Yonda Biola Lawale, our prayers are with you. Safe trip. It says, good morning, everyone over there traveling to the north for a job today. Having your prayers, we'll be back soon. And Simon comments, Adironki Akorede Oladele says, there is a job crisis in Nigeria already. Initiative should help the situation, not to excavate it. If the AI is said to be a threat to 40% jobs worldwide, Nigeria and other places with development challenge will be thrown into deeper crisis. The Council of the IMF and World Bank for countries, including Nigeria, to explore local solutions to creating jobs should be looked into.
0: That's front page of Vanguard this morning. Yeah. AI and job loss.
2: Well, I don't know. A lot of people are, I think, over-hopping, you know, this AI stuff. AI is useless without the human component.
1: To prompt it. But at the same time, it needs a limited number of humans to prompt it.
2: We have not even gone into robotics. We have not gone into robotics here. So why should AI be a threat to Nigerians?
3: Unfortunately, we have forgotten one thing. AI is a support tool.
4: It's just a support tool.
0: You guys are waiting where you are.
3: No. You know. I'm actually on board AI. But then the truth is, the way it is going.
1: I may agree with the argument that AI cannot totally replace humans.
2: Yes.
1: But at the same time, I agree with the argument that it would reduce the number of needed humans in the workforce.
2: Wasteful. Jobs, yes, can be, but let me go to what Shehu is saying. Mm-hmm. Shehu is saying maybe in another 15 years AI would have taken over.
0: What I'm saying is you implied it. Should not wait
3: definitely
0: until
3: not.
0: When the AI will now be taking over all the jobs of people without us thinking about,
2: you know, mm-hmm. something.
0: Not say that we are not into robotics. I know. Yet. Mm. Would you wait until it's taken out?
1: Yeah.
0: Let me tell you my example. Example is, you remember that some time ago, when you go to a government office, you see a typist. How many government offices do you see a typist again now?
3: Do you see? I think
0: people are employed as a messenger, typist. Where are they now?
2: Well, okay, look. If you go to UAE,
1: then I can just scan the document IBK, and copy the word.
2: IBK. If you go to UAE now, there are specific jobs that their children do.
1: Mm.
2: The one that has to do with defense, immigration, you know, those key areas.
1: Mm.
2: Every other area, they have, commissioned it to foreigners who come to their land. Our prayer is that tomorrow we have a government that cares for the people. A government that can make Nigerians live better. If we have a government that cares for us so that we can live better, why not? If machines can be doing all the jobs for us.
0: Okay.
1: I love how the Anthony Ajayi says, posting results on social media by anyone will only lead to chaos. Niger will abuse every privilege given today. Fake doctor and AI generated results will up the space, but the law can be used to take care of this. Punishment like 25 years imprisonment for peddling fake results, including INEC officials.
3: Can I just bring this in? Imagine, you know, a driverless Danfo bus in Lagos.
1: Mm. Maybe not now. Not as it's.
3: Just imagine a driverless Danfo bus.
1: It can happen, but not
3: flying Lagos Island.
0: How will it be chaotic?
1: Gentlemen,
0: the story around the coastal road. You know, the coastal way. Umayi said that they're connecting it to the inland and to go through east west road. We talked about it yesterday, but
3: it's no longer coastal.
0: What do you think about it?
2: One name, Koenyong, Pemeji. Abiola.
3: Has he done Domeji? Is he one?
2: No, it's now Coastal Hinterland Road.
3: Because it's only coastal from Lagos to Ogun now.
1: 0706-949-3000.
2: Thank God for sparing our lives. Mm. The four of us here have had cause to say one or two things about this road. Mm. First, from the award, we faulted so many things when it did not go through the appropriate channels, you know, the normal procurement process.
1: Mm.
2: And now, more shocking is this fact that all the preliminaries that go before contracts are awarded, or perhaps even when contracts are awarded, that's what the fallout we are seeing now is. All of those things were not done. All of those things were not done, like environmental impact, you know, and social assessment. All of these things, the topography, the everything, they did not do anything. And yet, you are awarded.
0: But the minister said they did.
2: If they did, they will not come and be telling us that, okay, some places are exactly. They would have carried out all their tests, but this is most unfortunate.
0: Okay.
2: Most unfortunate, really.
0: Hello, good morning.
5: Hello, good morning.
0: Good morning, sir.
5: I'm Olushola Julius.
0: Julius, welcome.
5: Good morning. Good morning,
1: Mr. Julius.
5: I'm Barry Tabuba. Good morning, sir.
6: Here you
5: are. Now, Oluwaseun, where is this man that declared election before INEC declared it in Adamawa State the other time? What is happening to him? Now, INEC is saying that we should not declare results before their own time, which is legitimate. But at least they should give us free and fair election, so that anything they are giving us with what is on ground is what we are going to accept. But not declaring results, for me, is authentic. But they should as well rise up and do the needful. Oluwaseun, have a good day. God bless you.
0: Thank you. And you too as well. Thank you so much, my brother.
3: That is voice sounded like someone under the weather.
0: That's Oluwaseun Julius.
3: Yeah, I know. Yeah. The voice sounded like someone under the weather.
0: So you can still call us, but I think there are other comments there. Timothy Adetokunbo Vaughan said the conversion of fuel powered automobiles to CNG should be heavily subsidized by the government to help encourage the conversion and ensuring that there are more CNG filling stations to help force down the transport fares. Thus forcing down inflation.
2: And one more thing, and I have been emphasizing this, please, government should also look at, you know, the possibility of accidents, you know, and how to mitigate it.
0: Hello, good morning.
1: Good morning.
5: Hello, this is Abiola from Oluyole.
0: Abiola, welcome.
5: Yeah, thank you. Thanks for the prayer.
1: Good morning.
5: See, I want to ask something. Something is bothering me. This different year, I know it's not for sure this morning, but I was wondering, after their release or rescue, is there nothing that will follow, like an investigation? Or I expect to be seeing heads rolling now. Maybe they're with an arrest or something like that. Is this going to be the last I'm going to hear the story? They kidnapped them within a week, release them. Fine, thank God. I'm very happy that they came back alive and not unharmed. But after nothing. See, Benjamin Baloyele, these people can just wake up one day, kidnap and release and take money and go.
0: Thank you. Good question.
2: I'm very sure the federal government will be doing something. They definitely there will be an investigation.
0: The story that the PFIP
2: Yes.
0: I've
2: read it. There is really no big deal. It's just unfortunate, you know. The only thing I found unfortunate about that story is how is it that it is now that the Attorney General of the Federation is getting interested in that in such a serious matter. Such a serious infraction of law. Yeah, what they're saying is the Attorney General of the Federation felt there were some loopholes in the charges that were preferred against the individual and therefore asked for the file to be sent back to the Ministry of Justice for further advice.
0: Is it going to work?
2: So that it will go to another court. So
0: they'll start the prosecution all over.
2: Probably the court they went to has no jurisdiction to entertain it.
3: You remember that I said this yesterday, and I gave the example of the UK criminal justice system, where for you to file a charge, for the police to file a charge, two things. What is the convictability ratio and what is the public interest ratio? Now, if convictability ratio is not high, they will not even file the charge. We seem to always be in a haste, pandering to, you know. Now, if you know that you have not perfected all that needed to be perfected, why were you so eager? Why rush, you know, to court?
2: What I have seen, you know, that and this is where we really need to look into this.
0: Could it be abroad? Deliberate?
2: Eh?
1: Deliberate to do what?
0: To squash the case.
2: That's conspiracy theory. That's a conspiracy theory. You know, but you know, like Plato said, I don't know why we are always in a haste
1: to charge.
2: And secondly, I don't know why it takes forever for the Office of the Attorney General, the Ministry of Justice, to give advice, because we have several of those problems here. You just find a case being called in court today, he has an adjournment, series of adjournments, because advice has not come. But you don't do that in the UK. They don't even arrest until they have provable facts.
3: You will not even be invited.
2: They may even invite you, interview you, and then they let you go. But there is underground investigation that is going on. There are still so many things wrong with the criminal justice system in Nigeria.
3: The probability that you will return home that day is very slim.
0: All right, thank you very much, everyone, for being on the program today.
1: Femi Tomaiti,
0: how are you doing?
6: Good morning to you, Sheo. Good morning to everyone in the crew.
0: You're smiling.
6: Yeah, I am. I am. Because I will not allow some very unserious persons, you know.
1: Who are these unserious
6: people? My club. I mean, it's very funny. I'm in a very precarious situation. I'm in a very precarious situation.
3: No, I understand that dark. You know, so, the dark goggle.
6: Because my first club is Manchester United. My second club is Real Madrid, and I'm a Nigerian, and none of them are doing well. So I've decided to, you know, be the determinant of my own joy. I won't allow anybody.
2: That's an uncle.
6: No, I'm not an Arsenal fan now.
1: No, he's not saying
7: the part that appealed to me in this conversation is when you are invited to the police station. Let me just add, especially on a Friday.
2: I have it in pocket, but deep.
3: Monday.
0: All right, we'll be back at 8 o'clock. Good morning.
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0: Okay, what do you do when the club you support struggle? Manage the pressure, reset performance, and see if you can weather the difficult moment. I don't know who that works for this morning. I'm not making reference to anybody.
1: I think I need to contact some Arsenal fans to give me a hint on how to how to weather this kind of storm. It's strange.
0: Except that this storm is starting to look like
1: I mean they did for 22 years. It's already about 13, 14 years and it's already choking. So I need some ideas from Arsenal fans. I mean, how did you guys do it?
0: Or Manchester City fans. You know, they waited.
1: Ah, well.
0: United fans had to go, you know, put up a banner to, you know, taunt them for many years. All right. Well, if you have an idea of how Femaiti can go through this period, you can also help out because we are streaming live on our Facebook fan page. So, but before we do that, let's say good morning. Good morning, great people. It's our pleasure once again to be here reporting for duty on Sports Bang. This is the Integrity Station, Splash 105.5 FM. And we are set once again to give you the best and the latest in the world of sport. My name is Tunde Olawo. Femaiti is right in the building. And, well, come with me. we're going to have to do this together. I was hoping you would add shooting stars. You know, to
1: exactly,
0: the
1: in fact,
0: of strugglers yeah. that you are associated with.
1: Yes, absolutely. Shooting stars, I mean, it's just a lot right now. So I'm choosing to not think about it, to just focus on other parts of my life.
0: But we have to talk about it.
1: Absolutely.
0: Splash FM 105.5 Ibadan. And let's also hope that Olori Sport is not listening because she probably will come, you know, by 11 o'clock and then compound. And then

0: Alexander Zverev secures a seven-year end number one ranking. And tonight, it will be a lot of Champions League matches. Arsenal suffer a double injury blow ahead of Lille clash. United also suffer another double blow. Luke Shaw, we understand, is out. Kobbie Mainoo also injured for this one. So, well,
1: it just gets better. Let's not say another thing.
0: All I'm going to say is good luck there. Nigeria Super Falcons will look to secure a place in the third round of the African qualifying series for the 2028 Olympic Women's Football Tournament when they take on Comoros at the Remo Star Stadium in Ikene on Tuesday. The 10-time African champions head into the second leg encounter with a 2-0 advantage after winning the first leg last Saturday. Defender Michel Alizé and forward Uchenna Kanu scored the goals that handed Nigeria a comfortable lead ahead of this evening's decisive fixture. Comoros' lack of a Confederation of African Football approved venue for international matches has resulted in both legs have been played in Nigeria, with Remo Star Stadium in Ikenne Remo serving as the venue for the two encounters. The Super Falcons are aiming to secure a second consecutive appearance at the Olympic Games following their return to the Women's Football Tournament at Paris 2024, which marked their first Olympic appearance in 16 years. The aggregate winner of the tie will advance to the third qualifying round, where they will face Morocco in March 2027. Meanwhile, Nigeria Super Eagles could host Tanzania at the newly renovated Teslim Balogun Stadium in Lagos in their next home fixture of the 2027 African Cup of Nations qualifiers. The Lagos home stadium recently underwent renovation ahead of the National Intermediate Games. According to reports, the venue has been considered as a potential home ground for the Super Eagles, starting with their match day 3 encounter against Tanzania's Taifa Stars in the AFCON 2027 qualifying campaign. However, the proposed move would depend on approval from the Confederation of African Football, CAF. The Super Eagles have played most of their recent home matches at the Gusau Akpabio Stadium. Currently, the Gusau Akpabio Stadium, Remo Stars Stadium, and Moshood Abiola Sports Complex in Abeokuta are among the few venues in Nigeria approved by CAF to host international matches.
1: Lagos is one place where I know definitely that, you know, the governor won't have to buy all the tickets and throw the gates open just so the stadium can be filled. In fact, they will have issues with crowd control without having to, you know, give out free tickets. Lagos is the home of football, naturally, and I'm not talking about it sentimentally. I'm talking about it historically. Remember, Lagos, in the glory days, you know, of Nigeria, let's put it that way, Lagos used to be the headquarters, or the, I said headquarters, the capital.

0: with playing in Lagos, because
1: distraction
0: can be tricky if you're not giving the fans what they want. They can easily turn on you.
1: Yeah, absolutely. It's a tricky one actually when we look at that. Number one, of course, Lagos fans are very touchy, so if you are not giving them what they want, they can easily turn on you. They can easily,
0: but Lagos
1: do
0: fans, they are Nigerian. You know, they represent the feeling, the sentiment of Nigerians when it comes to their team.
1: Exactly. They are not overly sentimental. They are very, very vocal, and they can, they approach things very, upfront. And there's also the issue of the players. Now, the last time, Lagos played host to the Super Eagles of Nigeria, there was a reason they decided to take, the Super Eagles away from Lagos. There were reports that some raunchy parties, let's put it that way, were happening at the, we know the popular hotel where they were lodged, and even the coach was involved. So sometimes the lifestyle of Lagos, the players cannot escape it. Uyo is still more conservative when it comes to nightlife. So we hope that all that does not come into play. But when we talk about the stadium, the atmosphere on match day, I think Lagos is one of the best places to host a Super Eagles of Nigeria at this point.
0: Well, Super Eagles head coach Eric Chell is reportedly frustrated by delays in finalizing his proposed improved contract, which is said to be what? $75,000 per month.
1: Yeah, we heard about this this contract about 2 or 3 months ago. We thought by now it will have been done and dusted, especially because it's not, and they, let them not give us this excuse of, the NFF board was dissolved. It was not the NFF that was taking lead on it. It was the National Sports Commission. So we expect that by now, it's been like 2-3 months that the news first broke that, they had agreed to deal with Eric Chell. So by now, we expect that the contract should have been, sorted and signed. That $25,000, because it's on $50,000 per month now, $50,000 per month, that $25,000, in the last couple of months can do a lot. So I agree, he should ask. But as he asks, he should also realize that Nigerians are not happy and he needs to do better.
0: Well, Obafemi Awolowo University, Ile-Ife, has emerged overall champion of the 15th West African University Games, winning 122 medals according to the official medal table. The host institution won 33 gold, 50 silver and 39 bronze medals to finish ahead of the University of Ghana, which secured second position with 59 medals, comprising 26 gold, 21 silver and 12 bronze. Benson Dawson University finished third with 21 gold, 10 silver, and 7 bronze medals. I was going to ask, where's the University of Ghana? They placed fourth. 17 gold, 12 silver, and 13 bronze medals. The 15th West African University Games took place from October 2nd to 12th at OAU in Ile-Ife. I mean, that sports complex in OAU is one beauty to build. Congratulations to all of them. We need to take a break on Sports Bank at this time. A quick reminder that Cashier is live, is up and is running. Have you played this morning? Well, you still have maybe about 5-10 minutes to do that. You want to be the lucky 50,000 naira winner this morning, or stand a chance to win even bigger on Friday? Well, now is the time to do that. *347*1004*#*347*1004*#, or you play via the website www.cashier.ng. I mean, this morning I saw this invite, more plantation leaks season 3. Well, thank you very much. Top talent, fierce competition, unforgettable goals as teams battle for the championship is happening today at the recreational football field. Well, I hope to be there. I have a special invite, printed. I mean, I like when people go
1: go all the way.
0: This extra mile. And before we take this break, we really must congratulate Blessing Fulwe. We spoke yesterday. I saw the big feat, the Nigerian Broadcaster Media Award, NBMA. She won the best female television sportscaster. Now, that is big. Best female television sportscaster. That is one in Nigeria.
1: Absolutely.
0: So
1: absolutely.
0: It's one of one. Mm-hmm. I mean, so proud of her. You know, it reminds me, she used to sit in that place. You know, for 11 years, and, you know, how far she's come, you know, from, you know, a youth service, I mean, becoming the queen of sports casting. I mean, great one blessing. Keep soaring. Like the Falcons used to do.
1: Used to do, not now.
0: We'll be back after this break. Stay with us.

to door. Now, independent grassroots movement where they support President Bola Ahmed Tinubu, make him win again for better Niger. Support President Tinubu reforms where they steady economy and position Niger for growth. Results on the show. Student loan will not get interest for almost 2 million Nigerians. Minimum wage don't go up. Tax relief for small earners. Foreign reserves don't reach highest in almost 18 years. Inflation they come down and plenty other reforms. PBAT door to door. One good term deserve another. For election day, come out to go vote. Re-elect Tinubu Shettima. On your mind.

0: share.
1: The ultimate joy if I don't land the gate, whoa.
0: Season one of the Ember winning galore. It been common for September. People pack money tire. Money way enter people hand up till now. They never feel to believe I'm the train. Don't start again. Either honor like this. No looking back.
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0: You must get your own piece of the Ember winning galore for this month of October. October don't land. 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And now your state gaming board, nine license.
1: The Ember winning galore. I must go cash my own world.
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0: right, great to have you back on Sports Bang this morning. Alexander Zverev is guaranteed to finish the 2026 season as world number one after Carlos Alcaraz's surprise defeat at the Shanghai Masters. German Zverev was on course to climb above current world number one, Jannik Sinner, who has been ruled out for the rest of the year with a knee injury. Alcaraz still had the mathematical chance of stopping Zverev until it was beaten 7-5, 7-6 by Belgium's Zizou Bergs in the third round on Monday. After losing three major finals, Zverev landed the first Grand Slam title of his career by winning the French Open in June and followed that with victory at the US Open last month. So congratulations to him. Now, let's take some messages on our Facebook fan page. Ajito Mobido, good morning. It says, my own take, especially on the NPFL, is that the league is turning to something else and it has lost the core value we know it to have in those days. We see talent coming via the league and representing the Super Eagles. But today, the reverse is the case. Take a look at Aimbo wobbling and shooting stars yet to gather to get their bearing due to self-inflicted wound. I'm still waiting for the management of shooting stars to come out and explain why they let go of Awero. And I pray shooting stars never really get this season, just like Sunshine Stars Wakure was yet to come back. Well, the chairman of Shooting Stars will be on Splash FM later this afternoon with top striker Olawale Amzat by 12 o'clock. So everything you want to know, you want to hear about the decision, you know, just come on board. Imafu J. Peter, good morning, says of Chelsea. Lookman Adekunle Salaudin. Okay, thank you very much for this. Yes, Nigeria hosted the Under-17 World Cup in 2009. Not 2007. But the final was actually not in Lagos. Not in Abuja. It was in Lagos. So it was the semi-final that... Okay, so just a quick correction there. Thank you very much. Abdul G. Murtala. I hope I got that right. Morning to you. The only way for Manchester United is they should do away with many players. United is not for average players. If the management needs trophies, let them bring in quality players. I'm watching from Zaria in Nigeria. That's in Kaduna. Thank you very much for being here. I'm sure there are still some comments that are hidden somewhere. Let me see if I can assess them from here. I mean, there's this particular one I find a bit amusing. I should be from Smart Michael. It says, this is Smart Michael. Watching that Man U match on Sunday made me wonder, is that the same stadium Pastor Jerezo prayed? Guess the devil in Red Devil is a strong one. All right. Okay. I think... Okay, you're asking if they can come on Wednesday. Well, we'll see if we can make that happen. Absolutely, they can. Well, we need to talk about the Champions League at this time. Testimonies in the building. But before then, let's quickly take a break to catch up with the BBC for the Premier League
1: BBC
0: update.
1: Premier League update from the home of Premier League football.
2: Hello, I'm Shabnam Yunus-Jewell at the BBC Sports Centre. Coventry City won their first Premier League game at home in 25 years as they stunned Newcastle 4-1. Jack Radoni scored early from the penalty spot, the club's first home goal this season, sending the CBS Arena wild. Teenager Siddiqui Sharif doubled their lead quickly into the second half on his first Premier League start. Sven Botman pulled one back for the visitors, but Ellis Sims and another young talent, Stephen Mfuni, put the cherry on the top for Frank Lampard's side.
3: And as I delivered it for 90 minutes, it's tough. You have to ride a bit of luck. You have to stay in and do the right things again and again and again. But they did it, and the energy of the team was great. The subs, the impact was great. And if you can stay in the game and do all the good things for 90-plus minutes, you give yourself a chance. And we won it, let's say, comfortably in terms of the contest of the game.
2: The Champions League returns on Tuesday night, and ahead of Arsenal's home game against Lille, manager Mikel Arteta says injuries to Piero Hincapié and Martin Zubimendi are far from ideal. Both players were injured in a post-match training session after Arsenal's 2-1 Premier League win against Leeds. And here was Arteta's response when asked what can be done to prevent such injuries to his players.
4: Very easy. You don't train. Never train, and they don't get injured. But the consequence to that is when they have to play, they have no rhythm, and when you ask them to play, they're going to have no impact in the game. What can you do? If I knew I had a crystal ball clear, is it, guys, go in the jacuzzi, everybody, and see you tomorrow.
2: And also in the Champions League, Manchester United manager Michael Carrick says he's got confidence his players will come out fighting when they go away to Atletico Madrid. And for more football news from the BBC, go to bbc.com/football.
1: BBC Premier League update from the home of Premier League football.

0: All right, looking at six Champions League matches tonight. Atletico Madrid against Manchester United, Arsenal against Lille, Galatasaray to play FC Barcelona, Inter Milan to host Club Brugge, Viking against Bayern Munich, and Villarreal against Napoli. Testimony, good morning, how are you?
1: Yeah, good morning, I'm fine.
0: Let's go.
1: Yeah, Manchester United, we go away to Atletico Madrid, and we've seen Manchester United in the Champions League this season. They look like a different breed to what is happening in the Premier League. So hopefully they can replicate that form against Sabah.
0: I'll tell Atletico get a red card.
2: Don't prop up Manchester United. They have only played one Champions League game this season against Sabah.
1: And they dismantled Sabah. So we can actually expect Sabah.
0: They dismantled who?
1: It's Sabah in the Champions League
0: tonight.
1: Atletico Madrid.
0: Okay.
1: Sabah has zero Champions League trophy. Atletico Madrid has zero Champions League trophy. So you can actually value them, compare them with each other. So for Manchester United, honestly, it's going to be a very tough game for them. But with the form in the Champions League, coming back for the first time in a while, I don't expect them to lose to Atletico Madrid. Even though he's away from home. And
0: is testimony going to be here tomorrow?
2: Yeah, he will. Okay. Because
1: and Barcelona will be playing away to Galatasaray. It's going to be a very tough match as well, because we know the ground of Galatasaray is very tough for opponents. So it's going to be very tough.
2: And Victor Osimhen is back.
1: Yes, Victor Osimhen is back as well. So it's going to be very tough for Barcelona. Arsenal will be playing against Lille, and Bayern Munich will be playing against will be playing against Viking. Napoli will be playing against Villarreal. We actually have a lot of tough games, and it's looking like we are going to have a very packed evening, because these games are coming live by 8 o'clock later tonight. So it's going to be a very packed evening.
0: Well, a very packed evening, but right now what we'll try to do is to reach out to our winner. I'm trying to run the draw now for Cashier. I mean, what is Sportbank without Cashier these days? As people enjoy the show, they also want to win. Okay, so here we go. Let me see. You know how it's done. Once we run the draw, you have to refresh to see, you know, to be sure. Okay, so what I'm seeing here is 09069, and it ends with 42. That is the lucky winner this morning. Dixon, as soon as we have that in place, let's go 09069 19, and of course it ends with 42. This is 50,000 naira. I mean, only Cashier can make this possible. Well, okay. Hello. Hello. Good morning.
3: Good morning, sir.
0: Yes, sir. How are you today?
3: Yes, sir.
0: My name is Tunde. I'm calling from Splash FM.
3: Yes, sir.
0: What's your name, sir?
3: My name is David. How are you?
0: All right. Did you play Cashier?
3: Yes, sir.
0: This morning?
3: Yes.
0: Congratulations to you, because you won 50,000 naira.
3: Thank you, sir. Thank you, sir. God bless you, sir. Thank you, sir.
0: You're thanking me. You won it. Congratulations to you.
3: Thank you, sir.
0: All right. We'll call you back after the program. And I wish you a lovely Tuesday. Bye bye. Okay, well, we have to go.
2: You made the effort, so
0: testimony. Thank you.
2: Allah's blessed to be here.
0: For my thank you, Dixon. Thank you, everybody, for listening. My name is Tunde Olawo. Bye bye.
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0: thank you so much for being with us on Splash 105.5. It's your integrity station. Welcome back to Morning Splash. This is Beyond the Surface part of the program, and we thank you for being there. Ibuku Lua is also here. Good morning, Ibuku.
1: Good morning, Lua Sheon. Thank you so much for joining us this morning. We're glad you can be there. Our diggers and shovels are ready to dig beyond the surface with you this morning. I am Ibuku Lua Olagoju.
0: All right. We want to go back to the issue that Olusegun Agbakuba is raising. And for those of you who have been following it, INEC chair, actually raised the issue when he gave the World Press Conference that citizens should avoid declaring results because it's the exclusive preserve of INEC. But there have been a lot of argument around how to manage the election results, especially the election day. I want to pick your brain about it. What do you think should be the acceptable part for us? Here are the two sides. The first side is that INEC alone should announce the result, as the law exemplified that INEC has a right to relate the result. But what happens to party agents who have access to Form EC8A? What happened to the fact that INEC by itself, through its technology, has IREV, in which citizens could have access to results that have been uploaded into the portal and can retrieve those results? If you have the time to do that, you can actually retrieve all the documents from the IREV, maybe by screenshot, or maybe by download or whatever means, because it's a public access fact that you see right there on the portal. So what happens with it if citizens decide to make use of those results as announced by the electoral officer at the polling units and say, okay, we know that Ward 1, Ward 2, Ward 3, Ward 4, these are the results that we've got from there for our party, and we can easily put that out there to also enhance transparency and credibility of the result, so that the results do not get into having an accident between the polling unit and the collation center, or they don't get to go through transformation or transfiguration, you know, as they journey from the polling unit to the collation center. So when we put that out there, are we also wrong? Is that tantamount to announcing the result of the election?
1: Yes, I mean, this is definitely one of the top conversations around the coming elections. And for me, this reveals a deeper issue of lack of trust in the electoral body that we have called INEC. Because if that exists, this conversation should not be spread, for lack of a better word, as the elections actually draw near, how people are trying to look for the best way to ensure credibility and transparency when it comes to the result of the coming election. But when you check the antecedent, you would understand the fears that Nigerians have, where you've seen disparity between the result at the polling unit and the one that was at the collation center, a lot of allegations that have trailed the previous elections that we've had. But then as much as people are looking for ways to ensure credibility and to ensure that the vote of the citizens are protected, we also have to take a look at what the provision of the law is around all of this. And that's why I like the fact that SAN Agbakuba is weighing on the conversation and saying that there's nothing within the law that prohibits a citizen or the media publicizing the results that has been announced at a polling unit, even before it gets to the collation center. The only thing is that the INEC has the constitutional duty to be the one to announce the final, you know, result of certain election. But even while speaking, he also emphasized that even the one at the polling unit that would be announced by the citizens, the media, it has to be the one in the form, EC8A at the polling unit, just to ensure that, because I'm emphasizing that because as much as the emphasis is to ensure transparency and credibility, these can also be weaponized by political parties, by individuals who can make up result and also publicize it, trying to get ahead of INEC, especially in the digital age that we have, we are in, and the introduction of the capacity that AI has and being able to generate whatever it is that you would want it to generate. So there's that fear of hope it will not be weaponized in spreading misinformation around the election result in itself. But outside of that, now it's been clearly, you know, reiterated or confirmed by an SAN saying that there's nothing outside the law that there's nothing within the law rather that prohibits a citizen or the media in publicizing what has already been announced at the polling unit.
0: So we may be asking, who is constitutionally empowered, you know, to collate and declare results?
1: INEC. Yes.
0: No, but so does it mean that we do not have the right to resource together by ourselves?
1: You can, but you cannot announce it. You cannot announce it, because if they're saying that.

0: how it was collated at the polling unit. And then the result that was declared by INEC at the polling unit is what you're amplifying on your social media or whatever it is that you want to amplify it, and following it up to ensure that the various polling units actually reflect the will of the people in such areas.
1: So now, where are you on this? We want to know your position on this one. Are you with INEC, or you are with the thought of Citizen Agbakuba? Were you saying that citizens have the right to protect their vote? We want to know where you are on this matter. You can call us, you know, you can interact with this thought right here this morning. And as a voter, what are those things that you would do to protect your vote? Are you interested in protecting your vote, really? I find this difficult to project, because but some citizens have said that they aren't going to vote.
0: Yeah,
1: but if you are going to vote,
0: it speaks to the deeper issue that I talked about.
1: If you are
0: going
1: to vote, you know, how are you planning to ensure that
0: protection?
1: There is no difference between the result that was declared at your polling unit and the collation center. Hello, good morning.
2: Hello, good morning.
1: Morning,
2: sir. Hi, Babayemi from Akpata.
1: Mr. Babayemi, welcome.
2: Well, the Agbakuba assassin is good, but it has been practiced before. Some people, even if they are not obedient, they snap it. And in some cases, what we discover is that what they have put in the social media will be different from what I make announce at the end of the day. I think the core problem arises from the collection center, because most of the polling units, you see that INEC must have canceled them or say whatever they do. But at the end of the day, there's something wrong somewhere. So those who make sure that they do something, you also go to the collection center and snap it as well. So the collection center, there's a problem. It's not unique at all. There's a problem at the collection center, not at the unit. That's my point this morning. Good morning.
1: So, but if you have identified that the problem is at the collation center, so, but what are we going to do about it? I mean, are we going to leave the collation center with the people that are handling it and not do anything about it? We would like to know if there is a strategy. Hello, good morning.
3: Good morning, Mr. Shimon and Bukundisu.
0: Good morning.
1: Yeah, Mr. Fetuga, welcome.
3: Ibukunjesu, you have made a lovely point from the beginning of your statement. It's because we lack trust in our electoral system. That's why all these developments are coming up. And I want to ask, my dear, are we actually conducting election? Or let me put it this way, conducting free and fair election in Nigeria. We don't trust this election. It's just that at the end of the administration, it is this party that wins. So I don't know what we are protecting. We are protecting your vote. The vote, sorry, not everybody. The vote that you are giving money to be induced to cast, you are not protecting it. Is that the vote? We must change this system. It's not working to me. That's just the basis of everything. Ibuko Jesus has said, we don't trust this electoral system in Nigeria, and we have to address it. We can talk about protecting vote and somebody announcing wrong results, which will always happen because we don't have that standard in this country. And finally, Mr. Shion, it is only when the opposition wins they will say we have good election in Nigeria. But when the party in power wins, they will say it's rigged. Why? Because we still don't trust this electoral system.
1: But Mr. Fetuga, I have a question, a simple question. You know, the election that we always dispute, that we always say we don't trust, both the ruling party and opposition parties are usually winning the election. It's not just the ruling party that will win the election. You see, at some points, you see the opposition winning some seats in the National Assembly, in some states as well. So I'm wondering, when we say it is not fair, or the election is not free, it's not credible.
3: Like the one in Osun State, Mr. Shion, between you and I and your conscience, is that election free and fair?
1: Do you want to put it on my conscience? I was not even in Osun State.
3: No, you had news now. You heard about what happened there.
1: What happened?
3: That election free and fair?
1: What happened there? What happened there?
3: We know what happened there. And
1: tell
3: at the end
1: now,
3: of the day,
1: you have my phone now. Tell me what happened there. I knew
3: there,
1: that election happened.
3: Was vote buying. There was a lot of vote buying. A lot. Both parties spent money to induce people to vote for them. This is not election. That's what I'm telling Nigerians.
1: Okay.
3: That's
1: okay.
3: Why a money bag will come in and buy the vote, and when it gets in power, it won't do your bidding. It won't do your your will.
1: So your point is that since people transact election, you know, or votes, we should not call it election.
3: No, this is not election.
1: Okay. All right. Thank you.
3: Thank business.
1: Thank you, Vertuga. Hello. Good morning.
4: Hello, good morning.
1: Good morning, and thank you for joining us.
4: Can you hear me?
1: I can hear you. What's your name, sir? Oh, that's... Can you hear me now? He's putting the call on hold. 0706-949-3000. We would like to hear you speak with us. I think you're due for another break. All right, so maybe we should go for the break. Well, you can still call the number, and we are live on Facebook now. The program is now live on Facebook. You can join us and tell us. Fetuga has thrown something else into the conversation, but we are looking at, you know, what happens at the election in terms of announcing the result, posting the result. It's the right of the citizens to engage in transparency. Stay with us.
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0: thank you for being with us. Let's see who's on this line. Hello, good morning.
1: Hello, good morning.
0: Thank you for joining us here.
1: Yeah, my name is Barry. I'm calling from Olodun.
0: Okay, welcome.
1: Okay, so firstly, I don't think it's an issue of trust on the INEC. I think if the INEC tries as much as possible to do the needful, it won't have to be matter of trust. It will be matter of let the institution work the way it should. Then another thing is that I don't think it is when the opposition win election, then that is when the election is good. When the ruling party win, that's when the election is not good. We've seen presidential candidates winning election in this country, and the moment he was sworn in, he said the election that brought him in was marred with a lot of frauds and, you know, bad things, just like in the case of former President Yar Adua.
0: So that was the only person and whoever then, declared that his election was flawed.
1: Jonathan came in. I think he had the same feeling. And that's why he tried to, you know, make sure that he introduced some things into our electoral process, like the PVC and some other things, which actually, at the end of the day, cost him his second term election. So I think the electoral umpire needs to do the needful as much as possible. And announcing the election, I think the election is being announced at the polling unit. And as it is being announced, it is right for parties to collate those results, publish them in their own data, and maybe they may not have to announce, they show it to the people that this is how far we've gone. This is how we are doing. So if that is going to be fair, I don't think that should be a problem for INEC. Thank you.
0: Thank you very much for that, for your thought there. 0706-949-3000, 0706-949-3000, and 0701-447-770. These are the numbers you can call.
2: And we're still live on Facebook. You can join the conversation right there as well.
0: Okay. Hello, good morning.
3: Hello.
2: Good morning.
0: Good morning.
3: Hello.
2: We can hear you. Good morning.
0: Hello.
3: Are
0: good
3: you
0: morning.
3: Here? Hello.
0: We can hear you. You're the one not hearing us.
3: Yeah, thank you. Thank you, Sean. Let me first of all create your intelligence to challenge you for refusing to pick my call during the first statement. Most especially when Pastor Kulan, my very good friend and good lawyer, is on stage.
2: You probably didn't call early enough, Alaji.
0: You are challenging me. It's okay.
3: Yes, I know Sean.
0: Thank you.
3: Not pick my call.
0: So Alhaji.
2: Yes.
0: So Alhaji. Alhaji, who picked? Alhaji, who picked this call now?
3: I know you.
2: Okay, let's move to his contribution.
0: Who picked this call? Who picked? Alhaji, who picked this call now?
3: He went haywire with me for passing my comment. And when I pass my comment, look, it's a candid opinion that I pass.
2: Okay.
3: Look, I'm not too big for that Akoja has everything. Tell me directly. But there was a time I tried as we saw to all these ladies during the university period. Yeah, look, Sean, please, I am talking my sincere heart. I was used to Lady Nigeria before. And by the time Flash came on, then after that situation, it is the song that I listened to. And I studied the girls of our and family, I became very educated. I learned a lot from it. But when you go now,
2: Alhaji.
3: When you pass I challenge you to say anything.
2: Alhaji, time is going.
3: Like I said, This is the only station that I like to hear people's voice, because the way they talk, I'm happy about it. He's a very good friend of mine. I like to hear his voice. That's why he makes us talk.
2: Alaji, we got your point. We got your point. Let's go to your contributions for this morning. Thank you so much. We love you too.
3: My problem is, I am happy nowadays that what I hear from your station is very, very educative and informative. Thank you. God bless you.
2: God bless you too, Alaji. Thank you.
0: Alaji, thank you. I love you. I love you. 706-949-3000 701-447-5770. There is no way I can pick all the calls that come on.
2: Says, good morning, Sheon Akela and Ibukun Lagunju. So far, the Constitution of the Land empowers INEC as the umpire of election. They have absolute right to announce the final result. There may be a distortion or misinformation on the result flying on social media or individual. However, the party with formidable party structure always have their way in our electoral process, because their agent will be on ground to monitor the election and do all sort of things during the election, he said.
0: Okay, all right. So where do you stand? Do you think that citizens should have the right to be able to put their results out there for the people? Now, when you talk about how elections are being handled, I saw, you know, I was sharing that video with Ibuku earlier today. One video that we saw with Wike, and it was talking about what he's going to do during the election.
2: He's going to work at the FCT and River State to ensure Tinubu wins. Bola wins.
0: You're joining the group.
2: I'm not joining the group.
0: Are you sure?
2: I'm mentioning the president I was referring to.
0: You are joining.
2: To ensure the president, Bola Tinubu wins.
0: I was not there when you joined them.
2: I did not join anybody. I'm only saying what Wike said.
0: Okay. All right. Let's get to listen to him.
4: People to know. A lot of people deny obvious facts. In the last election that took place in Edo State, the victory was based on the victory was as a result of the coalition between the legacy of PDP and the APC. We had to work together to make sure that the former governor, Governor Baseke, did not produce his successor. And that is the truth. I was behind it, and I don't have any regrets about it. Because, so when people say that nothing like coalition, they tell lies. The truth of the matter is that it has been there depending on how it is worked out. So the governor today, Senator Mehoro, we know sincerely that it was that coalition, Senator Adams Oshimele will also attest to the fact that it was that coalition that made us to defeat the PDP, even though I'm a member of PDP. But for that purpose, I said I would not support the incumbent governor to produce a source, even though the candidate was a very good candidate. Very good candidate, who was a former managing director of a bank. He came to my house more than three times. I said, listen, you're a good candidate. But for this election, I'm sorry. Because this election is between us and the man who is bringing you, Koro Baseke. Ingrate person, ungrateful person. So returning you is like bringing him back. So I'm sorry. You have to fail. And you failed.
2: Imagine as a selection officer.
0: Imagine what determined their strategy and plan, because Obaseki was an ingrate. Now they would not want anybody that he's bringing in.
2: I'm even more focused on his choice of words and how his choice of words actually implied the fact that he was the one that selected the winner, not that the winner was elected.
0: So that's the point. So yeah. Look at, is that not what Feduka was saying about our election?
2: Mm-hmm.
0: So when people say the election had been predetermined,
2: yeah,
0: and coupled with the fact that you said we do not trust the system,
2: mm-hmm.
0: So what kind of election are we now having?
2: But we have leaders speaking like this.
0: When Ewike was speaking this way,
2: yeah.
0: But he went ahead, even in that video, to say that it will be the commander
2: in ensuring
0: the commander of the election
2: mm-hmm.
0: in Rivers
2: and FCT
0: and in FCT. To just, I mean, who's here? Hello, good morning.
5: Hello, good morning, sir. I'm Michelle.
0: Good morning, sir.
5: I greet you and the lady over
2: the
5: there.
2: The lady is a book. Good morning.
0: Ibukunwa is here, yes.
5: Good morning. Yeah, my dear. You see, this is not the same we are now. We are in this period of 2023. It's not going to remain as the same. 2027 is going to be different from 2023. God sees and God knows. You see, somebody bragging and saying all sorts of things. Leave Wike and it's like leave the motor that is working, moving, and look at the body, say this motor cannot move. Whereas it's supposed to enter that.

0: Thought it's going to be as usual, business as usual. Wait and see, 2007, what is going to happen? Happen and even happen to him. Let him come out and do what he did, the kind of what he played to that 2003. It will not be, he will regret it if he repeat it again. What can I say? I don't see why a such man who happened to be a kind of a minister of enticing, and at the end of the day, it seems as if a person that wind is blowing one side. I don't know what people are watching in the video over that man.
1: Okay, all right. Thank you. Thank you very much. 706-9493-1000. That's the number we're on. Hello, good morning.
2: Good morning.
3: You see, quickly, this is very unfortunate. I mean, what it was, I mean, praying out there. And this is just possible because we have government who encourage impunity. And we have people, sycophants, who actually applauded impunity and, I mean, statement like this. Just like the last caller. I want to bet you, 2027 will not be like that. Imagine what Wike was saying. Now, you will be in Abuja and also be in River, just you alone, and you will marshal the two states and hand it over to the president. Let's see how it goes. But I know Nigerians are wiser now, and they are not docile. We want a peaceful election. We want a good man that will have compassion of people to emerge. Whoever emerges is okay by me, but we will not allow people like this to begin to dictate to us and think the rest of us are stupid. Now, what do we have to do as the people? Come out and mark, exercise your franchise. They will try to want to bully you. It is just a bully. They cannot hurt you. Please, come out and exercise your franchise and do your bidding.
1: Okay.
3: Then you will discover that he is only making mouth. He cannot be in Rivers and determine what will happen in Abuja. Nigerians, please, don't be deterred, don't be despair. Come out and exercise your franchise.
1: Okay.
2: We'll
3: have a better election this 2027. Thank you, Olashem. Good morning.
1: Thank you. Good morning to you. 0706-9493-1000. Hello, good morning. Yes.
4: Hello, good morning once again.
1: Good morning, sir.
4: Anyway, what I discover is that your stations and your audience are intellectuals. Maybe you don't know. Most of those who listen to the radio are highly intellectual people. And they would not like to hear people like Wike in your station. I don't know why you insist on mentioning Wike at that intellectual station. Can I ask you one question?
1: Ask another question.
4: Have you measured his name for any good thing at all?
1: Have I what?
4: Have you measured Wike with something good at all?
2: Okay, so we shouldn't report what's in the news.
1: Yeah.
4: Pardon?
1: It's okay, Mr. Abaya. I mean, that's your position about it, but we cannot silence anyone. I mean,
2: he's still the SCT minister.
1: Not even because of that. Imagine what he said. Is that not a revelation of how our elections are conducted?
2: And it's even one of the major news headlines for this morning.
1: Exactly. So you cannot say we should not listen to him or not play his sound the way you're saying it. Stay with us, please. Don't go away. We have to go for a break.

0: Quaker Oats, much more goodness. Now in a new pack.
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0: Don't movement, don't land for your state, oh. For this Wednesday, October 14, 2026, our team will enter your street in Boku to campaign for President Bola Ahmed Tinubu and Vice President Kashim Shettima. 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Join the movement. Come shook mouth for the matter. 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Carry this message. 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
5: 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Hello, good morning.
6: Good morning.
7: Hello, good morning, Mr. Sheo and Mr. Saibuku.
6: Good morning.
5: Good morning.
7: My name is Oluwatomi.
5: Welcome.
7: Can you listen to me, sir?
6: Yes, we can hear you.
7: Yes. About Wiki, many people are just emotion. Emotional is just driving people. See,
6: are you listening to yourself through your radio? Please move away from there.
7: I've moved away from my radio.
6: Okay.
5: Well, please, you can call us back so we can hear you properly.
6: Seems as though he was waiting for feedback from his radio.
5: Howling back.
6: Yeah.
5: Yes. Hello, good morning. Hello, good morning.
7: Hello.
5: Good morning.
7: This is Oluwatomi feedback. Can you hear me now?
5: Okay, this is better now.
7: Okay. So, instead of objectivity, if Wike is in your own camp, if maybe Peter or B you are supporting, or Atiku, even Sheyi Makinde, will you say that what he's saying is wrong? Instead of us to fight the system that is helping Wike to win the election that he's talking about, we are fighting Wike himself. And Baba Obasanjo said something maybe years ago that we should implement our own democracy or our own politics. We cannot be using those words politics to be using our own politics. Our own politics is different here. So many people saying that you should not talk about Wike. Wike is doing this. See, you talk about Wike on your radio because he's the important person in Nigeria today. You can fight him or you can hate him. You can hate his speech. But let us know something. He knows what he's saying. And there is a system that is backing him up. Until we do right thing. And our election, we can vote from home.
5: Okay.
7: Vote from our phone.
5: All right.
7: That's when we can win this system.
5: Okay.
6: Big
7: until we can do that, we can win.
6: Thank you
5: very much. All right. Hello. Good morning.
8: Glad you're back. Okay. I'm not the only one.
6: Okay.
8: If yes, I want to talk about Wike. Just as of one hour with Lunjato, hear what people, the comment of the last two or three callers on Wike. Wike is a character. Wike is a character. And as he comes, just take him like that. To me, you see, no drama about Wike. He is doing what he knows best. Leave him to do his wish. And it is left to, look, I'm happy with Nigeria nowadays. I'm happy we will not permit anybody to return us into those days where we vote on tribalism. Hausa for Hausa, Igbo for Igbo, Yoruba for Yoruba. No! Nigeria is changing. and the electorate now, we are having educated electorate who know where they are going. Just leave UK alone. Anytime he's doing, grabbing his own momentum, leave him alone. Otherwise, people will start to say you hate him. That's not it. And is it for those, they say, you praise the Papa, they say the tune. If you like to ride on the back of a tiger, expect that maybe you get down from his back, you are onto his mouth. That is the thing as far as we keep concerned. Thank you. God bless you.
6: God bless you.
5: Thank you.
6: God bless you.
5: God bless
6: you,
5: Alaji. Thank you very much,
6: Alaji. Buy your HS on. Okay.
5: You can. Let's take this. Hello, good morning.
9: It's Suleiman Matthew calling back.
5: So, make it very brief, please.
9: Okay, brief. You see, we cannot leave UK alone. Why? Because we have a lot of young Nigerians that are watching our people in position of authority, which we expect those in authority to form their character. We can, he has freedom for his speech, but we cannot leave him alone. We, as concerned Nigerians, must say what is bad. We cannot continue to condone impunity and I forgot the word I want to use. So please let us all know, those of us who are saying what UK is saying is bad, I belong to a political party, not because of politics, but because of the lessons that we come from. My mom used to tell me, Eshiwaju ni te nyungo sare, when we allow UK to continue to bastardize the system this way, then we are saying, let's get Eshiwaju come out to give UK Eshiwaju. And that's why we must come out to say no to such a character. It is a terrible character that we don't desire, and we must speak against it. Thank you. Good morning.
5: Thank you very much.
6: Maya HS on Facebook says, I'll wait for Okwebolo response to Wike comments, but it is unfortunate the kind of people that rule us in this country and how they emerge. Is it true that we have been scammed on the coastal road, that it will terminate somewhere in Ondo State and connect to Old East West Road? Igego Charles Y says, good morning, Shion Ibukun. If Wike could talk to rivers like this, that means they are the electorate and voters of the country. Our vote is just an exercise and not valid.
5: Okay. Hello, good morning.
10: Yeah, good morning.
6: Good morning.
10: My name is Mola.
5: Welcome.
10: I'm calling from Yanakwaja, Lagos.
5: Welcome. Wow.
10: Please, I just want to say something. I've been watching some things on the show over the years, especially when Mr. Chinzo was on the show. I observed that each time Mr. Sulaiman always wants to discuss or always wants to make his opinion known, just find it to align the expenses. Whereas others, you give them enough time to keep talking. It's very damn that used to come from Bola House. I mean, I used to come. It's just an observation. I think for me, I'm starting to be on your show, and I love your brother. Every morning I choose to hear, I even watch you on Facebook most of the time. So I believe that the correction can be regarding that. So each time you want, I always observe it. I don't want to give the correction to regard
5: okay. Can you hold on? Let me explain to you. Hold on. Oftentimes, Ms. Ababatunde calls towards the end of the program when we have only a minute or two, and he cannot speak beyond the time. Again, he had called this morning. I did not ask him to stop. He called and expressed himself. He called the second time, and I said it should be fast so that I can allow someone like you to be able to call. That's why. So I hope you understand it that way. You know, when you misconstrue people's action.
6: Don't make assumptions.
5: Yeah, exactly. When you misconstrue people's action, I mean, I'm the moderator of the show alongside the Bukun, and we don't have any bias against anybody. Baba called now and said, I don't always want to pick his call. Like he was here sitting, and I picked his call. Anyway, thank you. Whatever you do, people will always talk.
6: Absolutely.
5: Hello, good morning.
6: Good morning.
11: Good morning, Mr.
5: Shion. Good morning, sir.
11: I'm Mr. Shegu. I'm calling from Olodo.
5: Can you make it snappy? Because I only have a minute.
11: What I just want to appeal to you is that majority of us are listening to Flash FM. And it is my favorable radio station. I want you to remain neutral. Anybody that say don't talk about Wike is biased. Continue to talk about Wike. Wike is my mom and he's doing the right thing. Everybody has right to his or her life. Even though those people that say you should not listen to Wike, come to Olodo area here. Come and see everywhere, vast area. Is that those people I will follow? Look, let us tell ourselves truth. Go to Abuja, I have never been there for some time now, but people are saying it. So remain neutral. That is the foundation of the radio station. And the majority of this banana, they love Splash FM because most of you that are there, I can see that most of you are not biased. All except right. One barista that you used to bring every morning that is
5: because
11: who all just develop hatred
5: because,
11: for president.
5: Because it's not saying
11: but
5: what
11: all
5: you
11: of
5: like.
11: You are very, very good.
5: All right, thank you.
11: That is my own.
5: Thank you very much. I mean, thank you. Every coin has two sides.
6: Absolutely.
5: But thank you all the same. We have no bias against anyone, and it's a free platform for everybody to express themselves. I hope that is clear enough. Thank you very much, Ibuku. Thank you for everyone who's been part of this program. Hey, Oluye Topo.
12: Atmosphere to man wa nbe yen man bara mu
5: bili re dada
12: ah iro lo ba si ku yen ba ti e bili o wa o wa e o ni
6: o wa e o ni but the softness don my re no o she compliment
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My name is Ewa Oluwa, and you're listening to Splash 105.5 FM Ibadan. Welcome to our Lacto Group 4 conversation. I hope you're having a lovely day wherever you're listening from. I'll be riding solo today, so let's get right into it. Last time we talked about something really interesting. We talked about growth in children, and it's not just about them getting taller. We talked about how children between the ages of 5 and 3 are learning new words, developing new skills, becoming more independent, and discovering the world around them. And honestly, when we think about it, there's so much happening in those early years. I mean, imagine a child one day noticing something new that they've learned, figuring out to do something by themselves, and suddenly you're answering questions that you were not prepared for to answer. And one moment they're telling you, they're asking you the meaning of a word, they're trying to explain something that they just discovered, you know, they're asking questions and trying to develop their own personalities and learning how to interact with, you know, people around them. It's fascinating, really, because we notice this physical changes, and so much more is happening inside as these children grow. And of course, we also talked about how nutrition plays a important role in supporting their development, because here's the thing: a child's development growth is not happening in isolation. I mean, they need energy, they need nutrients to support all these changes, from developing bones and muscles to their brains and everyday activities. So today, what we're talking about is, when children grow beyond the baby stage, does that mean milk should stop becoming a part of their diet, or stop becoming a part of? Is milk now a thing of the past? I mean, let's think about it. When we first think about babies, when you think babies, I mean, one thing that will come to your mind first is milk as one of the main, you know, compartments of their daily meal. And then we don't really think about as they grow older if they still need this milk. So what happens when babies now become preschoolers and they start eating the family meals and they are becoming more independent? Parents may start to like think differently about their nutrition. They may start to wonder, is this still necessary? What kind of milk do they give these children? How does milk fit into the nutritional base that they've already created for these kids? So that's what we're talking about, and that's where Lacto Group 4 comes into the conversation. So stay with us and don't go anywhere.

0: now let's imagine a parent whose child has just turned four. The child is eating rice, is eating beans, egg, vegetable, and all these family, you know, meals. They are no longer babies that depend on milk for their primary source of nutrition. And I'm sure your parents will start to wonder, like, my child is eating properly now. Do I still need to include milk into their meals? It's a reasonable question. Because as children grow, their diets naturally become more varied. They begin to eat different food. They begin to develop their own preferences. They may start even feeding themselves and they start having favorite food. They start showing interest in what everybody else is eating. They will see you eating shawarma and they want to eat out of your shawarma. So they start showing more interest. But milk can also continue to contribute nutrients to a child's diet. What's important is understanding how it fits into their overall nutritional needs. And now we need to remember something important. No single food or meal or drink is responsible for a child's entire growth and development. But they still need a balanced and varied diet that provides, you know, different nutrients from different sources. I mean, think about the different things that a child's body is doing at that moment. Their bones are developing, their muscles are helping them run and play, their brains are processing new information, and their bodies need energy for everyday activities. So these processes requires different nutrients, which is why variety matter. I mean, for example, a meal containing beans can contribute protein and other nutrients. Vegetables and fruits will provide vitamins and minerals. Foods such as egg, fish, meat will provide protein and contribute to the need for their growth. So depending on the food, this food provide energy and everything for their daily activities. So let's not forget, milk can still contribute some nutrients, this overall picture too. So rather than thinking of milk as something reserved for just babies, you can also think of it as part of a preschooler's varied diet. Of course, the amount and the type of milk a child needs depends on their overall diet and individual circumstances. But milk can also complement meals. It does not necessarily replace the variety of foods children need, but it can also complement meals. And, I mean, let's ask this question. If milk can still be a part of preschooler diets, what should parents consider when choosing one? And this is where Lacto-Gro4 comes in. So Lacto-Gro4 is a growing up milk formulated for children between the ages of 3 to 5. And why is this age range important? Because we're talking about children who have moved from being babies and now in a very important stage of growth and development. At this age, children are becoming like more active and more independent. They are learning, they are playing, they are interacting with others. They are gradually expanding the variety of food that they eat. So parents have a duty to provide. You have literally this morning when your child was going to school, you packed lunch for them. They had to eat breakfast. They will still eat dinner. You pack snacks. And you don't just buy anything for them. You pay attention to the details of type of snacks, type of drinks that you put in their meals. So Lacto-Gro4 is formulated for the ages 3 to 5, for their age group, and combination of nutrients that complements a balanced and varied diet. I also want to pay attention to the nutrients that are important that in this milk. We're talking calcium, we're talking protein, we're talking vitamins that help support the bone and the muscle function. We also have iron, we also have iodine and omega-3 fatty acids. I mean, these nutrients names may sound familiar, but do we actually like stop to think and really consider what do these things do in the body? So we are going to take them one after the other, and stay with us, don't go anywhere after this break.
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0: So welcome back. Thank you for staying with us. So before we left, we're talking about the nutrients, the nutritional composition, and why it matters. So we're talking, let's begin with calcium. You know, when we firstly think about calcium, many of us firstly think about bones, and honestly, that's a good place to start. But calcium is an essential mineral needed for development and maintenance of strong bones and teeth. I mean, let's think about the activities that this preschoolers engage in every day. They're always running, walking, playing, jumping. You know, their bodies are constantly moving and their bones play a structure that supports these movements. So these strong bones don't just come from one food alone. Adequate calcium intake is one part of the bigger picture, and other nutrients and the general health of a child. So calcium is something worth paying attention to, and considering the nutritional composition of this food and milk products. We also talk about protein. We talk about vitamins. I mean, there are several vitamins involved in normal growth and the maintenance of healthy bones and muscles. I mean, there's vitamin D, there's vitamin A. Vitamin D helps the body absorb and use that calcium. So when calcium is provided, an essential mineral provided, vitamin D literally helps the body use that calcium effectively. So paying at this, so the thing is, these vitamins and minerals, they don't all do the same thing. They each have particular roles and particular things that they play, particular place they play in the body, and a sustainable balance of these nutrients is very important. So that's why when we're discussing lactoferrin, we're referring to like vitamins, we're referring to like minerals. While this is like a investments really in your child's health, like are really properly supporting these children in their preschool years, because I mean constantly they're always playing, they're always constantly growing and constantly doing all these things, because they're in that stage where their body is really really growing. So okay, also we also need to consider that these nutrients involved in this development stage and the muscle development, the bones and the tissue development, they help and play a function in making the body work properly. So a child may obtain nutrients from egg and everything, but the nutritional composition of each food depends on what it contains and how it fits into this child's diet. So lactoferrin formulated for children between ages 3 to 5 contributes nutrients and a part of a balanced and varied diet. So what we're saying is, look at the bigger picture of what a balanced and varied diet can look like in your everyday life. I mean, for breakfast, a child can take cereal depending on, I mean, the household, and they can take beans, vegetable, and all these things. And at the end of the day, they will take one fruit or a snack. But the important thing is that you're providing a variety of age-appropriate food and contributing different nutrients throughout the day. So this food help play a role, like these nutrients, they have their own role that they're playing. And we also need to really pay attention to how they fit into this child, their eating pattern and everything. So, and we need to remember that just one meal is not food is not going to provide all the nutrients needed. Do you get me? Like, not all food is going to provide all the nutrients needed. So that's why you need to pay attention to these details, pay attention to invest in this child. So that's why lactoferrin comes in. So children need a varieties of nutritional foods, appropriate drinks, meals, and all these things help meet their needs. Milk can also contribute to these varieties depending on the product, and that's where lactoferrin comes in. So parents need to consider it. Understanding the product's nutritional information is also very important, and that's why we are bringing this to you, to like, so you understand and take this necessary step in providing the important step in for your child's diet. So that will be all for our lactoferrin conversation today. Thank you for staying with us, and have a lovely day, everyone.
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2: 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Also ministering Archbishop Francis Wadioke, Bishop T.V. Adelakun, Reverend Dr. Elisha Ogudia, Reverend Samson Ajetomobi, and in music, Lillian Ineji, Like Bekele, Palumi Deborah, Boys Olorun, and the Dentons. 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
7: Yes.
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3: 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Number 114 MKO Abiola Way, Ring Road, Omogafo Building, Ibadan. Number 44 Oyo Road, Samanda by Hexagon Lounge, Ibadan. 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
4: 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Here's the gist. New

0: Door to Door Movement don't land for your state, oh. For this Wednesday, October 14, 2026, our team will enter your street in Boku to campaign for President Bola Ahmed Tinubu and Vice President Kashim Shettima. Plus, we could show our Gidigba campaign trucks, moto, and all the other campaign materials. Break it there. Make you waka come Liberty Stadium for morning by 10 a.m. Come outside. Join the movement. Come shook mouth for the matter. The High Chief Dr. Owezide Ekwemukolo, Grand Patron, PBAT Door to Door Movement, carry this message come.
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1: Yes, o ayé kò tọ́, ayé kò dúdú. Last week, my intro exposed me. Yeah. Well, permit me to quote myself. I said that man shall not live only by politicking. Well, of course, today we are going to start all over again, and we are going to be revving from all cylinders, and we'll be cruising on political avenue. This is the Vogue. Politicians are trending. They're on the center stage. I pray that they will deploy more decency, decorum, and fairness as Dog ventures out to consume dog. Friend will set out to booby trap his associate. Colleague will conspire against partner. Denials, carpet crossings, resignations, appointments, rejections, endorsements. These are the deployable words on the political field in Nigeria today. Everybody is just struggling to maintain balance and to maintain. Anyways, please permit me to welcome you to another fresh episode of your favorite magazine radio show, Parrot Extra on Radio, Ayeko Oto on Radio. And we are broadcasting live from the studios of Splash 105.5 FM, Felele, Ibadan, the capital city of Oyo State. And today is Tuesday, the 13th day in the month of October, year 2026. Yesterday was the exact 6th anniversary of the day I was discharged from UCH after the COVID encounter experience. To the glory of God, we thank all those who supported me and who made sure that I am still alive. I am appreciative. I am very, very appreciative. My guest is looking at me. That's my Odumbaku Ayorunbo. Arikuyeri. Have you consented in Arikuyeri? When it's time, you got to go, you know. But we thank God. Atemia Ateyite Ngboa. Consented to Mafojo Olojolo. Agbo Agbe. Ati de gesi ati de Yoruba lolo ni ka fi magbe to ilaruge o bo ba se ri bi imi se ba se wa la se ma se. Good morning Ibadan, good morning, good day to you wherever you are listening or watching me live, anywhere you are in the world. I appreciate you. Thank you for being there for us. My name is Olayinka Agboola, but a lot of people call me Mr. Parrot. Now our weekly snippet, dear listener, please make it a duty to be kind to your family, be good to your friends, be wonderful to your neighbors, especially in these days. Put a smile on at least somebody's face. It pays, though. I know it's difficult, but it pays. God will continue to be with us and uphold us. Oh, yeah. Student engineer Aki Desmond, the great. Adibuye Gakukola. God bless you, Remy. Oga, Tundela, this studio. Ni won sin wa de studio kedele. I do well, I appreciate it. Oluwase won makinla. Chop noku. God bless you, sir. So I appreciate our crew members from Parrot Extra Media Network. Kunle Ogunsola, Nare Olabisi. Comfort you. Ko si copper mo. O si the gold buy. Temi Afolabi, God bless you. So today we will move as fast as possible. We have so much to do. Parrot Extra Magazine is in the cooking. Just watch out for the new edition. By the grace of God, we'll talk about it later. Before we end,

0: 500-1736. Parrot Extra magazine is the best option for you as a politician to showcase all you've been doing and what you have for the people. We know we will not disappoint you. Vivid, lucid colors that you will see that people will love. And when people see colors, that you are your name. Tell me about the color. On fait quoi là où est-ni? On fait là où? Oh yeah, et puis wa kenye ka jodu na dura. Kujuba hello. Atede Yoruba, atede Gesi. Lolo ni kafu mashi. She Parrot Extra magazine must. Parrot Extra wala wa yo. Aye ko to on radio. As we announce on our numerous social media handles, our guest today, our celebrity guest today is Honorable Michael Ogunshino, my very good friend, and one of the most versatile that I know, at least in their league. I want you to do on any, give it to him. We thank God. He's there with me, and he's presently the spokesperson for Allied People's Movement, APM, in Oyo State. Well, he served as youth director and acting publicity secretary for People's Democratic Party in the state, PDP. And Ogbonyana la Soloni, Honorable Michael Ogunshino, Enyawonio, Bugwe, Emalo Bikonkon, Bugwe la Josoleni. So, Yoruba, okay, in cocoa, many I shall cocoa when you want to come to Doro Bully. No one li at Yoruba at Ebo. So, on behalf of management and staff of Splash 105.5 FM and Parrot Extra Media Network, we appreciate you. Oni son oni of Desmond. We are here on the radio show, and our guest is here, like I said. So we appreciate all of you out there. Honorable Ogunshino, at least generally, just one or two sentences. How has it been on the political terrain?
1: It's been very engaging, very demanding. I have a principal who is easy to sell.
0: Okay.
1: So another candidate who is very easy to sell. Me, my decombe is easy to sell. Shema Kinet is easy to sell. So my work is quite very easy,
0: very
1: engaging, easy. Of course.
0: Very engaging. Okay. So, like I mentioned when I was in my intro, that we had issues with how to call you. We cannot say publicity secretary for APM.
1: Yeah,
0: we cannot say publicity secretary for PDP. So, which office are you?
1: Okay, so as today is 13th of October 2026, yes. Okay. I think it's safe, it's better. I become the spokesman for the APM.
0: APM,
1: yes, that's very safe.
0: It's safer to put it that way.
1: That's safe.
0: So INEC has just released the list of qualified presidential and gubernatorial candidates. What's the take of your party as regards the, in connection with this, and the general preparation, and you just spoke about your candidates being easy to market. Marketability and acceptability, they are two different things. So how prepared are you?
1: Well, for us in our party, in our political system, we're very ready. INEC confirming our candidates at all level shows that the desire of the naysayers, people that want negative things to happen, the desire didn't come to pass.
0: Okay.
1: God disappointed them. Now we are done with INEC. We are done with the first phase. That is the nomination phase.
0: Okay.
1: Now we are very focused, very committed, very gingered up, very fired up to face the campaigns and election, and eventually the election season. And I'm so very sure that the road we have done so far, and with the quality of candidates that we are coming to the campaigns with, the people will not only accept our candidates, they will also take the message of Research Nigeria from us and the continuity desire for your state and take it from us and take it to their homes and come out in their numbers on the 16th of January and on the 6th of February to vote for our party at all levels.
0: To vote your party at all levels. You mentioned something now, this is not in my script, that if the concept of resetting Nigeria. Of course, if I'm opportune to meet His Excellency Engineer Seyi Makinde, that's the first, and he knows I will ask him, reset Nigeria. How far has your party gone in terms of resetting Oyo State? And give us explanation, definition of reset that we are even talking about. Even Toba Seyi Katun Soni Yoruba, come on, you call the year one. Reset will answer, nobody reset in secondary school.
1: All right, so reset Nigeria, fine, I'll let him go. And I'll be near Atonzo Relay Day. Shed a ring down, so ati fi alaye. 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
0: data
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0: Yeah, inflation
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0: President Tinubu,
1: Daddy Atiwa Ninu, Daddy Atiwa Ninu, Ipolongo Ibo, and Ninu Ipolongo Ibo, Ngba Mi, Eji Akpe, Nko Bo Shiri, Ma Je Kakpe, Afinle Yimbo, Awon Tan Soy, Awon Tinubu Yi, Won Lo War Statement, Fu Jonathan, Nungba Jonathan Wambe, Eti Kwa Gwe, Won Lo War Statement, What's Adjective, Fu Jonathan. 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
0: 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You know, so it looks like it, but the most security ones. So resetting security wa resetting. 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Afeshi atunto socio economic development wa non in Nigeria. Now. The food security. Now, the castle, can I say Nick Below you? Nick Below, elegant templates, wa. Can I say little to Nick Below you? I think I saw our own Uncle Mary. Kick of no shame, marking it today. Under Baba, Ogawa, Columba, for Uncle, Governor Isia Kabila Jimobi. It will lay up by 1.5 billion, lamp by the new shoe. Nick my Ijadua. I'm sure marking the day without necessarily increasing the tax burden, but by simply widening the tax net, right? We increased our IGR from 1.5 billion to about 6-7 billion every month. Like Shekpe, Ajeki, Owori, Pawe, Bitao, Chidubu, Shemanshe. No, we did not. We did not impose tax burden on the people. And when your mama saw Owori, and when your mama doesn't teach Shemanshe, because you can see the economy what it down, it was about it down for Akbele. Sherry, nobody knew Akbele or Yoi. Unless of Akbele, Amateku or Daku, it was about that is the truth, Abi. Amateko has added not in no small measure to the security architecture for your state, Abi. So the security we

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make appreciable progress. Ni particular regarding it, I think so. Nigba, this is there's a Fashola farm settlement. The investment is over 11 billion naira.

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3: 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Who will become Nigeria's next Kellogg Superstar? 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
2: 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And with this. 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Lagelu anniversary. 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

0: You're welcome back to the show. It's still Parrot Extra on radio. And, well, my guest is still here, Honorable Michael Ogunshino, the spokesperson for APM in Oyo State. And he's been waxing stronger and stronger, waxing. And he's, oh, goddamn. This young man is somebody I'm in love with, because I know he knows how to deliver and is actually delivering, and I know God will continue to be with him. For Facebook, Akinyo, Adeni Adeyemi, Arani, Yahaya, yes, Aliyu, you will, Aliyu, all the way from Abuja, God bless you. Ariba the Kiso, thank you very much. Honorable Michael, no wa pelu wa. 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
1: Ben. 351 councillors, 33 local government chairman and vice sorted.
0: Everybody sorted. 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
1: So, but on the National Assembly, they know what to do, and until they do it, let things be the way they are. Now, look at Rokwe, in some local governments, ni Nigeria, can you change the idea? And to about to win, oh my difficult, oh my shaba, most times difficult, fun, and to show my governor, call that win. But speaking to facts, no, Nick Miller, your fact, but it's much why. It died the Koja 2024, Nick Miller, your same by the Koja campaign. Nick Miller, I want to come. Maybe the only place CBC campaign in Ibadan Southwest, Abogun. Maybe a Benny come with City. Every other place, once you can make a can be a you know, well, they are not on ground. And this is why we keep telling people, local government election is the closest to the people. And yet, the Bama boy, oh, sure, for you, we allow you on grassroots every Jaddy, need December 29, Jacka Jodi boy, a count your in Jaddy, a Jacka law. No. Assumption is a low level of knowledge. Come out. If you know that you are strong at the grassroots, you will counsel, you will test and grassroots. Come out and show that you have capacity. Come out and show Bali and grassroots. So okay. this is an open challenge. Some people should do anything with you.
0: The last time, got to die now.
1: No, she won't die. Then by no, I defeat one now.
0: I defeat one.
1: So come on, it's better.
0: Your leader engineer Seyi Makinde has taken his presidential campaign to the north. Can you walk us through what you think is going on his mind now? Presidency.
1: Okay, number one. Nigerians are actually receiving this message of South Nigeria faster than we ever thought it is possible. They are also believing in this change and this mantra. And don't forget that our strategy for meeting people has been very effective. We'll meet the candidate and stakeholders, and then we'll meet every concerned persons. Sherry, I was talking to a friend this morning, and I told the person that I'm sure that Tinubu is not sleeping well. and Godoro she migrate bere because Allah Godoko show in the way they cannot win on your Allah Koko. And it looks like Nigerians are going to listen to Governor Shehu Magunde's concept. They're going to listen and give him, as I speak to you, we're going to be in Southeast this week, we're going to be in Akure next week. So engagements, I think the campaign, we're just doing zonal engagements. And when we get to every zone, I invite our core Nigerians, your lodger, students, Baba lodger, market women, traders, artisans, come and tell us the issues. That's okay. And these are the people that are genuine voters. And those are the people we're engaging. So the simple meaning is that if it is APC and their leaders that know what is happening to them. Okay. And you see, you're going to see. Okay, let me not just stay. Let me just keep it under the wraps. Let me keep it under the wraps. Don't worry.
2: Anyway, our time is fast spent and we need to get out of the studio. But before you go, I'll just allow you to say, pass one or two messages to your fellow politicians. Elections are fast approaching. Please say one or two things.
1: Okay, so number one, I'm just going to speak to our friends in the Accord Party and the Basin of your states. Please, I want to remind that this is not Osun State. There is nobody's ambition that is worth the life of everybody in of anybody in your states.
2: Okay.
1: Please, this campaign and election season must not be violent.
2: Must not be violent. Let us only the court people.
1: Because they are the ones going about with talks and APC. That's the truth. If you see the news in this convoy, pastor. Same in Section 5 nearly. They have a boss dedicated to hard boys. Mm-hmm. Anyways, so I'm saying that, please, I beg you in the name of God, this is not Osun State. Don't endanger the life of the people of your state because of your ambition. Campaign, if they like you, they vote for you. If they don't, they won't vote for you. Ejo. Ejo Kagba be violent. And anybody that wants to be violent, it will prove to you that yesterday security governor Shehu Makinde is capable enough to rein in your shenanigans. Thank you.
2: Okay. Our time is fast spent. Honorable Michael Ogunshina, we thank you for creating time out of no time to be
1: thank
2: here with
1: you
2: on this show. We appreciate you, and I know we are not taking it for granted, and I know if we invite you another time,
1: sure,
2: because we belong to that category of Nigerians that we must always bring on to this show for you to update us.
1: Thank you.
2: So before I go, please permit me to celebrate birthday celebrants this week. And I start from my good cousin, Lady Gbemisola Adepoju. Happy birthday to you. Afudab Samuel. Afudab Abagba. Happy birthday to you in advance. Ikeshoro Omu. Evangelist Kehinde Fashoro Ake Kaka. Happy birthday to you, ma. Ambassador Roma Kehinde Kerom Lee. Happy birthday, mama. Engineer Femi Babalola Jogo. Next Monday, happy birthday. And my son too, Jesu Lobai, Samuel Yinkagwala, happy birthday to you. God bless all of you folks. We need to get out of the show. This one, Mahale Mawa, Atinlo. So if you have anything you want to say about this radio show, you just send your message to 0805-500-1736. 0805-500-1736. Please go prepare to buy your copy of Parrot Extra Magazines. My name is Ola Yinkagwala. Till next week, Tuesday, I say, God bless Nigeria. God bless us all. 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
1: Okay, sir. My question goes to the chairman. How are you doing, sir? Good afternoon, sir.
2: Good afternoon.
1: Just a quick one. I've been a strong fan of shooting. I've not missed a game in the last 6 years. I was walking right beside you, behind you, when you were going out of the VIP the last time they wanted to attack your vehicle. I just want to, my past observation is, I think the team needs more, maybe two quality players. There's a limit to what the coach can do if you have enough quality players in the team. That's just my personal observation. And the other side is to give you thumbs up for the improvement in the organization of the teams as you take over the months of something. Just to give you a heads up that you need more quality players on the team, my personal observation. Thank you.
0: All right.

0: Alamin, was it Tijani, and Ayobami Jr. You know, those are three very quality players, of course. And we've tried our best, you know, to replace them, you know, with, you know, likewise quality players available in the league, you know. So, but we've taken note of your, you know, recommendation. And, you know, the moment the transfer window, you know, is available, then we will actually look to probably bring in additional players. But right now, we believe we have a very good crop of players that can achieve the results we want.
1: All right. Koto di pe a tesi waju. 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
0: 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You know, lack of confidence.
1: Far players,
0: particularly. You know, Shem, when you have any confidence, you might even be very good, but because you don't have, you're not playing, you're not scoring, Shem, confidence, you see. So, you are playing with fear, Shem.
1: Management lo gbe lo ko okan agba bolu soke ni abe won wo
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1: coach so nkan kan ni jeta
0: calm down
1: oni defense line o da o lohun oni defense
0: I think maybe Mole Kayesi bi boya awawi or something.
1: Awawi lo so.
0: Yeah, it was just frustrated and Shemo. He but, felt pe o ye kan
1: But this is coach telu ti ni riri bi to ti pe gan agbawo le pe agbawo tun le
0: si. 2 matches before that one. Tagbanle concede even though our score but one screen we were score. So the 2 goals that concede ni Oweri. Shemo. To him, they were avoidable goals. Perhaps why, you know, ba se bere na ya to esisin it was not there's not much of a difference first game I lose no e ma gbo
1: position
0: first game I lose le abibeko in the first 4 matches we had only 2 points so 8 matches lati gbansin I need 8 points abibeko 8 matches no lati la gbangba yen ta ba ni ka gbe wo sira won 11 points lani Sheget he had 3 points
1: so kan won lo fi o lo fokan bale
0: a ma be won a ma ro won kon fi okan bale se mo ki won kon kun fadura kon fokan bale we will get it right se mo a ma be won na ni se mo because kini yi ko se se bi won se so tele se mo ajosepo iyan lo se pataki pelu technical crew players management fans papa julo so they are the 12th man se mo so
1: ibere kan ton be pe most of our players to one or three years since. Could that be last season? Last season, you want to see like be three exception players. To just pay. One lay carry responsibility team to bad digital. So my present team, one average player name majority of them. We could see exception player. Tali talk as it be Tibo ba wa lese lagbaja o kan wa balẹ pe iru last year nsin ti junior tayo ba ni junior ba wa ni mi fi to ba awon eyan ti mo pe yours are wa passes yours are locate strikers but present crops of player won ko si
0: exceptional se mo pe iru ayo ba mi junior te so yen te fi se
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1: a se leading to sumo
0: en to sumo o le wa but iyato e wa is on another level e ma ja para e ma ja tora wa Ayobami Junior is an exceptional talent she get ti every you only 14 assists ninu one season
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1: okay
0: you know so because it won offer se mo club Nigeria won le ma le offer
1: eja tun gba call
2: hello e ka san
1: o
2: Oruko temi ni Adirola Toliyoli.
1: Okay.
2: Eka san sir, Mr. Chairman.
0: Eka san.
2: O ti 30 minutes wa wo boss Mr. Boy. Iti mo wa wo last week at Damile at 200 yin. O ba mi no je gan. Then pe mi o like my regret nkan. Mo dey regret lo je mo wa wo boy lo je gba. Ile nsele there at least what I'm trying to say is mo bo the question here last season. We know shooting star for their identity. Also, we kind of prefer more attacking football. But now, more jump way. About the score. Oh, but the score lower. A boom bang or something like that. Now, my question now is: you coming here today now, sir? I really appreciate it. Thank you, Mr. Alawaliam, sir. But most of the time, seeing shows vanished by any flag at the older organization. Someone saw him, called him, help with shooting stars. These people, they get accusing messages. They say, they get all the reputation as a fact. Why is it like that? See, I want presenters by, like Olaole Amzat and the rest. See, one would also totally help shooting star without them getting a negative effect. At least, shooting star should be open for criticism and the way forward. Thank you, sir.
1: Hey, on that, okay. 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
1: eje agbe ko yi lati New Jersey lori da America hello e ka so
3: e ku ise
1: o ja re oruko ati bi te ti npe wa
3: mu iwa lo npe lati New Jersey
1: okay
3: ni America
1: all right
3: die hard fan shooting star le ni early 90s mo play fida team shooting e jo se ani fida team mo ni tori ngba ti awa wa fida team gba e mo ranti inu wa na ti mu gbenga okunowo ti fi da si main team nigba yen ni 1992 ta ti play Zamalek to the perform dada. O ye ka ni good feeder team. To mama produce a good player sunwa. So my question from chairman.
0: Okay.
1: All right.
0: Now, feeders team, Shemo Bati, Abosi, Ipoyi, one of the key cardinal objectives, Tani, was to develop the academy. Because academy is the future of Nigerian football, and it's definitely the future of Shooting Stars. So, we have a feeder system now, Shemo. We have an under 15. In fact, under 15, Moshe, get a message, concerned.
1: Olagoke.
0: One of our under 15 players, Future Eagles.
1: Yes.
0: Laroy Mushairi message. You know, we have under 10, we have under 17, we have under 19. In fact, Omomigo on play for under 19. More than a match lost on Ilago Meji near Adamasigba. So we have a very good feeder system now. And that's promoting players. Last season we promoted 3 into the senior team. This season, I think we have been Meji now to promote the senior team. Because CIA fun more lati wole. So at the loan our conjade, see sunshine, see gateway, you know, to divert to further develop them. So we have a very good feeder system now. We have a hostel for them, we provide for them, we feed them, we transport them, we give them a token, you know, every week as allowance. So feeder team system wa o team work dear. But she mope ki she overnight no le ma ri gbogbo ere
1: ben
0: but pelu ogo long then you know they ma ri like
1: pelu igba wo ni ki awon ololufe ofo kan si pe atunse ma atunse to gbangban you bere si ni de by court 3 years
0: she lori first team
1: ne team ni
0: ah o ma bere pelu match ta ma gba lose ni Friday
1: Lanchas Beast
0: ben
1: Lanchas Beast
0: yes
1: I promise I will lose fair.
0: 100%.
1: 100%.
0: Then,
1: lati match Lanchas Beast.
0: Yes.
1: Everything. Eh, yo ma kebi eh ye.
0: Yes.
1: Yo kebi
0: yes.
1: Eh, yo kebi yo me.
0: Yo shema wani ye.
1: Is there any motivation from players apart from their salary and bonus? From players ya ma coaching crew. Say motivation mi wa apart from their salary and bonus.
0: Rich motivation la man from chamo. Depending on in the condition to ba warrant shemo igba mi o le lo training pin ko fun won ni nkan igba mi mo le no ya e fun won lele o ni ekun ojade increase welfare won allowance won
1: je koriya
0: orisirisi motivation
1: eh baba ni ko si ru ayo ba mi junior mo ni Nigeria
0: ko si
1: se mo pe mi o le gbagbo sa idini ni pe se iko 3 years ti egbianju lati e ti try lati e ti wo grassroots gbogbo ya ke kan ti organize open screening
0: se mo pe that is part of the reason why the academy is an area that I'm focused on lori
1: Mm. So apart from awon ma gbagbo to wa academy
0: yato sinye we have scouts academy scouts that go around
1: ni grassroots
0: yes looking okay, for players
1: ibarapa
0: looking for the competition bawa o da pe kon ma wa labe okuta ni osu na ni ni pare osu yi there yes there's a scouting program there
1: awon gbo n balegbo mo so younger because seri igba mi nbe to je pe opolopo agbabolu nbe to je pe ko lanfani ni o je to wa talented but mo wo pe
0: so
1: maybe if team can organize open screening they might invite you. Okay, oh my boy, oh yeah. I've had your job, man. Leo.
0: I say, this is it. To bear.
1: There, I want to babble. Lumbe.
0: The academy team. Of course. I think it was in the month of June.
1: Okay.
0: They came. Walk out. One wa. Ninwe. What happened? I want pick. I think they picked. I think. Children that came, one of them to 80.
1: Oda.
0: Yeah.
1: Koto di kbe, hama tatakbi se, say job and set to oma, lori 3 years.
0: 100%.
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1: 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Congrats.
4: Yes, sir.
1: Another 50,000 naira 080 lo bere re. 8821 lo pari re. 8821 lo pari re. Another 50,000 naira. Ta lo wa nbe. Another 50,000 naira.
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1: 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Lost and I'm happy. Yeah, 150,000 naira. 091-5824. 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

0: 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I am Ibukun Oluwa Olagunju. First, the news headlines. Ex-AFDB President additional calls for investment in young entrepreneurs. Falano questions 15 trillion naira coastal highway costs warns against voter suppression. Qatar urges stronger efforts to secure Gulf Maritime Route. Egwuruven urges his players to build on their first leg advantage. Now, the news in details. Former President of the African Development Bank, AFDB, Dr. Kiwumi Adesina, has called for increased investment in young Nigerian entrepreneurs, saying access to affordable capital is essential to helping them grow businesses, create jobs, and build wealth. Adesina made the call while delivering a speech at the Seyi Tinubu Colloquium in Lagos on Monday, saying that young entrepreneurs needed a financial system willing to invest in their potential rather than reject them because they lack traditional collateral. According to him, the conventional credit assessment system often prevents young entrepreneurs from accessing loans because they cannot provide the collateral required for financial institutions. He said the Youth Entrepreneurship Investment Bank model was designed to address the funding challenges confronting young business owners and help them build sustainable enterprises. Additionally, disclosed that the African Development Bank provided $100 million to support the establishment of the Youth Entrepreneurship Investment Bank model in Nigeria, with additional investment from the Nigerian Sovereign Investment Authority and the Development Bank of Nigeria. The federal government has defended its decision to remove the petrol subsidy, insisting that the country must remain committed to economic reforms despite concerns over rising fuel prices. The Minister of Information, Mohammed Idris, says there is no price control on petroleum products, urging Nigerians not to panic over development in the downstream oil sector. The minister explained that managing an economy and building a prosperous nation require careful planning, gradual adjustment, patience, and a strong belief that the reforms will eventually yield positive results.
1: This is not reversing the course of subsidy that was established since the onset of the administration of President Bola Ahmed Tinubu. What we're trying to do is to approach a matter that has arisen as a result of something that was not seen. When subsidy was removed, of course, the Iran-US war didn't exist. So at every time, government is a continuously evolving system. You look at issues and then you come up with mechanism to cushion the effect for your citizens. And so what the NNPC has done is they have looked at it and said, okay, we're making this much profit. Why can't we forgo some of the profit that we are making so that Nigerians will have, some form of cushion? This is entirely within their own system, within their own mandate. NNPC is not just there to supply fuel. It is also there to ensure that there's also energy security for our country.
0: He maintains that returning to the era of fuel subsidies would be undesirable, recalling a period when about 27 or more states struggled to pay salaries and wages of their workers. The minister expresses confidence that the current economic reforms will ultimately improve Nigeria's economic fortunes. Human rights lawyer Femi Falana has questioned the estimated 15 trillion naira cost of the Lagos-Calabar Coastal Highway, urging Nigerians to demand accountability from the federal government over the project. Falana also warned political parties and candidates in Lagos State against election violence and voter suppression ahead of the 2027 general elections, calling for a united effort to protect the vote of eligible voters, irrespective of their political affiliations and ethnic background. Falana questioned why a project initially conceived as a coastal highway was reportedly being extended island, asking the government to explain how the funds earmarked for it would be spent. He said citizens had a responsibility to demand accountability from public officials, adding that a lack of scrutiny allowed those in government to act without sufficient public oversight. 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Turning to other matters, Nigeria Police Force Public Relations Officer, Chief Superintendent of Police, CSP, Aniete Iniedo, has confirmed that former Imo State Governor, Senator Rochas Okorocha, was arrested by the Nigeria Police Force, NPF, on Monday night. Okorocha, who was arrested in central Abuja, was, however, released on bail by the NPF following an hour of interrogation over allegations of criminal conspiracy, forgery, and impersonation. CSP Niedu will confirm the arrest and subsequent release on bail. Noted that the former governor was asked to return to the force headquarters today for further interrogation as investigations into the allegations continue. The arrest reportedly followed Okorocha's failure to honor previous police investigations in connection with the ongoing investigation. 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Turning to the foreign scene now, Qatar's Emir Sheikh Tamim bin Hamad Al Thani says effort must be doubled to secure navigation in the Gulf and the Strait of Hormuz and to prevent energy facilities and civilian infrastructure. U.S. President Donald Trump criticizes Yemen's Houthis for misbehaving very badly following a series of attacks on Saudi Arabian airport, including Riyadh King Khalid International and Dammam's King Fahd International. Saudi Arabia extends the suspension of operations of King Khalid Airport until Saturday after the repeated attacks, which killed at least 18 people. UK Prime Minister Andy Boreham says a suspected plot targeting RAF base Fairford in England was almost certainly directed by Iran's Islamic Revolutionary Guard Corps, IRGC, despite Iran denying responsibility. And still outside Nigeria, one person has been killed and several others injured after an incident on a roller coaster at an amusement park in the state of Georgia. The Cobb County Police Department said it was investigating the fatality at Six Flags over Georgia, about 15 miles from Atlanta. Officials have not said how the person was killed, but witnesses revealed that a man fell from the roller coaster onto the roof of a haunted house attraction. A park spokesperson said in a statement that its team and local authorities had responded immediately and they were cooperating on an investigation into the incident. Mebotin Mayor Michael Owen said the city's public safety director was coordinating with local police and park security on the situation. And finally, the sport news for this afternoon. Super Falcons interim head coach Augustin Eguavoen has urged his players to build on their first leg advantage when Nigeria faced Comoros in the return leg of their 2028 Olympic Games qualifying tie. The 10-time African champion secured a 2-0 victory over the island nation in the first leg last Saturday and will host a return fixture at the Remo Stars Sports Complex in Ikenne. Eguavoen is determined to get Nigeria to another victory and complete a double over their opponent. The interim coach also hinted at making changes to his squad, with several players in contention for an opportunity to impress. According to Eguavoen, 27 of the 28 invited players are currently in camp, including about 14 first-time invitees, as the technical crew looks to expand the team's pool of available talent. And with that, we've come to the end of the news for this afternoon. But before we go, a recap of the news headlines. Ex-AFDB President Adesina has called for investment in young entrepreneurs. Falano has questioned 15 trillion naira coastal highway cost and warned against voter suppression. Outside Nigeria, we told you that Qatar has urged stronger effort to secure Gulf Maritime Route. And from the world of sport, Eguavoen has urged his players to build on their first leg advantage. For more details on the news, you can visit our website on www.splashfm1055.com or simply follow us across all social media platforms, Facebook at SplashFM 105.5 Ibadan, X and Instagram at SplashFM 105.5. We have now come to the end of the news on Splash 105.5 FM, the Integrity Station, and the best radio station in the southwest of the country. The news editor is Tunde Olawuwo, assisted by Ibukunoluwa Olagunjo. I am Ibukunoluwa Olagunjo. 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
1: ero boramba mi o.
2: The power of God is descending upon the city of Ibadan. 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Oh yes, for His Glory Evangelistic Ministries, in conjunction with all churches in Ibadan, present Jesus Ibadan City Mega Crusade with Evangelist Rob Welch, President for His Glory Evangelistic Ministries, also ministering Archbishop Francis Walioke, Bishop TV Adelakun, Reverend Dr. Elisha Obudia, Reverend Samson Ajetomobi, and in music, Lillian Ineji, Esther like Bekele, Palumi Deborah, Boys Olorun, and the Dentons. 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
4: BBC News with Emily Thomas. 11 sailors are missing after a drone attack on cargo ships off the coast of Bulgaria. Two ships were hit, one of them Ukrainian-owned, the latest in a series which has seen a total of 5 ships attacked close to Bulgaria's territorial waters. President Zelensky has said Ukraine received no warning from its partners last night about Russian ballistic missiles that hit the capital, Kyiv. He said such intelligence was crucial to help save lives. Hungary's parliament has passed a bill removing legal provisions that's discriminated against LGBT people. It's the government of Peter Modja's first significant reversal of measures targeting LGBT people. Rwanda has signed a 10-year deal to host Africa's first Formula One race in more than 3 decades. Critics accuse Rwanda's government of investing in sport to distract from human rights abuses. The spokesman for the Saudi-led coalition says 3 missiles have been intercepted and destroyed north of Riyadh. He also said a warning would be issued shortly for people to evacuate an area held by the Houthis in the Yemeni capital, Sana'a. The BBC says the Taliban government in Afghanistan has suspended the transmission of the broadcaster's content across FM radio. The BBC said it was working with the authorities to address the situation. More protests over poor school conditions are taking place in France. About 200 schools are shut. It's a marked decrease compared to similar protests in recent weeks. But student unions say demonstrations will continue. Netflix has announced it's secured exclusive broadcast rights in Spain and Andorra for the next Men's Football World Cup. It says every Spain match, plus both semi-finals and the final, will be free to watch on TV. For viewers hoping to see other games, just one match a day will be free. Spain are the defending champions and are co-hosting the tournament alongside Portugal and Morocco. BBC News.
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0: Okay, good afternoon and welcome to Talking Points on Splash FM 105.5 here in the city of Ibadan. That guy told you there that the teacher is king. Well, you know, just about a week after we celebrated the teachers all over the world. It was a World Teachers Day last Monday. You remember, right? Okay, so as someone who is also in the teaching profession, I always appreciate all those who make effort to impart knowledge. So once again, we celebrate teachers. And don't forget that the teachers made everybody. So whatever you are, wherever you are, whatever you have achieved today, you were taught by a teacher. Okay, so you know what I'm talking about. Okay, welcome. Let's teach ourselves how to make sense of what's going on across the country. My name is Michael Olatunboso, and the program is Talking Points on Splash FM 105.5 here in the city of Ibadan. Okay, so you know the culture of the program is to get engaged in conversations about the polity. And that much we're doing again today on the program. Digging into politics and some conversations around poverty in Nigeria. Okay, so the federal government had been saluting the verdict of the IMF and World Bank about the economy, right? Well, let's see what's going on here. There are questions about poverty. Okay, so there's the question about the global poverty rising. But what about the one in Nigeria? So I'm going to go straight to that question. Tell me what you think. Streaming live on Facebook, so you can actually, type in your comment on the program this afternoon on Facebook. I'm reading this one from The Punch. IMF warns poverty risks persist despite Nigeria's economic stability. I'll read a bit of that story. The International Monetary Fund has warned that rising prices of essential goods could worsen poverty and food insecurity in Nigeria despite improvements in the country's macroeconomic stability and favorable external trade conditions. The IMF disclosed this in its October 2026 World Economic Outlook report titled Resilience Under Strain, Urgent Choices, published on Tuesday, that's today, highlighting the growing disconnect between improvements in economic indicators and the living conditions of vulnerable households. Nigeria is supported by improved macroeconomic stability and favorable terms of trade effects through higher prices for essentials, and although higher prices for essentials are expected to further aggravate poverty and food insecurity, the fund stated. The assessment suggests that Nigeria's recent economic stabilization efforts have strengthened its economic outlook, but have yet to eliminate the pressures facing households, particularly those struggling with the rising cost of food and other basic necessities. According to the IMF, Nigeria is among the larger economies in sub-Saharan Africa, benefiting from earlier stabilization measures and economic reforms, although the region remains exposed to commodity price volatility, climate shocks, and limited access to external financing. The report projected that economic growth in sub-Saharan Africa could remain stable at 4.5% in 2026, reflecting differences in policy implementation, fiscal capacity, and exposure to global economic situations or disruptions. Okay, so what do you make of it? They say that though the macroeconomics of Nigeria has improved indeed, the ratings are there. All right, all the Fitch and all that, the ratings are there. They say, oh, the economy has improved, the macroeconomics. But they insist that prices of goods are killing the people. You understand that? You begin to ask the question, is that not a paradox or an irony of some sort? Well, the headline of that story I just read to you, IMF warns poverty risks persist despite Nigeria's economic stability. And a follow to that story, an extract essentially from the previous one, it says here, still in the punch, 17.9 million Nigerians fall into poverty in 3 years, according to the report. So let's see how we react to this one. Nigeria recorded the world's largest increase in the number of people living in multidimensional poverty, with an additional 17.9 million Nigerians falling into poverty between 2021 and 2024, according to the 2026 Global Multidimensional Poverty Index. The report published on Monday by the United Nations Development Programme and the Oxford Poverty and Human Development Initiative showed that Nigeria experienced a reversal in poverty reduction after recording improvements between 2018 and 2021. Findings placed Nigeria ahead of Afghanistan, which recorded an increase of 5.3 million poor people during its latest assessment period. The report stated, in absolute terms, the largest increase in the number of poor people is seen in Nigeria, where although poverty had decreased in the previous period, 2018 to 2021, in the recent period, 2021 to 2024, 17.9 million people became multidimensionally poor, followed by 5.3 million in Afghanistan. Okay. So let's see. The development means that Nigeria accounted for the largest absolute deterioration in multidimensional poverty among countries with comparable data, raising concerns about worsening living conditions and setbacks in poverty reduction. What's this about? Indeed, the question to ask is, how do you understand this matter? The government persistently insists that the economy has turned the corner. In fact, the president said it, you know, he said that much in his broadcast. In his broadcast on the 1st of October 2026. And the president indeed insisted that we have turned the corner, that we have crossed the Red Sea. So the magic word is that the economy has improved, and we always, you know, back this up with data from all these rating agencies, and essentially also from the organizations that usually talk about or monitor poverty ratings across the world. So when these organizations now come up with these figures, how do you marry the two? And it brings me again to the conversation that had always prevailed. And what is the difference between economic growth and development? There is a clear demarcation between economic growth and development. So the economy can actually grow and development can stall, as we have it in this case, in this, according to this report. So the macroeconomics have improved, the the savings and all that, they've all improved, and so on and so forth. But look at the people. The purchasing power of the people has crashed, and the prices of goods, particularly the price of food, has shot up. The food inflation is very, very, very, very high. But the president said, no, hey, guys, hold on. The foundations have been repaired. The administration has done something differently. And therefore, we have turned the corner. Okay, that's what the president said. He said, we have corrected the course and we're not looking back. Listen to the president's in speech on the 1st of October 2026 to mark the 66th anniversary of independent Nigeria.
1: We embark on this task from a position of strength, with an economy whose fundamental direction has been corrected. We confronted the difficult choices we faced, and we have laid the foundation for lasting prosperity. Rather than fail the promise of a better future for our children, the time has come for us to build that future. The age of reform has done its work. Now begins the age of prosperity, an age in which the promise of this great nation must finally become lived experience of Nigerians from all walks of life. We have traveled through difficult years together. We have made hard decisions together. And now, sit together, we must build the country those decisions have made possible. I believe deeply in what lies ahead. I believe in the millions of ordinary men and women whose work, courage, and determination have always been the true strength of our country. The road ahead will still demand much more from us, but we travel it now with firm footing, a clear direction, and renewed hope in our collective future. Nigeria has corrected its course. We have passed through our own Red Sea. This is not the time to look back. Let us look forward together with faith in ourselves, faith in our country, and faith that the sacrifices we've made will yield their reward. The promised land before us is a Nigeria of abundance, opportunity, a nation where prosperity is broadly shared, where every child can dream beyond the circumstances of his birth, and where the immense promise of our country is finally reflected in the lives of our people. Our destination is in sight. Our foundations are strong. Our direction is clear. So let us go forward. No looking back.
0: All right, that's the president saying that we've corrected the course. And then you begin to ask questions about what exactly this course has caused in the life of the average Nigerian. 17 million people have fallen more, 17 more, that's a 17 more million or 17 million more, whichever, are falling into multidimensional poverty, added to the figures that you had on ground. Therefore, you hear now the number of affected Nigerians increased from 72.21 million to 90.07 million over the period of 2021 to 2024, while the country's MPI multidimensional index therefore rose from 0.175 to 0.208, indicating a deterioration in overall deprivation. Okay, so the report separate 2024 national estimate put the number of multidimensionally poor Nigerians to at 113.32 million, representing 48.7% of the population. Okay, that's massive if you ask me. Okay, so the multidimensionally poor Nigerians have now increased to 113.32 million. Oh, wow. That's 48.7% of the population. What do you make of this? All right, so talk to me in a moment. I'll open the phone lines and get you into the conversation. And by the way, we're streaming live on Facebook this moment. Go to Splash FM 105.5 Ibadan on Facebook. You'll find us there streaming. Join the conversation. Okay, so watch, like, and share, and also comment. I'd like to read from you. How do you marry the two? The economy has grown, but the economy has not developed. That's what it's saying here. It's some paradox of some sort, right? Okay, so how do you reconcile this conversation? The economy has grown, therefore you have the GDP has grown. In fact, we have met projections. The GDP has grown, the foreign reserves has increased, and macroeconomics essentially put everything in the same basket. The macroeconomics have shown up to say we are here. But then poverty has increased. I mean, multidimensional poverty indeed has increased. And so you have 113.2 million, representing 48.7% of the population has, sunk into the multidimensional pool. What do you make of this? Dekunle Adebayo, thank you for showing up on Facebook. Jimo Adewale, job well done to you too. Wow. Thumbs up, I say. Olusegun Durosaye here. Good afternoon, Mike. I heard the president said we have crossed the Red Sea, but unfortunately, I think he's the only one and few others that crossed the sea. He left the masses behind, though. Calm down. What do you mean by that? I'll ask you to join the conversation, okay? I'll open the phone lines pretty soon. Okay, so it's still Talking Points on Splash FM 105.5 here in the city of Ibadan. Punch reports Wike, Adeleke, Soludo, others make APC revised campaign council list. The revised All Progressives Congress Presidential Campaign Council list for the 2027 general election has named the Minister of the Federal Capital Territory, Nyesom Wike, Osun State Governor, Ademola Adeleke, Delta State Governor, Sharif Oborewere, Anambra State Governor, Chukwuma Soludo, former Lagos State Governor, Babatunde Fashola, and Minister of Aviation, Festus Keyamo, among its members. So, under the revised list made available to journalists Tuesday, President Bola Tinubu will head the campaign council with Vice President Kashim Shettima and the APC National Chairman, President Nantawi Yawada, serving as Vice Chairman. Senate President Godswill Akpabio, Speaker of the House of Representatives Tajuddin Abbas, and Kwara State Governor Abdulrahman Abdulrazak are also listed as the Vice Chairman. Okay, so it should interest you that it's an APC campaign council, but you have Nyesom Wike, who is the leader of the PDP, as member. You have Governor Adeleke, who is a member of the court, as member. You have Professor Charles Soludo, who is governor of Anambra State, of ABGA, a member. And the question I'm asking, what kind of politics is this? If it makes sense to you, tell me, let's know in a moment. I'll come back after this break and get you into the conversation. It's still Talking Points on Splash FM 105.5.
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3: 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Yeah.
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6: 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Jésù Lolúwa.
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13: All right, it's still Talking Points on Splash FM 105.5 here in the city of Ibadan. It is the 13th day in October 2026. And I have conversations. Okay. The APC Presidential Campaign Council revised. And you have Agnes Onwike, the national leader of the PDP. You have Charles Soludo of ABGA and Governor of Anambra State in the council, campaign council, as well as... Governor Adeleke of Accord and Governor of Osun State in the mix of APC Presidential Campaign Council. And I was asking the question, what do you make of this kind of politics? How do you define it? Perhaps we should now begin to agree that we have to have a kind of conversation on our brand of politics. It has to have some definition. What do you mean? Is it okay for this to happen? And what are their own parties saying about this? And never, don't forget that the PDP also will also have its presidential campaign council, or am I the one thinking that way? The Accord party will also have its, after all, they have a presidential candidate. They also have their presidential campaign council. And then their only governor at the moment is in APC's presidential campaign council. I thought that ABGA also had a presidential candidate, isn't it? Am I the one who sees it differently? Perhaps you can help us make sense of what we're talking about on the program today. It's Talking Points, of course. Streaming live on Facebook, Splash FM 105.5 Ibadan. That is the location. I'll open the phone lines in a moment, but let's read this story. Remember last week where we had a military aircraft that crashed in Ondo State in Igbokoda, right? Okay, so we have probes being set up. I understand that the Nigerian Air Force had also set up its own probe panel. This one, the Vanguard says, Senate probes Ondo aircraft crash. And the writer asks Air Force leadership to provide budgetary provisions for the maintenance of the aircraft. Let's read a bit of that story. The Senate has begun a probe into the penultimate Monday tragic crash of a Nigeria Air Force NAF aircraft at the Bokoda area of Ilaja local government area on Ondo State, which resulted in the loss of military personnel and other passengers on board. Consequently, the Senate has mandated its committees on Air Force and that of Aviation to, as a matter of urgency, carry out an oversight visit to the crash site, interface with the Nigerian Air Force authorities, and conduct a holistic audit of the serviceability and airworthiness of aircraft in the presidential and military fleet. Resolutions of the Senate on Tuesday were a sequel to a motion on the tragic crash of Nigerian Air Force aircraft in Igbokoda, Ondo State, resulting in the loss of 32 lives, sponsored by Senator Sitangu, APC, Enugu West. The upper chamber has also urged the Nigerian Air Force and the Nigerian Safety Investigation Bureau, NSIB, to conduct a thorough, transparent, and comprehensive investigation into the immediate and remote causes of the crash and make its findings public. Okay, that's the story. The headline of that story reads, Senate probes Ondo aircraft crash. And I remember that I've had a couple of questions on the table in this matter. That aircraft had been long in the intensive care unit. It had been out of the country for years. And then, it had been in and out. And it came back from Germany after a four-year, treatment in December. And then it crashed in October. And the question to ask is, What exactly was the situation with the aircraft before it was put into the air? So those are some of the questions that we ought to be asking on the program today. And let's get into the conversation, shall we? All right. 0706-949-3000, 0701-447-5770, and 0809-155-1055. Those are the numbers in case you'd like to join the conversation. We're streaming live on Facebook, of course, you know. 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Hello.
14: Hello, good afternoon.
13: Good afternoon. What's the name, sir?
14: My name is Adekola Adeyemo.
13: Mr. Adekola, yes, sir.
14: I just want to chip in on the issue of revised presidential campaign council.
13: Yes, please.
14: You see, as long as the opposition members have agreed to join them, then that is politics of inclusion.
13: Politics
14: to
13: of inclusion.
14: Your question.
13: Okay. Even when they also have their own presidential candidate.
14: Yes, but they have agreed to accept the invitation. They have agreed to function in that line. That is politics of inclusion.
13: Mm.
14: As far as I'm concerned, but as for the economy, the issue is now macroeconomy is improving. But the micro is coming down.
13: Yes.
14: Now, the issue now is, now there are two major policies.
13: Okay.
14: The policy of foreign exchange, to make a naira to be at par, and the policy of removal of subsidy.
13: Okay.
14: There is no cost more. You can do these two policies at the same time, that people will not suffer, that there won't be property increase on the line. There will be poverty increase in the land.
13: Mm.
14: So that is what is actually responsible for that. But why I fault the government, the issue of transportation that is affecting people generally is where we have mass transit from longest time. They have more mass, what these fire vehicles to approach the island, which cannot help the matter.
13: Yeah.
14: Then they could have used the money safe from the subsidy remover to build new refinery so that we can move forward. This is where they are lacking.
13: Yeah.
14: That is my own contribution.
13: Thank you very much. Indeed. Thank you very much for calling. I agree with you. Hello, good afternoon.
15: Hello, good afternoon, sir.
13: Good afternoon.
15: Thank you. I'm also from Ibadan.
13: Yes, welcome, madam.
15: Thank you, sir.
13: Yeah, thank you.
15: Yes, I was watching the news on the poverty rate in Nigeria.
13: Yes, please.
15: There's no how we will not have news like this in the nation. We all know how this hardship is really biting harder on Nigerians.
13: Mm.
15: And funny enough, the federal government of Nigeria came up with this policy again last week that commercial vehicle drivers should go to NNPC, queue up there to buy fuel at 1,300 and something naira.
13: Mm.
15: Just because of the discount they are giving to them.
13: Mm.
15: So they are not checking the time those people are going to exhaust or lavish in on the queue there. That's one. Two, the use of HAP again. Eh? What of those that don't use this Android phone but use this touch engine? Should I call it an autobi or how do I term it? Use small phone.
13: Okay.
15: So what? How would they do their own transactions? All these things are things that our leaders are supposed to check. They know that the economy is not really working for Nigerians, and the best way out is not for them to come and be fixing things and actually for Nigerians again, other than to work things for us. So I'm still pleading with them. They still have a few more months to go. Thank you, sir.
13: All right. Thank you very much. I agree with you. So, what about those who don't have Android phones to access the app to be able to access the petrol at discount at NNPC? Hello, good afternoon.
16: Good afternoon. How are you, sir?
13: I'm good. Fantastic.
16: I'm Mr. Peter from Bodija.
13: Mr. Peter, right?
16: Yes, please.
13: All right.
16: Oh, my baby, you will be me and you will be me.
13: Okay.
16: This is the situation we see for our government. As a Yoruba man, who is near the same age with our president and who studied abroad, in the 70s, when we were in the university, enjoyed the education, all three, and so on. From 1978, Why not start that? But my major thing is this. Why should why the government and administration, the president buying the gas, buying aeroplane, and look at the two houses of assembly. They are buying cars. What over two?
13: Oh, please, I'd like you to call back. In fact, I indeed really like you to call back. Hello, good afternoon. Good afternoon. This is Talking Point. What's the name?
17: This is
13: Prince Adefusi. Yes, sir.
17: We need to address the root of this cause.
13: Okay.
17: Which is subsidy is gone. We need to, I mean, by the time the federal government removes subsidy, I expected them to channel all the money they realized from subsidy. Let them invest it in our refinery. Oh, okay. If people say,
13: which refinery are you talking about? Yes. Which refinery? Invest in which refinery?
17: Let them buy it. And let them make sure that the environment, let them make sure that every price. That is that. But now, open markets. So I can just come up tomorrow and say, okay, you people will buy petrol pump price, air pump price at the rate of 1,500 naira. That's my solution.
13: All right. Thank you very much for calling. Hello. Good afternoon.
18: Good afternoon, Aka.
13: This is Talking Points on Splash FM. Welcome, sir. What's the name?
18: My name is Chiso Gani. How are you today?
13: Ah, very fine, sir. Welcome, sir.
18: How is everybody?
13: So very quickly. Okay. By the way, I hope that it's still in order to say happy birthday to you.
18: Yes, it's very in order. Thank you very much.
13: Welcome, sir. Yes,
18: the chicken, never finished, so you see, I'm good.
13: Okay, all right. I'll call for my own.
18: Okay, no, okay, so quickly on the topic, I think the facts from the

0: Yeah. Was not set up another war.
1: Yes.
0: That we changed the crude oil price to 150. So that is it. So the other thing I just want to add is, you know, for all these agencies that probably gave us these numbers, telling us how bad things were. When people also hear some of the agencies telling us that, okay, the reforms are working, it tends to get better, they do not doubt these ones too, as most people don't doubt these ones that are telling us the reality of our situation today. And we just need to be optimistic going forward that it's going to get better, as everybody's saying.
1: Thank you very much. But before you go, I'm trying to preempt the federal government. You know, we've had it before. When all these agents, all these organizations, World Bank, IMF and all that, when they say that the Nigerian economy is doing well, the federal government agrees with them and also salutes them. Then when they now say that the stats on ground are not looking good, the federal government will disagree with them. I hope you know that about 3 months ago or so, when there was a negative rating from, I think, World Bank, the federal government came out and said, no, it's not correct. I hope that this time around, we are not going to argue with them.
0: No, I'm not sure, because this was as of 2024. So it's clear we went 7% up. I think everybody acknowledged that. I think the story around the World Bank has to do with budget financing, if I could still remember, that, okay, they could not see some of the fundings in the budget or something like that.
1: Yeah,
0: we, the finance minister, tried to explain thereafter that because of the overlap and the rest. So it's the cost the government, people in government will have to carry.
1: Yeah, sure.
0: So they take the good and take the bad, and they have to explain as much as they can.
1: Yeah, thank you. Yeah, so, very good. Very well. Thank you very much. Thank you very much for calling. All right. You're still talking points on Splash FM 105.5. Hello, good afternoon. Hello? You're on already. Hello, good afternoon. Okay, who's here? Hello? Lost that call. Please call back if you can. It's still talking points on Splash FM 105.5. Niyi Adeshina on Facebook. Ekuishe, what concerns an ordinary market with GDP? Non-APC governor's appointment as coordinator for a presidential candidate of another party is a clear expression that our political parties have no clear ideologies. The parties are just like staircases for politicians to get to their goals. Well, thank you very much. Econometric data of IMF and other agencies are true, but this may have not really direct impact on timid Nigeria, but it's going to be a gradual process. Governments are building infrastructure and encouraging local production. These are the factors that will bring succor to average Nigerians. But fact findings, the years it took India and other developed nations before they achieved the feat they have today. Thank you very much. Join the conversation, will you? Hello, good afternoon.
2: Good afternoon, Mr. Michael.
1: Are you caught all right?
2: You're right.
1: Yeah.
2: Madam.
1: Yes, sir. Welcome.
2: Do you know the problem we are facing under this administration is not ordinary? The problem is more spiritual than physical.
1: Okay.
2: Yes. It's not ordinary.
1: All right.
2: You know, only prayer cannot save us from this problem. What we need is total intervention from God. Because as Nigerians, we are convinced, and the federal government is also in dilemma. They are just permutating every day, bringing it that we will not solve the problem we are going through.
1: Okay.
2: Mr. President needs to do something, and it is already late. It is already late. What is necessary for us?
1: No, okay.
2: It will be more suicidal and calamitous. If Mr. President will win the second time in office, I'm telling you the truth.
1: Really?
2: I'm going to tell you the truth. This is the right time for Mr. President to seriously address the problem Nigeria are going to. And instead of that, he's still confounding and aggravating our problems.
1: Okay.
2: Where are we going?
1: All right. Thank you. Thank you very much. Well, everybody's opinion.

0: Welcome. Hello, good afternoon. Hello. Hello. Hello. Ouch. Okay. Hello, good afternoon.
1: Hello, good afternoon. Welcome.
0: Yes, sir. This is Talking Points. Comrade, right? Comrade Odetoro, right?
1: Yes, sir. Comrade Odetoro, sir.
0: Yes, sir.
1: Without missing words, every expression of Nigeria president, which I regard and respect to him, they are ironically extended to Nigeria.
0: I don't get
1: it. Everything that Nigeria has crossed the Rubicon, it was presented ironically.
0: Mm.
1: The state of economy, ironically presented.
0: Mm.
1: What, when we are talking, I've said it here, all to the glory of God, my colleagues, secularists in economics. When we are talking about microeconomy variable, what is the percentage of improvement in unemployment? What about the exchange rate? A lot of other things. They are in campaign mood.
0: Mm-hmm.
1: The only thing I believe that God will save us from the hand of Faraoi people that cling together. That's what I will say.
0: All right. Thank you very
1: God
0: much.
1: God has scared Israel from the hand of Pharaoh.
0: Mm.
1: Will spare from these people that have taken covenant with it. Why can't they say the truth?
0: Mm.
1: Call a spade a spade. If it has not, at times even at the micro level, in a single household, if this is not working for the other, I will say, my wife, oh, please bear the condition with you.
0: Mm. Okay.
1: We will tell the student that I cannot take you to private school. Please go to public school.
0: But then the president, if you go back to the president's broadcast on the 1st of October, all these things are there. And the president said, okay, these are the next steps that will be taken.
1: They are just mere paper. We are not full. Nigeria is no more in banana republic. Let them continue to do the capital flight.
0: Mm.
1: Going to that place. One day, anybody that they gave birth to one day, we soon go to the extinction will come.
0: Mm-hmm.
1: Abacha did his own.
0: All right, thank you very much.
1: So that was the meeting.
0: Thank you very much. All right,
1: yeah.
0: Ishola Accurate Ajibola on Facebook. Okay, all right. how is Oyo Alafin today? And how is the Ikuba Bayeye doing? Hello, good afternoon.
2: Yeah, good afternoon.
0: Good afternoon. This is Talking Points on this Tuesday. What's your name?
2: Thank you very much. My name is Shaya.
0: The name again?
3: Might be why that I call your station last.
0: Okay, what's the name?
3: I'm calling from Ibadan here.
0: All right. Yes, sir.
3: I normally enjoy your program.
0: Yes, sir.
3: One official thing about them, which I listen to when I'm around, because I'm not always around.
0: Okay.
3: I enjoy listening to your program. And you always, you are very straightforward.
0: Mm.
3: You're not really biased.
0: Okay.
3: You see, when you look at what is going on in Nigeria today, you now begin to wonder what is really happening.
0: Yep.
3: Small man, I'm not supposed to give. What are we really in existence in this country?
0: Oh, wow.
3: The bottom line is this, Mr. Michael. Most of our problems in this country, and I keep on saying, and I even often say it on my Facebook page, because I am ignoring, most of the problems Nigerians are facing are primarily caused by governments. By our governors.
0: Okay.
3: In my Facebook page of last Thursday, I said beneficiaries of these so-called toxic remover are the governor. Look at our governor here. Governor Makinde is transferring from a governorship to presidential campaign. Very state fund.
0: Do you have evidence that he's spending the Oyo State money? Do you have evidence?
3: Excuse me, sir. Now, I don't have the evidence.
0: Okay, I don't think it's right to claim that the governor is spending Oyo State money for campaign.
3: Okay, well, it's a mere conjecture.
0: All right. Okay.
3: So what am I saying is this, Mr. Michael?
0: Yeah.
3: Who has the COVID news? On last week Saturday, I wrote in President the consultant that inspected the ball. You know, after it, I can go there very fine. He said, we don't do anything on the increase of a lot of money.
0: Mm-hmm.
3: No, don't do anything. One of the reasons he told us that, look, if you don't want this boy to die, you should do according to what she's on duty now. Go to public schools now. Money is here. You know, the governor, what you were collecting before, Mr. Tayo.
0: Hello. Again. I need to punctuate you a bit. Nigeria operates a federation. It is not right to say Tinubu is giving governors money. It is their money that they are sharing. Hold on, please. I need to correct that. We say that too often in Nigeria. The president is not giving anybody money. It is he's also sharing from the federation account.
3: That is why I have a couple of times ago, even when the last budget, he said, what is happening to state? What is happening to state, government? That he's giving them what I'm
0: That's what I'm saying. You say again. You are saying it again. I am saying that the president is not giving anybody money. They are sharing the federation money to all of them, including the president.
3: That is true. You are right. They will take care of the masses. Look at we're all in Ibadan in 1976. And this governor, Niji governor, Abdulkarim Ajisa, collaborated with the Nigerian Corporation, and they were. You see, look, I'm living along the railway line. There's no need for me to come to Ugodi or to go to Aro to take care of the Dafu or Kini, even if I don't have vehicle. So, what is the government doing with the railway? At least we can collaborate with them and then let all those living at Obagba, Omi, Ade, Omi, Ojo, Beku, Baka. You need to come to Bridge to go and take transport now.
0: Thank you very much. On that one, I agree with you. The governors need to do more, particularly in Oyo State. The governor needs to do more. Thank you very much. All right. Thank you very much for calling. Thank you very much. But again, I need to say this again. I think that is important for the education of all of us. It is not right to say that the president is giving the governors money. There is a federation account. All monies, all taxes, all revenues collected by the Federal Republic of Nigeria, all of these things are put in the one box. And from that box, they are shared to all tiers of government, the federal, the states, and the local governments. For instance, the last time I checked, it has not been changed. The federal government gets 52.6% of all funds that come to the federation. The states get 26% or thereabouts. And then the local governments get 20%. So they all get money from the federation account. So it is not right. And speaking as a journalist, it's not right to say that the president is giving governors money. The president is also sharing from the money. Hello, good afternoon. Oh, we lost that call. Please call back if you can. Hello, good afternoon. Hello. All right, I think I lost that call. Please call back if you can. Dedamola Okunlola, rather. Very good afternoon to you in the studio. On the reduction in the price of petrol in NNPC alone, the president should find a way to make the reduction go round. And for the records, we want a long-term solution to the price of petrol. Nigeria needs our economy stabilized. Thank you very much. Dedamola Okunlola, for your comment. Hello, good afternoon.
4: Hello, good afternoon, Mr.
0: Good afternoon.
4: Yeah, I'm Dapo.
0: Mr. Dapo, yes, sir.
4: Yes, you are correct. Yeah, it's good to take care of people. The layman believes that the
3: president that is giving the governors money because they believe that the money came from that is from the federation account. We are all revenue will be state and shares between the tiers of government.
5: Yes.
3: Is that correct?
5: Yeah.
3: What I want to say is that someone, I've been listening to this program. I think I might not decide to call to listen to people. Someone said that instead of sharing the money, you should have used the money to do refinery. Yes, it's good.
5: Okay.
3: But I want to, I expect to have told the other man that if they refuse to share that money, according to what the Constitution says, it is these governors.
0: They will go to court. They will go to court, essentially, because it's their money.
3: Mr. Mike, how many of our governors have told the Mr. President, wait, no, don't let us share that money?
0: They can't.
3: They can't. That's why you see them, they kept quiet. And people are complaining in their state. I love the man that does have just talked now. Let me tell you, I'll continue to insist. If the government does not want people to complain, they should beg our governor. If the governor did not collaborate with the federal government, honestly speaking, nothing will happen. People continue to shout. Hunger. For instance, the transportation. Look at Ajimobi bus that we used to pay 15 naira everywhere. The bus is all over the state before. Where are they?
5: All right.
3: We are talking of TNT buses. Instead of the governors to buy more of those buses that were here to stay, they did not.
5: Okay.
3: So why? How do you expect the federal government to satisfy
0: everybody? Oh wow! Thank you very much. Your point is made already. Let's see who's here. Hello. Good afternoon.
6: Good afternoon, Michael.
0: Mr. Abayemi, can we do this in 1 minute?
6: I just want to digress a little bit.
0: Yes, sir.
6: So this problem of federal, state, and whatever, and local government, we can solve the problem. Scrap the state. Let the federal and the local government. United Kingdom did it. That was 1982 or 1993. And they succeeded. They were formerly having the London Council. They scrapped it. And there was peace in the local government. So scrap the state and let the federal and the local government have the peace.
0: That's utopian. You know, Mr. Baba, I mean, you know that is utopian. How do you go about that? How do you go about scrapping the state?
6: We can, through our legislation, we can do it.
0: Okay.
6: It's possible.
0: Thank you very much. All right, thank you.
6: We are wasting money on the state government. We are just wasting money. Look at the number of civil servants, of our protest civil servants in the state at the state level. No money for infrastructure again. Stop it.
0: All right, thank you very much for calling, sir. Interesting. I like your perspective. A radical approach to governance. Well, the job is done for today. I'd like to say thanks to everybody who joined the program this afternoon. And I must say that it has been, you know, eye-opening and indeed discursive on the program this afternoon. Let's do same again on Thursday. I'll be back on Talking Points at 3 p.m. Don't forget, we have a date, right? Okay, let's make it a date on Thursday. Meanwhile, as soon as I leave now, Ibadan News Update will come up at 4 o'clock. And after that, the Splash Super Drive, the Tuesday edition. Kenneth and Charity will be here. My name is Michael Olatunbosun. I'd like to ask you to do everything within your power to make this nation better. Please don't dump refuse in the waterways.
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15: Thank you for joining us on the Bada News Update, and this is where we bring you up to speed on events happening in and around the Bada Metropolis. I'm Kenneth Aguije. A 7-member of the National Youth Service Corps, the NYSC, whose identity has yet to be ascertained, was crushed to death on Monday after a trailer reportedly rammed into several vehicles around Agodi Gardens in the Bada North local government area of Oyo State. Several other people also sustained varying degrees of injuries in the incident. Investigations revealed that the truck driver had allegedly hit several vehicles around the Songo area of the same local government before proceeding to its Agodi Gardens, where the trailer reportedly rammed into a motorcycle carrying the corps member, killing the victim on the spot. An eyewitness who spoke to newsmen on the condition of anonymity because he was not permitted to speak with the media claimed that the articulated vehicle had been involved in multiple collisions around Songo before the fatal accident. Another eyewitness said the incident took a fatal turn when the trailer reached the Agodi Gardens area and collided with a motorcycle conveying the corps member. Newsmen who visited the scene observed that officials of the Federal Road Safety Corps, the FRSC, had arrived at the scene of the accident. The injured victims were taken to nearby hospitals for medical treatment. As of press time, there was no official confirmation on whether the truck driver had been arrested. And that's the Bada News Update. Thank you for listening.
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1: 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We're back on the radio from now till 6 p.m. I am Kay Boogie.
2: And I'm Charity. It's 8 minutes past 4 p.m. We're back. We're excited, as always. Happy to be here. And also hoping that you're having a good day. Hope you are good. Has been this day for you. Hope it's treated you well. And for those who are well done with work, congratulations. We're just starting ours, and we are excited, by the way, for the opportunity to get to do this with you.
1: Absolutely, guys. We got the regulars coming on. 4:30 p.m. it will be time for social media today, where we'll take a dive and look at the trending stories in social media and have you engage too from your end. In the 5 o'clock hour also, we have the drive time confessions and all the in-betweens. Great music, if you ask me to, just like the one you're listening to from a couple of years ago. That's a beautiful record from Kelly Rowland and, of course, Lil Wayne doing Motivation. So let's be your motivation as you drive home. I can hear a ton of storms and it's really windy out there. Looks right. Like the rains are coming in a bit.
2: No surprise there. I mean, considering the last couple of days.
1: Yes,
2: right?
1: Yes. You know, so we've been having that like back to back. But I think that it's really sort of telling us that the rainy season is about packing its bags.
2: Is that the way it does?
1: Heavy rains, and then, you know, in
2: no
1: a couple of days,
2: all.
1: You feel that temporary flush of Hamatan.
2: Okay.
1: And it goes again. Hmm. It just tells you I'm around, and it goes again, and then returns sometimes in December.
2: And then we're into the very, very peak of the heat where you're looking for.
1: Yeah, it starts to come gradually, you know. So
2: not looking forward to it. I'd rather the rains continue.
1: Yeah.
2: But we can't have rains till December, so.
1: No, yeah. We can't. The dry season actually reminds us of the fact that Christmas is somewhere lurking around.
2: Yeah, I think what does that for me is September. Once it's September,
1: get to feel Christmas.
2: Yes, because from that moment on, it is simply a matter of very short time.
1: Absolutely. So guys, just make sure you stick around, all right? We got the conversations coming, the ones that you love, coming up in the case of the show. All the social media stories, you know, that you want us to gist about. They'll also take the air on the show this evening.
2: Yeah. Plus, you can join us on Facebook. As you know, mostly we're always streaming live, and we invite you to be a part of that. So please go on to Facebook and register your presence at least. 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Ibadan. 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
1: All right, then we'll get back to the music. We'll be right back shortly.

0: mornings with Lipton Tea have a way of connecting us. One cup, one half far at a time.
1: You won't believe what happened yesterday.
2: Seriously. And good morning to you too.
1: Sorry, I forgot. Tea before tea.
2: All right then, spill.
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4: 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The only ultimate joy if I don't land again, whoa.
5: Season one of the Emba winning galore. It been come up for September. People pack money tala. Money way enter people hand up till now. They never feel to believe I'm the train. Don't start again. Oh, start again. Oh, he dey on like this. No looking back.
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5: You must get your own piece of the Ember winning galore for this month of October. October don't land. 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A new millionaire go come out every Friday. 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And now your state gaming board. Nine license.
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0: 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We're live and in full effect right here on your station of choice, Splash 105.5. And we've got the stories on social media that you want to be part of this beautiful Tuesday. I'm Kay Boogie.
1: I'm Charity. This is where you get the gist on all that's happening on social media. And usually at this time, Bims joins us. She curates the stories and leads us into the conversation. Bims, how are you doing?
2: I'm very well. Well, it's quite a wet Tuesday.
1: You would agree evening with me. Because it was evening. Not wet in the morning.
2: Yeah. It's just All right, so let's begin social media today with one of the currently trending stories online as we speak. And that's the story of a driver who is suspected of stealing a black vehicle. How he escaped following a chase through the Chevron alternative route in Lekki, Lagos on Monday evening. That's yesterday evening. So according to an eyewitness account, the driver sped into the road near Salvation Ministries Church, encountered a blocked section and turned back as people shouted, "Thief, thief." And so the eyewitness also said that the vehicle struck roadside barrier stones before escaping towards the Lekki Ajah Road. As of the time they reported this account, there was no injury. But the recent account is that it's been alleged that he killed two drivers, dispatch drivers. Four dispatch drivers.
1: Riders
2: during the chase.
0: Okay.
2: He's been arrested, actually. We have videos of him driving the vehicle like out of the streets, and when he was caught,
0: eventually caught
2: because he ran into a ditch.
0: Okay,
2: and that was when he was caught.
0: So let's have the first video. When he was getting away. Mm-hmm. Yes, the video is up on Facebook right now. You can see that video where he was driving very rough and trying to get away from the neighborhood. Yes, people were shocked. I could hear gunshots in that video. Mm. Were there actually gunshots from the police?
1: I think he ran over something that popped.
0: That sounded like gunshots.
1: Yes,
0: okay,
1: because he was going at a very fast speed.
0: Yes, speed.
1: And if you're watching the
0: truck.
1: Video,
0: yes,
2: you see how
0: it looks like a Tundra.
2: I think it is.
1: You know, struggling to get out of the way.
0: Yeah. So,
1: however, what strikes me in this situation is that this is happening, or at least the places that he recklessly drove through, as we understand it, was VGC and even through

0: somewhere and the truck was the getaway vehicle.
1: No, so no, the thing is, he walked into a dealership. The name of the dealership was Victoria Garden City Car Dealership.
0: So he stole the truck.
1: Lagos. Mm-hmm. No, he said he wanted to buy the truck.
0: This particular truck.
2: Yes.
1: They then gave him the key to test drive the truck.
0: Mm-hmm. And then he
1: put the on central control. Nobody could enter. You know, usually when you're going on test drive, there's somebody along with you who is telling you the features. And also, of course, they will not give you car key and let you go.
0: Nobody does.
1: So immediately he got into the car, he locked the car and made it impossible for anybody from outside to get in. And zoomed out.
0: So he stole the truck.
1: He did.
0: So he wasn't actually wanting to buy the truck.
2: No.
1: No. He went there under false pretense.
0: Like he wanted to purchase the truck.
1: Right.
0: Got into the truck and zoomed away with the truck.
1: Right.
0: So I would think that when you get on the Lekki Ajah Expressway, you are stable now.
2: Yeah.
0: As you the criminal
1: fire
0: that you are.
1: fire
0: to where you're going. Nicely. How did you get into a ditch? How did you now kill four people? I mean, he looked via his rear mirror or his side mirror and saw that people were still chasing at him.
2: Mm-hmm.
0: Was it the case? Because when you come out on the Lekki Ajah Expressway, typical expressway now, you should just calm down. You don't thief the truck.
1: You don't escape. Is the video up? I'm not seeing the video.
0: You know, the second one or the initial video.
1: Any of them.
0: Okay.
1: There's nothing on
2: the second one will be on right now.
1: So did they play the first one?
0: Yes, the first one has been up for a while. Wow. You know, get the first video back on, you know.
2: Okay, is it the first or the second one?
1: Let's have the first one.
0: Let's have the first right
1: where
0: now.
1: Where he's
0: get it
1: driving
0: back on.
1: Through what looks like a street.
0: A street.
1: Because I think that that's where he may have killed people. Because people were scampering out on the street. You could see people walking, pedestrians.
0: Yeah.
1: And then he was coming at a high. Some people barely had enough time to run out of the way before he...
0: So guys, please get the first video, the one where he was escaping with the truck. Please get that video up on Facebook. Want to see something.
2: Yeah.
0: And then, not this particular one. The first one where he was running away.
1: The one that you played before.
2: Yes.
0: The one you played before. Please put that one back on, you know. And then... How did you...
1: So maybe he killed the people before he got on the express.
0: Uh-huh. Mm-hmm. So the ditch now, how you take Antara?
1: Maybe, I don't know. It's hard to explain.
0: Okay, so see the neighborhood.
1: Mm-hmm.
0: Yes, this is the neighborhood where he was trying to come out
1: from. Exactly. So,
0: you know,
1: see, he's
0: people were shocked. So he drove off.
1: Right.
0: Like, we could see him drive off, you know, with all the rage and everything.
1: And
0: sweet, brand new truck.
1: Jumping out of the way.
0: Yes, sweet, brand new truck. Never been driven before. And then the second video now. Put the second video up. The next thing, we find brother in a ditch.
1: So I have a theory. Maybe he's mentally unstable.
0: That could be part of it. I thought about that part.
2: Really?
1: Right.
2: Mentally unstable.
1: Yes.
2: Then you go into a car dealership.
1: Yes.
2: Then you do as if
1: you
2: pretend like you want to
0: buy
2: a car.
1: There are levels to mental insanity.
0: Yeah.
1: Well, insanity.
0: How did you...
2: But if you're mentally unstable, you wouldn't know to run.
1: That's the thing. You are thinking about it based on the normal knowledge of mentally unstable.
0: Some people are not okay.
1: Yes. They have these bouts of disorientation where they just go crazy.
0: Yes, they just go crazy.
2: But this one is
1: why is your going crazy about pretending to buy a car and then running off with it? There are other
2: and
1: many
2: running
1: things
2: into a ditch.
1: You could do.
0: He's watched a lot of movies, I guess.
2: Oh.
0: You know, like how to get away from a... You know, if you go on the internet, you see these things, how to get away from murder, how to get away from a car dealership without paying.
1: Maybe ChatGPT helps you.
2: You should have checked how to get away without going into a ditch.
0: How to rob a bank is there on the internet.
2: You should check how to not go into a ditch.
0: How to rob a church. Uh-huh. So he probably read this one well and felt like he wanted
2: he
0: to activate
2: the ditch parts.
0: And then when he got into the ditch, they pulled him out of the ditch and gave him
2: this
0: sorry beating of his life.
2: He's not a phone thief.
0: You can see people guarded watching him. It will look as if when he got into that ditch, he couldn't come out of the car.
1: They had to help him out of the car.
0: And he received beatings upon beatings. Guys, go to Facebook and see that for yourself.
1: I mean, the big question is why? Why did he do this? And what was he hoping to achieve? Steal the car or...
3: Hello.
1: It's hard.
0: Hello, good evening to you. What's your name, bro?
3: My name is Abiola from Olioli.
0: Abiola, good to have you on the show. You saw that video, right?

0: Yeah, I saw the video.
1: Okay.
0: I'm watching it online right now, and like Charity said earlier on, I don't want to believe that there's any issue with his mentality or anything. Mm-hmm. Maybe, you know, yeah, I don't want to believe so. You know, when you plan to do something, you strategize and all that, you end up driving the truck away from that place. Maybe the aftermath, you know, the chasing and all that, overwhelmed him.
1: That one day.
2: That's true.
0: And he couldn't control himself.
1: Yes.
3: Or maybe the car was too sophisticated.
1: No.
3: He didn't know
1: what he sophisticated about the truck.
3: It's possible that he put a lock or something now, and then eventually he couldn't control it anymore.
0: I told him what it was, helped out, people beating him. It doesn't look like someone that was mentally deranged or mentally.
3: You know they show for face, so. You know they show. Yes. You know, they show.
1: Thank you, Abiola, for calling.
0: You were so unlucky today.
1: Thank you for calling.
3: Well, guys, let us know what you think about this story. What do you think this guy was trying to do?
1: That made him get caught. Because I felt he already would have gotten away.
3: Maybe the dealership has a strong juju.
1: That one did.
4: And I'm surprised that Charity is giving the suggestion.
1: Take for example, you stole a truck in Felele, and then you got onto the Lagos Ibadan Express.
4: You
1: enter the ditch in Soka. How? You know that kind of stuff, you know. So, and he wrecked the vehicle, the front part of the vehicle.
3: Yeah, I mean,
1: he wrecked it,
3: dummy.
1: He messed it up. You know, but we hope that dealerships like that have insurance. So then go see.
3: Considering that they were in a very high-class area of Lagos.
1: Highbrow area, yes. So, so right now, I think we'll hear from the police, you know, as the story develops. Or he's already with the police at the moment.
3: I hope he survives it, though, because the beating that he has endured already.
4: Still beating.
1: Hello, good evening to you. What's your name?
5: Yeah, good evening. This is Shoyok on Ugo Road.
1: Good to have you on the show. Tell us what you think about this story and the video.
5: I think the guy actually got away, but nowadays you cannot drive a non-police number car on the highway with that kind of speed, and police and road safety will not stop you. So maybe he's looking for a way to divert all those police and road safety.
3: He now fell into a ditch when there's a road on that street.
5: Police are to usually sit on the road. So you have to divert them with a car that has no plate number.
1: So that's your theory. Okay.
5: So you don't need to turn out to ride.
1: In Nigeria.
3: all you have to do is
1: thank you, my brother.
3: Money. For Larry Aido on Facebook says, Chacha asked, why did he do this? Answer, village people.
1: It looks like
4: I think the village people came in with the ditch. They brought it.
3: That will give you that kind of thought in the first place. How do you think you can get away with something like that?
1: Some people may have. And he's been watching a lot of videos, probably planning this.
4: He
1: escaped too. First of all,
3: he left the venue. From the dealership.
4: You have to give him
1: so
4: that.
1: At that point in time, he was like, wow, I don't come on the dealership. I'm now on the expressway.
3: So I can
1: I can actually do this. At what point on the expressway? And I hear that robbers in Lagos right now, especially people who do stuff like this, when they get the vehicle to a safe place, they dismantle the entire vehicle
3: and sell the parts.
1: So with that, it's really hard to actually catch them. So they just sell it for parts, you know. They just break it into pieces and sell it for parts, you know, and get their money, you know.
3: I guess it wasn't just his lucky day.
1: It wasn't his lucky day. Come on.
3: It wasn't.
1: And even the American movies that he watched, he didn't watch it to the end.
3: It's not usually a one-man job now. How can you think
4: even in the movies,
3: as a one-man job?
4: You
3: need some type of accomplice or help.
1: You know how Keanu Reeves just enters somewhere. Maybe he's pursuing somebody. They just sees one car. He just grabs it.
3: At least he doesn't enter the dealership.
1: I don't know. Guys, short commercial break. I'll be right back.

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4: Hello, good evening to you. Hello. Hello, are you
5: Hello?
4: There?
5: Hello, are you there?
4: Uh-oh. Oh, well, that's that one. Okay, keep the calls coming. 0809-155-1055.
5: You can also leave us your message on Facebook. We are live streaming. 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Before we leave this story, tell us what you think might have made this young man do this. Why do you think that he attempted to steal a car in this way? Escaped in the initial phase only to end up in a ditch. Someone says this is village people.
4: Mm.
5: Yeah, I think maybe the dealership juju is strong.
4: Mm-hmm.
5: Or maybe they serve a living God. You know, kind of.
4: So guys, keep your comments coming. Go on Facebook or call us up in 0809-155-1055 and tell us what you think. But hey, while we're waiting for those, so we have other stories.
6: Other stories, yeah. Right. Yes, so NAFDAC uncovers a Lagos shop where expired energy drinks and wines are counterfeited. So according to the agency, the counterfeit production facility is located at Zamfara Plaza, BBA Trade Fair Complex, Lagos State, and two suspects were arrested at the scene while validating the energy drinks and the popular wine and whiskey brands.
4: Okay.
6: And so again, this is happening.
4: Okay, counterfeit products in the market.
6: Mm-hmm.
4: In the past few weeks, social media has been agog with stories about counterfeit products, from toothpastes to drinks to beverages, you know. And people have been calling on the resignation or for the resignation of the NAFDAC boss in this regard. There was a video that circulated where the NAFDAC boss saw calls for resignation and bursting to laughter. You saw that video.
6: Yes,
5: yeah.
6: I saw it.
5: The most recent one is an interview where she granted Business Day, where she said Nigerians are ignorant.
4: Mm-hmm.
5: They don't read labels. Mm-hmm. You know, they don't follow instructions.
4: Yes.
5: And people
4: but
5: weren't
4: I think she
5: quite
4: had a point
5: happy
4: too.
5: With that.
4: Don't you think she had a point there?
5: A
4: Maybe
5: lot of
4: it doesn't cover for the whole counterfeiting situation.
5: Yeah. So a lot of people interpreted that to be excuses.
4: Mm-hmm.
5: Like you're just telling us who to blame instead
6: put
5: of...
6: the blame on the people.
5: Yeah, focusing on the fact that there is a gap. NAFDAC is obviously not doing as much as it should do.
4: You feel like they're dropping the ball, or you feel like they're overwhelmed.
5: That's more like overwhelmed.
4: I feel like, how can NAFDAC really know all the places where...
5: Nigerians are dubious people.
4: Oh, very criminally minded.
5: Dubious people.
4: Yes.
5: Like,
4: yes.
5: How can you, when you're not an evil spirit that is everywhere, how will you figure it out?
4: I think it was you who was showing a video of a lady who was in her house somewhere in the somewhere in their neighborhood, sealing pure water.
6: Yes, you showed me the video.
4: Yes, you know,
6: sealing pure water.
4: She had a pure water sealer, and she was just fetching water from a bucket into a drum and transferring that right into
5: that
4: the sachets.
6: No, don't imagine it, because
4: into the sachets. So she'll bag these things up and go and sell.
6: You
4: see it, you know, maybe
5: in traffic.
4: You need to drink cold water.
5: You see, there's a picture of a sachet of pure water I saw, like, I think 4 years ago, if I'm not mistaken, and that image has not left my head. A pure water bag with something that looked like a tapeworm
4: inside of it,
5: inside of it. I've not been able to get that picture out of my mind.
6: And you've been able to drink pure sachet water?
5: Yeah.
4: Hello, good evening to you. Hello, good evening to you.
7: Abiola
4: calling back.
7: I just want to say something about this NAFDAC counterfeit drink or whatever. See, like you said, we found ourselves in a place where a lot of people are. What they think about early in the morning is to do evil. I saw the video as well. That woman was bagging the pure water, fetching the water with a bucket.
4: Yeah,
7: and even the place is not even it's a place fit enough for a dog to live in. And another thing is, with all due respect to our NAFDAC I don't know her name.
4: Mojisola Adeyeye, right?
7: She talks a lot.
4: Prof,
7: I made the date of the late Dora Akunle. That woman, she's a wonder woman. She doesn't talk much, and you know, you see what she does when she was at the end of that dark.
4: Mm-hmm.
7: In fact, anytime I see this woman, I was just like, who is this one talking in the plane beside the late Dora Akunle? That woman was full of action, and she was effective for the years she was in service. But this one here, she talks a lot. Thank you.
5: But Abiola, I mean, I get your point. However, we have to realize that there have been other NAFDAC DGs since Dora, before there was Professor Mojisola Adeyeye. So what about all the other ones? The fact that you didn't even hear anything about them signifies that perhaps they didn't make that much of an impact. So this woman is in the news. Maybe at least give her some credits. Right, because nobody even mentions the other people who came between Dora Akunyili and Professor. Yes. It's just the comparison is usually during Professor Akunyili's time. How about the other people who came?
6: I think we should speak to Nigerians first. Why would you wake up early in the morning and you think the only means of to survive is to make counterfeit drinks that can land people in dialysis centers?
4: So counterfeiting is not new to this country. People have been counterfeiting for like forever.
6: It's becoming more paramount or something.
4: So I would think that Nigerians should be more vigilant, you know, about the things that they buy and where they buy the things that they buy. You know, so that we do not get ourselves into very terrible health problems that we can't, you know, that we can't handle or deal with. Yes, I could see the whole thing about the toothpaste on social media right now. How NAFDAC is planning to intensify its crackdown on, you know, counterfeit products like that and many more. So we just have to be very careful about things we buy and where we buy them. Maybe where we buy them will help to a large extent.
5: You can only try with the level and the proliferation of fake and counterfeit items in Nigeria. You can only try.
4: So
5: that's not a guarantee.
4: For example, if you buy stuff from certain big pharmacies or supermarkets, they have registered sales executives, you know, that supply directly from the companies, you know. So with that, if you're buying something from a big supermarket or a big pharmacy, you can rest assured that you may be buying original compared with to when you buy roadside.
5: Absolutely. And I mean, I think I fall into this particular group. I don't buy from a big pharmacy per se, but I buy, at least for the last 10 years I've been here, I buy from a particular store.
4: Store.
5: And I've been doing that.
4: That you believe, you know,
5: yes,
4: they
5: first of all, they get deliveries directly
4: from the company
5: to their premises, right? So you're sure that they're buying directly from the producers. May not be all the products, but most of the ones that you need. Toothpaste, you know,
4: beverages, drinks,
5: exactly.
4: ETC.
5: But you see, there it is when you are out and you need a bottle of water. And then you just go to a shop close by and you pay for it, because you're avoiding pure water, of course. You buy bottled water. You don't know where that person has gotten it. Or for some people, the argument could be these big pharmacies or other big supermarkets,
4: stores,
5: their prices are marginally higher than you would get in the open market. So people are very calculative these days. They are trying to stretch their resources as far as possible. So if going to the open market is going to give them a 2,000 to 5,000 naira, they would rather
4: do that. You see how crazy it's become right now. The counterfeited products are not cheaper.
5: That's the thing.
6: They're almost within the same range.
5: So you could be buying from a supermarket and be buying the counterfeit.
4: I'm saying for people who say the supermarkets might be too expensive, let me buy on the roadside. You might be doing yourself damage, because the one on the roadside that is the same, almost the same price as the supermarket. So why don't you kukuma just
6: buy?
4: I remember back in the day, I was quite young to observe this. My mom used to have this particular toiletry that she buys. You know, starts with letter T. Very popular from way back in the old school days.
5: Toiletry.
4: That starts with letter T.
5: Soap.
4: Ends with letter A. Back in the day. And I'm talking about the 90s now.
5: Right.
4: And then she will complain about how fake, as filled the market, blah, blah, blah. And then her and her friends will talk about how this particular guy stocks the original, while in the same market, the other guy stocks the fake, and it's almost the same
5: identical price.
4: Same price. It's not as if that one is cheaper, and you can and you can say, okay, this one is very cheap, so it's the fake. You know, so they had those even then.
5: They won't sell it cheap now, because if they sell it cheaper, you know that there's something that goes for around the same price as you would get the original one.
4: So you see, this matter not even start today.
5: No, I just think it's a thing about the Nigerian people.
6: Yes,
5: some of us are just too, and I think it's gotten worse.
4: Yeah.
5: If you think it existed in those 80s and 90s. It's 3 times or 10 times
4: now.
5: We have now, because some people bring the argument of the poverty level is much higher now than it was then.
4: And then there are more
5: desperate people now. Mm-hmm.
4: Yeah.
5: And you know, technology has made it easier. You can just go somewhere and print the label of something that looks like the original.
4: Yes, no.
5: Some people are, like in the case of this one now, the energy drinks. It's not like it was fake. They are expired, but they were revalidating them.
4: Mm.
5: So those drinks had expired and were supposed to have been discarded, but the people decided, let's change the expiry
4: date. I will shock you about one, how it is so possible right now for a lot of people to counterfeit.
6: Okay.
4: You get a receipt. A receipt from a supermarket.
6: Mm-hmm.
4: You go and snap that receipt and then load the receipt onto ChatGPT and tell ChatGPT, change the date in this receipt to December 2026. Change the sardines to 115 each.
5: Are you for real?
4: ChatGPT would, taking those information, bring back the receipt just as it looked while you snapped.
5: But manipulated.
4: But has manipulated the dates, the time, and the prices so neatly with the same font. With the same what?
5: Yeah.
4: Font. It did not change the font. It
5: so
4: replicated
5: just
4: exactly
5: the same as the original receipt.
4: So you take it and emboss on the expired products, for example, and it just lays.
5: You can imagine.
4: Hey. It just lays. So it's easier for these people right now to counterfeit products.
5: Anything.
4: Or something. I mean, I've gone to a supermarket before where I could find out that the person had slightly manipulated, used probably razor blade to scrape off the expiry part of the product.
5: Mm-hmm.
4: So it was no longer there.
5: Yeah, and it had expired.
4: So they maybe it had stayed on the shelf for way too long. Maybe probably too expensive for that environment. So they nicely scraped out. So Nigerians should be more vigilant right now. When you're going to use your money to purchase, hope you're not purchasing something that will kill you with even your hard-earned money.
5: See, and it goes beyond groceries and toiletries and beverages. Have you noticed fresh fish these days?
4: Is there fake fish?
5: There's fake fish.
4: I used to hear that there's fake fish. How do you know fake fish?
5: My brother, that's the question.
4: That there's fake
5: Titus
4: fish.
5: That is right there. Titus especially.
4: So how do you get fake fish?
5: There's
4: God created
5: like,
4: that. Is it Satan that created that one? Or how?
6: There's a way did fake Titus taste.
5: Oh my God.
6: Even when you after frying.
4: Is who created that one?
6: I have no idea.
5: It's not like it was created different.
4: How?
5: It just
4: has blood down.
5: It may just be
6: like different
5: contaminated
6: or
5: bad, and then they found a way to revive it for the market. Because there was this particular day I bought fresh fish. I didn't use it. I had light all through, right? I just put it in the freezer, forgot about it, and then this day I was trying to cook. I remember, I ever had fish. I had to leave it on the shelf to defrost. By the time this fish defrosted, I didn't know what I had in my plate.
6: Okay.
4: Fake fish. Yes, no, you had fake fish in your plate.
5: I was wondering, there had been light all along. So it's not like there was no power
4: I mean, it got bad.
5: From the moment I bought it, I washed it, it was frozen till the moment I wanted to.
4: So,
5: So I was like, so even fish.
4: It's crazy. Yeah,
5: fish.
4: It's crazy.
6: Fish. Mine, you know. The day I bought it, I already prepared it. I think it was with egusi soup that day. And when I tasted it, I knew something was wrong.
4: So you bought fake fish in the market?
6: Yes, I bought it.
5: And you see, because the fish is frozen, you don't know.
6: You won't know.
5: Until it has lost the ice. Because once it's frozen, it looks like
4: regular fish. So where do you think that you bought this fake fish?
5: I know where I bought it.
4: Proper code.
5: Fish in the market now.
4: So does it mean that the woman who was selling original fish are also mixing some fake fish?
6: So some of them do because they know they can identify. The people selling the fish can identify. Yeah, they can differentiate which is which. Some will tell you when you ask them that is this fake, that you don't want that it's fake. They'll tell you categorically that this is original. So they know what they're selling.
4: So maybe they're selling two variants for Nigerians. Mm-hmm. If you can't afford the original fish, you can buy the fake fish. It's fish.
5: But usually you tell them, imagine you're buying fish in quantity.
4: Yeah.
5: And then you select, they bring the small one. You say, no, I don't want this one.
4: I want the big one. Mm-hmm. Yeah, yeah.
5: They don't tell you, oh, it's the fake big one.
6: So the ones that stock the original, they purposely stock original because that is what they sell. So whenever you get there, whether it's the big one or the small one, you get original.
4: So it still reiterates the fact that Nigerians right now, while NAFDAC is doing their own, you know,
5: we are our biggest problem.
4: Yeah,
5: yes.
4: Nigerians.
5: So,
4: while NAFDAC is doing this, are trying to investigate, fish out, get the criminals. Mm. While they're doing that, and while we're hoping for them to do it well, let's be more vigilant when we go to buy things and items. So you buy a drink home, please inspect it. Some people have bought Capri Sun, got home for the kids, and decided, let me see what's inside this Capri Sun. And they saw something funny.
5: Those are the worst.
4: And
5: like,
4: I remember somebody going online and to type in some details of Capri Sun and stuff into their website. And they say,
5: we are not aware.
4: We are not aware that this batch of Capri Sun
5: was ever produced. And they probably had been drinking it.
4: You know,
5: that's so you're wondering
4: where you put the batch number onto their website, and it's telling you,
6: we don't know this.
5: See, and also, aside being vigilant, I think we should try to speak to the conscience of people who go ahead and do these counterfeit and fake drugs or items, whether food or, you know, that. There's everything in life is not about a profit.
4: Dog eat dog right now, Charity.
5: It can't be.
6: No, no.
5: It can't be.
6: Dialysis centers are getting filled up every day.
5: I mean, it was a curious situation where people are wondering, why are people having kidney disease? Didn't used to be a very common thing.
6: It's now very rampant.
4: You know that these people are doing this because of the financial. Everybody has been pushed to the wall.
6: They should find another way.
4: I'm not saying it is.
5: Yeah.
4: I mean, nobody's justifying.
5: But that's
4: what the situation in our country right now is. Go on social media, and you see the people who are making these counterfeit products. What's the motive? They are thieves trying to make quick profit and not minding if
5: the collateral damage. They don't.
4: They're criminals.
5: I mean, it's
4: you know,
5: sad.
4: People who are making counterfeit soaps, what is the reason? They are criminals.
5: Because imagine that life is hard. You're trying to earn a living. You work, you earn this money, sweat and strive, and you earn the money. And then you use the money to buy
4: something
5: that
4: will kill you.
5: Come on.
4: Out there also, there are counterfeit sardines right now.
5: I don't eat sardines.
4: There are counterfeit sardines right now.
5: There are
4: funny brands of sardines all over the market. Right now
6: and cheaper
4: and way cheaper, so you don't know what you're eating.
6: You'll be happy that you got the cheaper one.
4: Yes.
5: Have you tasted some of those things?
4: Funny things. I've
5: Are
4: tasted
5: you kidding
4: a couple
5: me? Like,
4: and
6: I buy the original one. Thank God for
5: Instagram and all these other social media platforms where people are showing you how you can make these things yourself.
4: Yes.
5: I've seen a couple videos how they teach you
4: how
5: you
4: make
5: can make sardines
4: yourself.
5: By yourself. And according to the person, they said it tasted just like it, smelled just like it.
4: Oh, really?
5: I've never tried it, but you see, I've sworn off that sardine.
4: Once you go to the shelves, you see all kinds of names.
6: People cannot buy
4: the letter T that we used to
6: anymore.
4: Buy.
6: No.
4: Letter T is now for 2000 or 2008.
5: But have you seen the one
6: that's almost 3000?
5: But have you seen Pythos?
4: Pythos? I've seen Estos. You mean Festos? I've seen
5: Pythos. And put Speed.
4: buying toss.
6: Yes, I see
4: that. I've seen Estos buying toss.
6: Estos.
4: Estos, Yakpa. God, Yakpa.
5: Oh so, my God! So, yeah. And the packaging is similar. Mm-hmm. They're making it similar. So to I the don't know original.
4: Which one now original. Like, now. So better no I shouldn't be eating.
6: The
4: I
6: will thing go is, and it's read about how 1.5.
4: I will go and read something. How to make. Sardines on ChatGPT or wherever.
5: Yeah, best to watch the video.
4: Buying, so that I do not
6: if you,
4: know.
6: If you really want to, I do not know.
5: I'm telling you because
4: I do not know which so is which.
5: It's a very sorry story. Let's take some of our messages on Facebook. Olajibeto Lokpe says, "There's a supermarket in Lagos. Once their products were about a few weeks to expire, they will put them somewhere around the main entrance. They will start selling them at almost half their prices. That's quite reasonable. Changing." The expiry date is a criminal offense, and anyone caught should be dealt with severely. Mm. Absolutely. I mean, yes, if you tell people that this is some stores do it in Ibadan too.
4: Yes.
5: You see that it's about to expire. If you want to buy, you buy. I know that you have to finish it before it expires.
4: Yes, yes.
5: This other one is from Folari. It's a long one. He says, as individuals, we need to take ownership of what we buy
4: and what
5: we consume. I think it was because of the awareness created by this current NAFDAC that people are even aware of the level of counterfeiting in the country. As Nigerians, we should also have the fear and love of God. Selling fake products in the name of making money at the detriment of people's health is not just bad but evil. Do unto others what you would want be done to you. Greetings once again to the Drive Time crew. That's from Folari Ayidu with that message. Oluwafemi Richmond says, even drugs from the company need to be checked. And always check the expiry date also. The pharmacy can't check all. I think this is Bade Yanka Bolaji says he probably wants to put GTA game into the test or too much of American movie. Okay, the trending video.
6: The theft.
5: Yeah, he was referring to the first story. Salami Sharafuddin says the guy is likely to be mentally unstable, I guess is what you're trying to say. Akintola Rashidat says his village people really sponsored him. While Nath Akin says, I don't think the guy is actually normal. Mm. More messages here. Imeote Edet says, my esteemed OAPs, this is really sad with fake things. I saw a video today on X of a guy that bought buckets of paint. I saw that. Bucket of paint to supply, only to discover that over 20 of the paint buckets were filled with water. I saw that video earlier today as well. These people should be treated as terrorists, designated as terrorists. Darren Black says, now people would advise that we consume only natural things to avoid these terrible processed foods. But even now, the natural ones are not safe too. Momo, palm oil, everything fake. William Ndamaka says, for a while now, I only eat at home. I only eat home-cooked meals and I use table water. I'm even scared of buying even fruits nowadays.
4: Yes, and that's another one. The hasty ripening of fruits especially bananas.
6: Banana.
5: I love bananas.
6: My love for banana reduced.
4: You might be consuming calcium carbide.
5: There was a video that trended a couple of weeks ago where a lady wanted to buy banana. She was telling the guy, eat this, your banana you're selling before I'll buy it.
4: And he couldn't eat the banana.
5: She was telling him, take one and eat, I'll pay for it.
6: The guy was speedily
4: ripened with chemicals and dangerous cancerous chemicals that have the ability to cause cancer. So even bananas now, you have to be careful because they're all over the place. Mm-hmm. You know, they're selling them later.
6: And that particular one is all over. You at least see the original one.
5: Banana. You don't see them anymore.
4: No, you don't. So this particular type is all over. So if you're coming back home after a hard day's work and you want to feast on banana and maybe groundnuts and egg, you have to be very careful right now.
5: Is it apples? Is it apples that they said apples have not been caught?
4: You know, so our society right now is now riddled with a lot. Even for those who buy stuff for their kids, kids' drinks especially, you have to be very careful. All these petite drinks that they sell for kids, you just see one brand. The brand is cheaper than the.
5: You know, a lot of people are doing that these days of costs.
4: Because of costs. So you see a cheaper brand.
5: Yeah, they're like, I'll go for the alternative.
4: You understand? Yeah. You know, so you have to be very careful. That's why this guy who says that it should be our responsibility to take ownership of what we buy and what we consume these days, from soaps, cosmetics, to creams, to Guys, everything. It's a crazy situation. We'll go pay some bills. When we come back, we'll take a couple of other stories.
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0: Shop.
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Now, independent grassroots movement where they support President Bola Ahmed Tinubu, make him win again for better Naija. Support President Tinubu reforms where they steady economy and position Naija for growth. Results don't they show. Student loan will not get interest for almost 2 million Nigerians. Minimum wage don't go up. Tax relief for small earners. Foreign reserves don't reach highest in almost 18 years. Inflation they come down and plenty other reforms. P-BAT door to door. One good term deserve another. For election day, come out to go vote. Re-elect Tinubu Shettima. On your mind.

0: 5:24 p.m. We're back on the radio after that short commercial break, and we're back to our stories.
1: Oh, yeah. So a lady, should we go on to the stories?
2: Yeah. No, let's do the story.
1: All right. So a lady narrator, she was telling us that imagine dating someone for 5 years, only for them to marry someone else in 6 months after your breakup. Would you believe they truly loved you, or would you feel they were just wasting your time?
0: Imagine dating someone for 5 years. Okay.
1: And you guys break up.
0: Mm-hmm.
1: And after like
2: within six months of breaking up, you met and married someone else.
1: Within 6 months.
2: Of the breakup. So that's it.
1: Would you say that you loved the lady that you had 5 years relationship
0: pretty
1: with?
0: Pretty dicey. It could go either ways. It really could go either ways. They may have known the person while they were with you, but maybe not attached.
1: Mm-hmm.
0: They just knew the person. Like, I think that this is a lot more frequent with women than men. They say that women
2: have... No, but it's the man that did it in this instance.
0: You know. So, it could go either ways. It could be that after you jump out of your former relationship, within a short space of time, you see someone, you like them, it clicks. Another one is you may have had the person in the wings somewhere without necessarily being romantically attached to them or involved with them. And then this, your current partner goes and you feel like...
1: Well,
2: let's take it to the next level with this other person.
0: How far now? I'm free agent right now.
2: I think is that it's possible that the relationship started out right and then something happened along the way and the man made up his mind that...
1: No.
2: I'm not proceeding with this person.
1: Mm-hmm.
2: And then he decided to just be there until maybe the lady eventually... I mean, 5 years for a woman to stay in a relationship is a long time. She probably had enough and said, if you're not taking this, I'm done. And when she left, he found somebody. What I do not know is if he had been talking to the person, if he just met the person. I would have such concerns too. If within 6 months of our breakup, you not only are in a relationship, but you are married...
0: Within 6 months.
1: Yes.
0: I think it's easier for men.
2: It is.
0: Than it is for women.
2: Yeah.
0: To get into something very genuine. Not meet people. Women meet people every day of their lives. You know.
2: But, or maybe it's just his rebound girl. And then he decided, well, time is not on my hand anymore. I can as well just marry this one.
1: Marriage is not something you try.
2: These days, people don't take marriage seriously.
0: But these days, I notice that people always have someone in the wings somewhere. They may not like be cheating with that person. At that time, they're not really plan B like plan B, plan B. But I just have this lady.
2: There's someone that you like.
0: Yeah, well-behaved, well-mannered, nice. She's my friend. She's just there. And from time to time, we're cordial. Hi, how you doing now? How's your wife? Blah, blah, blah. But I know that she's a good person, but I'm married. Okay. So nothing. When I lose this relationship or somehow we scatter, we break up. The next pressing, the next short pressing will be that pressing.
2: Why? She's just a friend. It's not like there was, except you liked her.
1: Yeah, you like her.
2: And you
1: her,
2: were
1: you
2: suppressing
1: her
2: the like because you are married.
0: You may not like her because you want to date or marry her. She's just someone you admire her behavior or something you admire about her.
2: So how are you sure she was not in a relationship?
0: What if you ask and she equally likes you too? You know, you can like other people, even despite, but it's not as if you're planning to get with them.
2: Right.
0: You just like them for who they are, for something that you admire, some quality that you admire and in another human being, but you're not taking it forward or taking it serious because you are in a serious relationship. Maybe you're even married. But when you break up with your partner and everything has shown that you're not getting
2: back together
0: to this person, and maybe you don't want to be alone for a long time for no reason. If I have somebody in the wings somewhere that's a fine woman, my spec physically, good girl, and she's single, and I can prove to her beyond every reasonable doubt that I'm not using her to do rebound. I'm actually done with my previous relationship or marriage. And she says, I'm not really seeing anybody special like that. You're available, I'm available. Why do you want to wait for too long? Consummate it now.
2: I mean, it sounds realistic, but for me, it will be difficult.
1: It is
2: to convince me
1: within 6 months.
0: To convince
2: it was not
0: you,
2: something happening. If I was the partner that broke up with you, the lady that you were with before you met this person and or decided to take it to the, there's nothing you will do to convince me that you guys were not in some type of kind of shit.
0: But why, but wait, why would they be wanting to convince you?
2: No,
0: now?
2: You, it's not like you need to convince, you know, like when you hear the story, he's married after 6 months, you know, and in this particular story, the lady claimed that the man told the wife that, no, I was not cheating on you. I mean, the girlfriend, I was not cheating. I didn't know how wild we were together. He insisted, and the lady even confirmed that they had not met while they were together. They met within 3 months. Was it 3 months or four months?
1: Yeah, that was the response.
2: But
0: wait till, you know, it's a lot easier and faster these days if, as a man, you're very comfortable financially to meet a girl who is available. You tick all the boxes
2: and
0: for
2: decide
0: her.
2: Decide to marry her within 6 months. You dated else 5 years. You did not marry them.
1: You did not marry
2: them. You did not marry them 5 years.
0: You know, one clause. If you meet a woman in her 30s, for example, who's been all the while looking for someone to get serious with, she's in her 30s. She's ripe and ready.
2: Right.
0: It's not like a 20-year-old lady who's saying, I still have a few things to do. I'll think about it. I have some things going around maybe in the next 2 years. A woman in her 30s, for example, is ripe and ready.
2: So we're not talking about the new person you meet. We're talking about if you could get married that quickly, why did you have to stay in a relationship with somebody else
1: for five years?
0: So we're trying to make it work. I've been doing all my best to make it work.
2: Oh, you just knew from the very beginning that it was going nowhere.
0: No,
2: you were just stringing her.
0: Do you know that there are some people who, even in their marriages, they're not really enjoying the marriage anymore, but for some reasons, they don't want to be the one who is responsible for breaking or separating. They just see that, okay, this is my cross. You know, I don't know. I don't want to break up. I don't want to be divorced. I don't want that on my reputation or my
1: kids.
0: So
2: they may not even be kids.
0: They don't even need to have kids. So
2: they may not be.
0: You know,
2: kids.
0: I don't want that. I just manage him like that, or I just manage her like that. So if this is what she does, that always pisses me off. But hey, maybe I'll just leave with it. There are people like that, and then maybe something just cracks the relationship. Maybe not them, the other party.
2: But in that case, it's a marriage. You can understand. If it's a relationship,
0: easier to break out from.
2: But then why wait five? Exactly. Why wait five years?
0: If it's easy to break out from. Unfortunately, when you are in a relationship with someone, time passes very fast. Time passes very fast because, you know, you're like, it will be better. It will get better. We'll remedy it. They say it takes time. The devil, you know, Abi, how did they talk that thing?
2: So then they always quote
0: you. People quote it to you. You try to confide in your siblings or your parents, and the next thing they're telling you is, if you go outside, are you sure that the one you're going to carry now? And it just makes people stay in relationships that they should not have stayed very long in.
2: Right. But I mean, I think that basically it just falls on the woman. It is you. You're in a relationship. You know that it doesn't... 5 years. You don't
1: she
2: even sit here to tell you.
1: She probably thinks she's... Yeah,
2: I think
1: still
2: that
1: in
2: being
1: the
2: in a relationship
1: and, you know,
2: for 5 years...
0: Charity, she's a nag. But the sex is good. It's confusing to you
2: saying,
0: as a man.
2: Me, I go exit myself from the relationship.
0: As who? As the man or the woman?
2: The woman now.
0: If na me they get problem with you, you don't see that you have a problem. Na me, Kenneth, they get problem.
1: Very much in love.
0: You just like the relationship. You they like show me pepper. You they like the union.
2: And I know I'm married.
0: No, you want to. You have already. We already have a plan that we're going to settle down. You're at your place of comfort with me. Na me no con like.
2: So we get
0: your
2: plan,
0: attitude.
2: But you know what? Act on the plan. We don't talk about marriage. But you know, that's why I said I will exit myself.
0: Charity, do you know you can be in a relationship with somebody for a long time and he don't do you like say, una don't already marry? Even if he's not done the official things.
2: Yeah. It's true.
0: The comfort,
2: but then
0: the everything.
2: In that case, you have yourself to blame.
0: Yeah.
2: You will not blame the guy.
0: No, you will not blame the guy. It happens to a lot of people. You are already driving his car. You're already living in the house. You're not full the house. You people are already going on vacations.
1: Everybody knows.
0: What thing
1: you
0: they do
1: way
0: different from what married people they do? The only thing they say when I don't get picking yet.
2: And it's not it's not been legalized.
0: Legalized. Yeah. Everything that husband and wife do, you people are going to church with Tanko already. Yeah. Do you understand that kind of a thing? So sometimes you're just there. Your family members come to the house and stay for some days as if he has married you.
1: Yeah.
2: So, well, in that case, I think women should be a lot more circumspect, knowing that you can be all that and then he ups and leaves after these many years and then goes ahead to marry somebody 3 months, 6 months later. You have to be aware of your situation and make the best decision for you. Don't be there and be feeling comfortable when they never marry you. Even people when they don't marry, safe, they are not very comfortable these days. Not to talk of you, that's not been. Yeah. I think the women need to be more intentional about realizing that we can be in a relationship for long and it still doesn't end up in marriage. And when you get in the signs, you exit yourself. It doesn't, don't give him the pleasure of just keeping you there.
1: Yeah.
2: And then when it's finally convenient, he decides, oh, you know what? I'm not doing this anymore. No.
0: So maybe you'd withdraw some
2: privileges.
0: Some privileges that he's.
2: I don't think you should withdraw. I think you should withdraw your entire existence.
0: No, you may love him.
2: From his life.
0: You may love him and you still want to have him, but he has not done the needful.
2: And there's no sign. So do not doing the needful is one thing.
1: Okay.
2: There not be any sign that he will do the needful in the nearest future is another thing.
0: So try to withdraw some privileges first. Do you understand? Maybe you're not cooking again every morning.
2: After 5 years or after 2 years. This
0: after
2: we're talking.
0: Any year that you get the awakening.
1: After any year,
0: you are reminded.
2: So
0: you withdraw some.
2: That.
0: Maybe
2: no
0: you withdraw the sex and
2: after
0: the food.
2: After 5 years.
0: You
2: have
0: the sex and the food.
2: After
0: these
2: five
0: are privileges.
2: Years.
0: He's enjoying now.
1: So if it does not change, then you know that, you can leave.
0: So you wake up in the morning.
2: After 5 years, eliminate yourself from his life.
0: If you eliminate yourself from his life, there are chances saying, are you loser? Are you ready to start again?
2: You know what I said? There's no chance, there's no sign that he's going to do the needful now or in the nearest future.
0: After eliminating a few, why does Asu go on strike for a short while? They give you warning strike first. What's the essence of warning strike?
2: Why do I have to warn you? Why am I warning you?
0: The warning strike is
2: so that you prepare.
0: The warning strike is.
2: I'm not going to give you that.
0: See, charity.
2: Convenience.
0: The warning strike is.
2: You're not Asu.
0: Huh?
2: Yeah.
0: The warning strike is. He enters the bedroom at night.
1: Yeah.
0: Charity, behave now. Charity, behave. You lock up the whole place that he cannot enter. That's warning strike.
2: At that point, the next morning
0: is asking you, Charity, why didn't you let me enter? And you tell him that you are entering where you've not married. You've not married me now, so you can't enter.
2: So you think that is what you're going to enter outside?
0: No,
2: is it
0: not the easy like
2: that's
0: that?
2: All. Thank you very much.
1: For a man that truly loves you, he's going to have a guy that truly loves you.
2: He left you after 5 years and married somebody in 6 months. Which one is for a guy that truly loves you?
1: Yeah, sorry.
2: He doesn't love you anything. If he loves you, you'll not be in a relationship with you for 5 years and not take action.
0: Sometimes 5 years passed and you people were not knowing that 5 years don't pass.
2: What do you mean?
0: It happens a lot.
1: You are living under the rock.
0: No, people are just having fun. Living life as couple.
2: Thank you.
0: Yes, living life as couple. Enjoying
1: it. You feel like there's still time.
0: You feel like there's still time.
2: Except maybe the lady was 20 years. But even for a 20-year-old these days, you cannot be in a relationship 2 years and you're with one single guy. One guy. It's not like you have a couple. One guy, exclusive. Mm-hmm.
0: That you're enjoying. You are equally enjoying him now, Charity.
2: Well,
0: it's not you. It's only,
2: I know
0: there's circumstances
2: such as those.
0: It's not you that he's enjoying him back.
2: Especially if he's a rich guy, takes care of your needs, makes you comfortable. I realize that those things make you comfortable, makes you calm. Those things could influence a person's decisions. But just realize that he can one day decide to pull all of this and you are back to square one. There's nothing to it. Oh, you were the one living in the duplex. You can no longer access the duplex anymore. You become a complete stranger after investing 5 years.
1: Someone else is the madam.
0: He invested too, Charity.
2: He invested, but he still gets to keep his duplex, Abby.
1: Yeah.
2: I go with nothing.
0: Now you buy the duplex. I don't understand.
2: the reason why
0: for
2: I should
0: duplex
2: not,
0: that
2: I should
0: he
2: not,
0: bought with his own money, I don't understand.
2: But while I was there,
0: you
2: made
0: are driving
2: me
0: my
2: like
0: car now.
2: It was mine.
0: You are driving my car. I even bought car for you.
2: See, women, please don't give them the pleasure of doing that.
0: Guys, I think that that's how much we could take on the
2: just
0: show
2: before
0: today.
2: Before we go, Adekunle Adebayo says love alone does not determine who people marry, but evaluation, time, hope, age, and other unforeseen circumstances. Oh yeah, no. Thank you. Thank you very much.
0: All right, guys. We'll be back with social media today, tomorrow for 4 p.m. Thank you, Beams, for the stories.
1: You're welcome.
0: But hey, when we're back from this short commercial break, we'll be digging into our letters for the segment Drive Time Confessions. Don't go away.
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0: Door to Door movement don't land for your state, oh. For this Wednesday, October 14, 2026, our team go enter your street in Boku to campaign for President Bola Ahmed Tinubu and Vice President Kashim Shettima. 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
1: Yeah, usually we'd go in and pick one of our letters and discuss at this time. But for today, there's a trending story on social media that we want to substitute with as one of our letters today. And this is because you probably have already seen the story and we wonder what you think of this scenario. So this lady said, my husband paid for my mom's hospital bills. Unfortunately, the same day he paid the money, 270K, my mom died. My husband remarked that thank God he transferred the money to my brother's account. I should tell my brother to send his money back ASAP. Immediately, we received the news of my mom's passing. He said he wanted his money back and in full. I told him that it will be awkward, even as it's the same day. My brother had already paid for a particular test. He said my brother didn't pay for anything, that the nurse said until the second test comes out, that's when they would determine if to go on with the test. I pleaded with him that it will be shameful of him to ask back his money because my brothers had tried even more than us. Right from the first day my mom was taken to the hospital, my sister and my last brother had been there. I know how much I saw my brother pay. What about me? This is our first payment since she was brought from the village. Yet, my husband called my elder brother and asked for his money back. The first day I went to the hospital as well, I paid 12K for clothes and some other things. So when my husband asked for the money, for 3 days, my brothers did not respond to him. My husband made life difficult for me. At home, he stopped giving me feeding money and I started feeding myself and our kids from my savings. On the fourth day, he said that this thing will be the end of our marriage. I had to call my brothers myself and I told them everything. My brother got angry and called me a fool for calling him. He said I should let my husband end the marriage than asking him to return what my husband paid for my mom. I just told him that he should please return the money, and I sent my account number. Lo and behold, my brother sent 282,000 naira. I called and asked him why he sent that instead of the 270, and he said he sent my 12K back too. I told him he shouldn't have. He warned me to stay far from all of them till my husband and I come to our senses. He also said I should stay away during our mother's burial, that he doesn't want anything from my husband and I. I don't know what I have done to deserve this. What kind of people did I associate myself with calling them family when they can't understand me or what I want, or when they can't want my happiness? I tried to explain to him and he ended the call on me. I tried calling my other siblings. They refused to listen to me. They started the burial arrangement and didn't inform my husband and I. They created a WhatsApp group but did not add us. I went to my elder brother's shop. His wife ordered me out while he sat down watching. Please, was I wrong? Why are they not interested in my happiness? She asks.
0: Wow.
1: I went through some of the comments and they are hilarious. But guys, what do you think of this? So the husband pays for his mother-in-law's test. Shortly afterwards, the mother-in-law passes. Mm. And he's asking for his money back. That is weird. AF.
0: I don't think it's something that he should have done in the first place. He shouldn't have done that.
1: He shouldn't have asked
0: for a refund for anything. That could have formed part of his contributions to whether the woman was alive eventually or her passing.
1: Right.
0: Well, he shouldn't have asked for a refund. And the siblings of the wife, their reactions are all so funny.
1: How is it, sir?
0: How so? It's because they should have understood too
1: angry.
0: That their sister was trying to not have issues
1: with her husband.
0: She knew, first of all, that her husband had acted in a very funny and strange way. She's aware. She would deal with her husband with this matter later.
1: Mm.
0: But at this point, she just wanted maybe some peace. I don't know why they didn't understand that position.
1: Mm-hmm.
0: And, you know, realize that their sister is not the problem in this matter. It is her husband. She was in the middle. She was the easy target in this situation.
1: Maybe they expected her husband see how wrong that move was.
0: Where a man is concerned, and of course that kind of man, they should have extricated her from the whole drama. and dealt with the man in the sense of refund the money, but maybe cut their relationship off from her husband. Hold any animosity that they want to with her husband, but not her. Not put her in the middle. Because I don't know if she had the privilege or time to explain the situation to them. And
1: she
0: say,
1: said she did. She
0: my
1: explained
0: brother,
1: everything.
0: See, this man, I don't know why he's behaving like this. I beg. I don't want wahala. I know women who will do that and say, I beg, I don't want wahala. Is there a way people can refund that his money? I will find a way, self, to give you this money back. But please, let's do this. So why did you drag your sister in this situation? That's the problem I have with them.
1: Mm-hmm.
0: But the person I have a first problem with is the person
1: husband.
0: who is asking for a refund.
1: What's your sense
0: of
1: bereavement? This person is supposed to be like your mom.
0: So let it
1: too,
0: go. Let it go. Whether they spent it, whether they.
1: How do you ask for your money back the same day that the woman died? Abba. Even if it was a stranger.
0: even if
1: a stranger would not do that.
0: Even if it was 2 weeks after, who does that? Hello. Good evening. Who are we speaking with? Good evening to you.
2: Salaman from Manuel.
0: Mr. Salaman, good to have you on the show.
2: Yeah, good evening, guys.
0: Yeah.
2: Look, I understand you came with me, but I'm worried for even the girl. And this idea, what the marriage is becoming these days, it starts to scare me.
1: Oh, my God.
2: If this cannot break marriage, I wonder what we. I mean, how do you ask your wife to get the money you pay for her mom's sickness back simply because she died before the money could be used?
0: That's funny.
2: And stop people giving her chop money. She has to take care of herself and the children because of that.
1: The guy
2: doesn't have a family you can report him to.
0: Mm.
2: Because this is like a hard off.
1: Very, very.
2: I didn't get the brothers off, to be honest with you.
1: Right.
2: She's still not married like the end of her life. And this kind of happened to a woman who is not self-sufficient by herself. I don't know how somebody would treat my sister like this. Are you going to return that money?
1: Really?
2: I don't care what you want to do. Let him send her home with the kid. We will take care of them.
1: Wow.
2: I don't know nonsense.
0: Yeah.
1: Thank you, Mrs. Suleiman.
0: But you see, mm-hmm. It looks like the personality of her husband, in quote, madman, they can't seem to attack him directly. And they're putting their innocent sister in the middle.
1: They decided to not respond to him now.
0: No, that
1: like
0: was...
1: ignoring, that, you know, like when you say silence is the best answer for a fool.
0: It doesn't look like her husband cares. The husband on the other side is a very mad man who doesn't even care about her brothers. Mm. So why are they punishing their sister who is just in
1: I
0: the
1: see
0: middle?
1: Your point.
0: Yes,
1: I see your
0: now.
1: Point. They should have called the guy and given
0: him
1: a
0: giving
1: him
0: a piece of yes,
1: down.
0: Yes, yes.
1: Like,
0: look at you, you call yourself
1: you?
0: A man and you're requesting money. So
1: at this time where we're mourning our mom.
0: So you're now punishing the woman who is in the middle.
1: I see what
0: so,
1: you
0: know, you get a CB. Mm-hmm. Hello, good evening. Hi, good evening to you.
3: Yeah, this is Nike calling from Morita.
0: Nike, good to have you on the show.
3: Thank you so much. Well, this is very pathetic. The two parts are wrong. Your husband is completely insensitive. He has no emotions at all. Emotionless entity.
0: Mm.
3: While the siblings of the wife too are at fault. That is only that sister to a point.
0: Yes.
3: For her to have told them this and that. I mean, they should have considered her and, like you rightly said, deal with the man.
0: Mm-hmm.
3: Not with their sister. The other thing, this is why a woman must have something she's doing.
1: Mm-hmm.
3: If that woman had a viable business or work, should I just pay off her husband and just leave him out of the scene?
0: Yeah.
3: So that's my contribution.
0: Thank you, Nike, for calling.
1: Thank you.
0: I mean,
1: that's a very also important point. If a woman had, it means that she was completely dependent on the husband.
0: To a large extent.
1: Yeah.
0: She couldn't afford 12K.
1: You can imagine. And then the husband paid 270,000
0: naira. You know.
1: Because that's the kind of thing you angrily just say, well, you cannot disrespect me like this.
0: Let me transfer your money back to you.
1: Yeah, what's that?
0: You know, just take your money back, you know.
1: She is 271.
0: You know, so I think that the brothers, the rage that they have right now should be directed to
1: not
0: their sister.
1: Because how can you deprive your sister from attending her mother's burial because of the actions of
0: you
1: her husband?
0: You can add your sister to the WhatsApp group and not
1: add
0: her husband.
1: The man.
0: Yes, you know. You people are just punishing your sister. Hello, good evening to you. Hello.
4: Good evening.
0: Good evening, sir.
4: Yeah, Chacha, good evening.
1: Good evening, sir.
4: Yeah, this is Samuel from Elebu.
1: You're welcome,
0: Samuel. Good to have you on the show, sir.
4: You see the issue, I just want us to look at it from this angle. If it happens, may God forbid such thing, if it happened to us, we are the siblings of that lady. How will you feel that your sister calling you when your mom died, that her husband said he refund the money he spent on your mother immediately your mom died?
5: That's unheard of. That's unheard of.
1: I feel sorry for my sister that she's married to somebody like that.
5: That's very unheard of.
4: So you can't blame those siblings. They are mourning their mom. They have not even buried their mom. And this is coming. If the sister could not handle it and transfer the case to her siblings, what they did, I don't see anything wrong. Anybody can do it. It is the husband that is crazy. That is not a husband. That is not a husband.
5: Oh, he is.
4: Not a husband.
1: He isn't.
4: Not
1: right.
5: He's not a husband. He's a crazy person, if you ask me. Okay, go ahead.
1: On Facebook says, this is the reason every woman should make their money. The husband is shameless for asking for the money back.
5: And brothers, why are you afraid to attack the crazy husband?
1: Yeah.
5: What's about this man? I've been a very mad man where we don't show plenty wahala. Because this whole drama should be for him and not to an innocent sister where they're the middle.
1: Bamik says, I don't blame her family. She's not into slave marriage. Why will he ask for the money? She's trying to protect her husband. That's treating her like that. Huh.
5: Guys.
1: Everybody's in agreement. The man is a weird.
5: Yeah. Guys, I don't know. It's a very sad one to put a woman in the middle of.
1: Oh my goodness.
5: You know, she's in between her husband's wahala, and her brothers are not even making it any easy. Probably she came to that shop to explain and say, "My people, see what's
1: this
5: happening."
1: And the wife ordered her out.
5: Her brother was sitting down watching. Like, make una sit back, remove all the emotions, be logical for one bit. It is that man that married her that is the problem. That should get all the backlash.
1: Animosity.
5: Not your own sister. But guys, we gotta go.
1: That's it. That's our show for today. Thank you for being a part of it. We're back tomorrow at 4 p.m. I'm Charity.
5: And I'm Kay Boogie.
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0: 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Here's the news read by Kenneth Agwege. And first, the news headlines. President Tinubu's 6th House of Representatives backing for 100.5 billion naira refund to Yobe State. INEC launches QR codes in Lagos State. On the foreign scene, Bulgaria summons Russian ambassador after ship sinks in Black Sea drone attack. Also on the sports scene, Karagar settles tax debt to avoid bankruptcy. Details of these and more shortly. President Bola Tinubu has urged the House of Representatives to approve a 100.5 billion naira promissory note program to reimburse the Yobe State government for the takeover of the Muhammadu Buhari International Airport in Damaturu, the state capital. The request was conveyed in a letter read by the Speaker Tajuddin Abbas during plenary today as lawmakers resumed legislative business after their annual recess. Under the proposal, the federal government would reimburse Yobe State for the cost of the airport through a promissory note to be issued by the Debt Management Office. Tinubu said the Federal Executive Council approved the takeover of the airport constructed by the state government at an extraordinary meeting held on the 23rd of May 2023, alongside a decision to reimburse the state through the promissory note arrangement. He disclosed that the Bureau of Public Procurement had reviewed the project and recommended 100.5 billion naira as the amount payable to the state. Also, the federal government has defended its decision to remove the petrol subsidy, insisting that the country must remain committed to economic reforms despite concerns over rising fuel prices. The Minister of Information, Mohammed Idris, says there is no price control on petroleum products, urging Nigerians not to panic over developments in the downstream oil sector. The minister explains that managing an economy and building a prosperous nation requires careful planning, gradual adjustments, patience, and the strong belief that the reforms will eventually yield positive results.
1: This is not reversing the course of subsidy that was established since the onset of the administration of President Bola Ahmed Tinubu. What we're trying to do is to approach a matter that has arisen as a result of something that was not seen. When subsidy was removed, of course, the Iran-US war didn't exist. So at every time, government is a continuously evolving system. You look at issues and then you come up with mechanism to cushion the effect for your citizens. And so what the NNPC has done is they have looked at it and said, okay, we are making this much profit. Why can't we forgo some of the profit that we are making so that Nigerians will have some form of cushion? This is entirely within their own system, within their own mandate. NNPC is not just there to supply fuel. It is also there to ensure that there's also energy security for our country.
0: And he maintains that returning to the era of fuel subsidies will be undesirable, recalling a period when about 27 or more states struggled to pay the salaries and wages of their workers. The minister expressed confidence that the current economic reforms will ultimately improve Nigeria's economic fortunes. And to all the stories, Justice Inyang Edem Ekwo of the Federal High Court in Abuja has fixed November 20 to rule on whether the former Vice President Atiku Abubakar can be permitted to amend his suit seeking to prohibit President Bola Tinubu and the All Progressives Congress, the APC, from participating in the 2027 presidential election. The judge fixed the date today following the insistence of Atiku Abubakar, who is the presidential candidate of the African Democratic Congress, the ADC, to alter his claims against Tinubu and the vehement opposition against the bid by Tinubu and the APC. At today's proceedings, Joseph Silas Onu, who stood for Atiku, adopted his application praying for permission of the court to amend the originating summons against Tinubu and the APC to accommodate more allegations. The lawyer said that the aim of the amendment being sought was to allow the plaintiff to produce more evidence against Tinubu and his party in the certificate forgery battle. On the 10th of September, Atiku and the ADC filed the application seeking leave to amend their originating summons and have the proposed amended process deemed properly filed. They said they discovered errors in the original suit, including referring to an INEC form as Form CF001 instead of Form EC9A. Minister of Works Senator David Omahi has dismissed speculations that the federal government has abandoned the celebrated Lagos-Calabar-Coastal Highway. And speaking with newsmen at the State House, the Works Minister clarified that what is pending approval of the Federal Executive Council is the addition of the 400-kilometre east-west road starting from Edo State to the ongoing project. He maintains that the 750-kilometre Lagos-Calabar Coastal Highway is on course, and shedding light on the additional 400 kilometres east-west road, Senator Omahi said the additional project, which enjoyed the blessing of President Tinubu, was, however, awaiting FEC approval. Assuring the people of the Niger Delta that the project will not be abandoned, the Works Minister gave a breakdown of the update in each state in the region.
2: The Lagos-Calabar-Coastal Highway is moving and moving even faster than envisaged. Don't forget that Section 1, 47.47 kilometer, is being fully constructed in Lagos, and Section 2, which is 55 kilometer by 2, will be ready by the middle of November, and the Section 3A and 3B, which is 75 kilometer, ongoing, and we've done over 40%, in Cross River and Akwa Ibom. So what we have done is to also seek for the approval of Mr. President to also add, the 400 kilometer of, east-west road, starting from Edo State, down to Akwa Ibom, and also to Cross River.
0: And former Deputy National Publicity Secretary of the All Progressives Congress, the APC, Timmy Frank, has urged United States President Donald Trump to impose visa bans, asset freezes and other restrictions on officials in President Bola Tinubu's administration who attempt to rig the 2027 presidential election. Frank, who made the call in a notice addressed to President Trump today, said Trump should intervene diplomatically to ensure that Nigeria's 2027 general elections are free, fair and credible. He called on the Trump administration to adopt what he described as a no-mandate-from-fraud policy, arguing that credible elections were essential to accountable leadership, economic development, and national stability. He added that any individual who participates in the manipulation, falsification, or rigging of the 2027 election will face immediate individual consequences. The Nigeria Center for Disease Control and Prevention, the NCDC, has disclosed that Nigeria has recorded 1,138 confirmed Lassa fever cases and 268 deaths across 24 states and 119 local government areas as of epidemiological week 40 of 2026. The NCDC's latest situation report covering September 28 to October 4 put the case fatality rate at 23.6%, up from 18.6% during the corresponding period in 2025. Ondo, Bauchi, Taraba, Edo and Benue accounted for 88% of confirmed cases, with Ondo recording the highest proportion at 36%, and three new cases and one death were reported during the week under review. According to the NCDC, three new confirmed cases were recorded in week 40, representing a decline from the 13 cases reported in the preceding week. The agency attributed the high fatality rate partly to late presentation at health facilities, high treatment costs, poor health-seeking behavior, and inadequate environmental sanitation. It also reported that 54 healthcare workers have been infected cumulatively in 2026. The NCDC said it had intensified surveillance, contact tracing, healthcare worker protection, community engagement, and infection prevention measures. INEC in Lagos has introduced QR codes to help eligible voters locate designated permanent voter card collection centres ahead of the 2027 general elections. The QR codes will be available for scanning across the Commission's social media handles and website. And speaking at a press conference at the Commission's headquarters in Lagos today, the Resident Electoral Commissioner, Professor Ayobami Salami, urged voters to collect their cards, verify their registration details, and rely on official information as INEC intensifies preparations for the polls. Beyond voter services, the Commission said preparations for the 2027 general elections are in top gear in Lagos State, with ongoing efforts to procure and test voter accreditation devices, improve election result transmission systems, strengthen logistics, and recruit and train election personnel. In preparation for the polls, INEC had approved and issued a revised timetable and schedule of activities for the general election. 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Still to come, Bulgaria summons Russian ambassador after ship sinks in Black Sea drone attack. Also, Karagar has settled tax debt to avoid bankruptcy. Details of these and more shortly.

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Now turning to the foreign scene, Bulgarian Prime Minister Roman Radev has summoned the Russian ambassador after two merchant ships were struck by drones off Bulgaria's Black Sea coast. According to local officials, 11 crew members are missing and one sailor was saved after one of the vessels sank 17 nautical miles, about 31 kilometers, east of the village of Kropets. The other vessel, Ukrainian-owned, was hit by drones 18 nautical miles from the town of Byala, and all 15 crew were rescued. The attacks come a week after two other commercial ships were hit by sea and aerial drones in Bulgaria's exclusive economic zone. One of the ships, the Alpha Watan, sank, and all 10 crew, including 9 Syrians, are presumed dead. He said Radev convened an emergency meeting today and said he had summoned Russian envoy Eleonora Mitrofanova, although there was no conclusive evidence of blame on either side. The logic suggests that the outcome benefits the Russian Federation. Emergency call records have revealed the confusion that developed among precinct staff and emergency call handlers after the execution of convicted murderer Krista Pike went wrong last month in Tennessee. Pike, who is 50, who killed Colleen Slemmer alongside her then-boyfriend in 1995, was given two doses of lethal injection on the 30th of September. And once it became clear that she was not going to die from the dosage, she was taken to hospital. The confusion reportedly resulted in part from an apparent disconnect between prison staff, which first obtained audio of the emergency calls. This allegedly delayed Pike's treatment. The department has not yet stated what it thinks went wrong in the attempted execution of Pike. Pike's legal team has offered the explanation that the pentobarbital chemical, which she was injected, probably spread under skin rather than reaching her bloodstream in a sufficient quantity to kill her. To the exciting world of sports, 48-year-old former Premier League footballer Jamie Carragher will not be made bankrupt after he settled an unpaid tax bill with HM Revenue and Customs, the HMRC. Judge Nicholas Briggs dismissed a bankruptcy petition issued in August against the ex-Liverpool defender at the Insolvency and Companies Court earlier. And Kevin Hassan for the HM Revenue and Customs told the hearing in London that the debt has been paid with no figure given in court. It was previously set to be in the region of £700,000 to £800,000. Carragher from Merseyside spent his entire professional career with Liverpool and was part of the squad which won the Champions League in 2005. And just before we go, a recap of the major stories. We told you President Bola Tinubu is seeking the House of Representatives' backing for a 100.5 billion naira refund to Yobe State. INEC has launched QR codes in Lagos State. Bulgaria has summoned Russian ambassador after ship sinks in Black Sea drone attack. And Carragher has settled tax debt to avoid bankruptcy. For more details on the News Vista website on www.splashfm1055.com, simply follow us across all social media platforms. 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The news editor is Tunde Olawuwo, assisted by Ibuku Oluwa Olagunju. I'm Kenneth Gwije. Good evening, and thank you for listening.

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0: 28 minutes before 7 p.m. Welcome on board to the second half of your exciting sports show for today. 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My name is Toby Akintola. I've reported for duty to give the latest coming from the ever-blazing, ever-interesting, and sometimes controversial world of sport. Well, on the show this evening, we'll talk about Nigeria Premier Football League, NPFL. Well, the executive chairman of Shooting Stars, Honorable Taiwo Lekan Salami, earlier today was at Splash FM. He featured on Talota, a program with Olale Hamzat, top striker. He said a lot of things about Shooting Stars of Ibadan. Well, in case you missed that interview, we'll talk about that on the show this evening. Don't also forget that tonight is the night of the biggest inter-club competition in the world, the UEFA Champions League. Interesting games coming up later tonight. Atletico Madrid against Manchester United. Arsenal will take on Lille. And of course, Galatasaray up against FC Barcelona. Well, these and so much more on the show this evening. Sports Bang on Splash 105.5 FM, Ibadan. 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Like, share, comment to talk to us this evening, and definitely we'll take your comments. The Sports Eliminator is here. Raymond Tolokwe, good evening.
1: Yeah, good evening, Toby. Good evening to everybody listening. Another time to talk sports. So let's talk sports.
0: Well, let's start with Shooting Stars of Ibadan. Earlier today, the chairman of the team, Honorable Taiwo Lekan Salami, was at Splash FM, and he said a lot of things regarding Shooting Stars. Of course, obviously, was asked about the former coach of the team, talking about Nuruddin Awerero. And I want to start with that this evening, Raymond. He said Shooting Stars finished third last season, but yes, Awerero was good, but if you want to put his contribution to Shooting Stars finishing third last season, if you want to put it by percentage, he said he only contributed 20% of Shooting Stars finishing in third place last season. He said it was a collective effort, an effort from the fans, from the management of the team, the government, the media as well, that, well, it was not just Nuruddin Awerero who did the magic for Shooting Stars yesterday. So I'm asking you this evening, did he say that to undermine the efforts that the former manager had on the team last season?
1: Well, first, that's a heavy word to say on any manager in the world. In a team, when things happen badly,
0: yeah,
1: a manager is the first person to get the stick. For instance, Shooting Stars is not doing well, and what the fans are saying is Salisu Yusuf should go. And it's not only peculiar here, it's everywhere in the world. As we speak, Abelua, that is the coach of Fulham, has been given two games, ultimatum, to turn things around, or he'll be sacked. So when you say a manager has only contributed
0: 20%
1: to Shooting Stars qualifying.
0: No, he was trying to say that it's actually a collective responsibility,
1: Toby.
0: That the coach is not in isolation. That people working with the manager,
1: Toby,
0: the media, fans,
1: Toby,
0: you know, the players,
1: Toby,
0: as well.
1: Don't let us dance around these things. The media will not help Shooting Stars to train. The fans, just like everywhere in the world, we not help Shooting Stars to play. The management, we only do the management job, putting things into order, getting sponsorship deals, signing the right players, the media pushing out the team. They will not help the team to play. They will not teach the manager the tactics, the techniques, and whatever input is given to the players to get them improved per game. They will not do that. So when you say a manager is only offers 20%, you are basically rubbishing the word of the manager, the work, the effort he put in. So Awerero did not come to Shooting Stars unknown.
0: Yeah.
1: He was at Ikorodu City.
0: And
1: amongst
0: the
1: consortium of coaches they had, he was the head. And Shooting Stars and Ikorodu were fourth.
0: Yeah.
1: A team that started badly that season finished fourth. He was born into Shooting Stars for the first time in 27 or 28 years. He engineered Shooting Stars going to the tournament. He was the head coach. If he didn't do well, he will also get the stick. So I think that statement is basically undermining and rubbishing the effort of Nuhu Diawara, which is, I think, is unfair.
0: Because he was also asked, Raymond, he was also asked why they sacked Nuhu Diawara. And he said he lacked the capacity to take Shooting Stars to the next level. And I'm thinking, a manager that got you to finish third last season, yeah, if you just stick with him, he can do more. Now, you sack Awerere, brought in Salisu Yusuf, a man who is more experienced in coach, but results are not be good for Shooting Stars. He said that they allowed Awerere to go because he lacked the capacity to take Shooting Stars to the next level. The next level, maybe to win the league.
1: So, his words contradict the plan and the structure they have on ground.
0: Yeah.
1: Bingo Gumbote, if I'm not wrong, should be 60 or over 60. If I'm not wrong.
0: Yeah.
1: I don't know if I can have his age on the net, but I know Salisu Yusuf is 65 years.
0: 65. He's not a young man.
1: So, according to him, he told Bingo Gumbote that their next plan is, that Ogumbote does not fit in.
0: Into their
1: he
0: plan.
1: Wants a young manager, digital
0: experience. You know,
1: an energetic manager.
0: And they're like,
1: automatically, you are canceling old age away from the team. Now you brought in Awerere, he did well.
0: Yeah.
1: Right?
0: A young manager.
1: A young manager, which was a structure. Now, going to this season, there is nothing wrong if you don't want a manager again. It is your
0: discretion,
1: wish.
0: Yeah.
1: Nobody will take you for that. But now, you are now bringing back an old man. You see, there is a
0: contradiction.
1: There is a condition there. You're not bringing back an old man. So let's assume when you want to pick another manager, you are picking somebody like Daniel Gumolede. You are picking somebody like Fidelis Ejiku.
0: Yeah.
1: Kennedy Boboye.
0: Somebody in that age bracket.
1: Yes.
0: We understand.
1: You know, we understand. But you are picking
0: somebody that is old.
1: That's old. So you went back to what you didn't want in the first instance. That's the meaning. Ogunbote, like I said, should be 60 thereabout. He's been a veteran in the league. You brought in a young manager and you went back to an old manager. So there is a break in there. So automatically, you didn't follow suit. So I think for me, I think something happened.
0: What happened?
1: I don't know. It is only then I can say something happened between Awerere and Shooting Stars management.
0: But that's what the chairman has said. That,
1: yes.
0: Well, nothing happened.
1: Like
0: they just
1: said,
0: that
1: like
0: they
1: I said,
0: just, they felt that he couldn't take them to the next level.
1: Toby, when I was sacked and I was brought in, I said the only justification is this manager changes, not only in Shooting Stars, anywhere in the world, is results. If you don't have results, automatically you made the wrong decision.
0: Okay, Raymond, because of our time, let's quickly leave that. He also clarified the issue of the controversial press release that was made public on Friday. He said that press release was meant to caution some fans, not all fans of Shooting Stars. I mean, some overzealous part of the fan base, and that it was not meant to actually criticize the fans. I mean, even called for patience and stuff like that. That press conference was not done in bad faith.
1: Well, if there are some, first of all,
0: you know, we discussed this on Saturday.
1: Understand the fact that fans will show their grievances.
0: Of course,
1: that is sacrosanct. So I don't understand the who and win the fan base.
0: So he didn't say all.
1: Yeah, that's
0: there are some. He used the word Judas. You know.
1: I don't understand.
0: Use the word Judas.
1: So if there is a particular set of people that's the reason why you wrote that, then what if those ones didn't do what you expected? Another set speaks. Are you going to wield the axe on them, or you will boju waiting for those set of people to talk and act, and you will the hacks.
0: Mm.
1: So we need to understand.

0: the manager of a team contribute 20% to your success. You are telling the world that you do not have clean results. You are telling the world that there are something that happened behind the scene in your results. That is a dimension to what you said on here.
1: Okay.
0: So when people break words down, they will pick different sides of your story.
1: Okay, because we need to go for a commercial break right
0: and
1: now.
0: And expand it.
1: All right, in less than 1 minute, Raymond.
0: Yeah.
1: He also compared last season to this season. Okay. He said at this stage of last season, Shooting Stars had 11 points.
0: Okay.
1: This season they have 8 points, just 3 point difference. That fans, you, they should stick with their team. Shooting Stars will come good.
0: There's nothing wrong with sticking with your team, actually. But nobody tastes honey.
1: They are used to winning, so you cannot tell them.
0: Why do you think United fans are hungry?
1: Because they are used to.
0: Wait, Arsenal fans, why do you think they suffered during those bad days? United fans are hungry now. Nobody will taste honey, and the next day, he will change his face. So you don't compare now. Nobody wants to have a better past.
1: Mm.
0: Yes, I understand the fact that things are not going on well. Agreed. But don't make comparison with that. Last season, we didn't start well. If you don't start well, there could be trouble.
1: Mm.
0: And we'll tell you that other teams are waiting. Look at Rangers and Rivers. They are neck on neck.
1: Of course.
0: And your plan is to win the league. I don't know the next level. Is the next level second or to stay in third? I believe the next level should be
1: winning
0: the league. As we speak, Rangers and Rivers,
1: okay,
0: they are hot and on fire. So, like I said, I give them to, when Yusuf was brought on, I said I give them to match day 10 at least,
1: okay,
0: to see if anything happen. They have Rangers Beast this weekend, and they have Ikorodu City. And like I said on Monday or yesterday, each of these teams cannot pick 4 points out of these 6 possible results. Sacks and Yusuf. Okay. Simple.
1: Well, you are still on to Sports Bank on Splash 105.5 FM Ibadan. We need to take a break right now for some commercials, but you can write your comments on our fan page on Facebook. Let's get your thoughts on the Shooting Stars of Ibadan regarding the comments made earlier today by the executive chairman of that team. We're going to take a break right now for some commercials. When we come back, we'll leave Shooting Stars and we'll move straight to the European football scene, talk about games tonight in the UEFA Champions League. Stick around, we'll be right back.
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Now, independent grassroots movement where they support President Bola Ahmed Tinubu, make him win again for better Naija. 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Results on the show. Student loan will not get interest for almost 2 million Nigerians. Minimum wage don't go up. Tax relief for small earners. Foreign reserves don't reach highest in almost 18 years. Inflation they come down and plenty other reforms. PBAT door to door. One good term deserve another. For election day, come out to go vote. Re-elect Tinubu Shettima. On your mind.

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Only those people with all reach 18 years and above. Now ain't go fit to play this cashier. And now your state gaming board, 9 license. The Ember winning a lot. I must go cash my own. Shooty cash, yeah. Nutty cash, yeah. Cash, yeah.

0: We're great to have back on Sports Bank this evening. We have some messages on our fan page on Facebook. T-Money says, Lati and Nofadipe Academy, thank you. Ojediran Akinola, Jenny is saying, I'm just hearing this for the first time that the coach only contributed 20% to a team's success. This is a bad... Okay, all right. I won't finish that message. Tommy Philip Adenya says, good evening. I think it's sad and unfortunate that a club chairman will say such a thing publicly. We have a long way to go in football in this country, both in administration and on the pitch. Our Prosper Wilfred says, in anything Man United does today, Atletico Madrid must not get a red card. United to win 2-1. Hopefully, if not, Carrick should leave my club up United. Omolara says, well done, sir. Okay, let's quickly talk about United, Raymond. Before we talk about the games tonight, I'm looking at the fixtures for United this month. They are playing Atletico Madrid today. Mm-hmm. On Sunday, they are playing against Leeds United. They play Como next week, Wednesday. Mm-hmm. Bournemouth and Chelsea. Those are their fixtures this month.
1: Yeah.
0: In all competitions, Atletico Madrid, Leeds United, Como, Bournemouth and Chelsea. So, the question is, will Michael Carrick survive this month?
1: By the end of October, I think Carrick should be sacked as United's coach.
0: No, he can turn things around. He can turn the corner.
1: United is losing tonight anyway. Oh, they can't be meta.
0: You know, it's games like this that United will just shock you.
1: Shocker absorber. For where?
0: Do you remember?
1: Do you think Atletico Madrid is Saba? What do they call him?
0: Atletico Madrid have not been fantastic like
1: they
0: that.
1: They don't need to be fantastic. They only beat United. They don't need to be fantastic. No Luke Shaw, no.
0: No,
1: I think I read something, I didn't confirm though. That says, Carrick is saying they want to try to get him at the back. He's a confused manager. So by the end of October, I think United should start looking for manager.
0: Is he a bad manager?
1: He's bad. No, you call his
0: last Carrick season,
1: is bad.
0: Okay, Raymond, last season,
1: yeah,
0: he did very well for Manchester United from January till May.
1: Yeah.
0: In fact, United fans were saying that if he had started the season with Manchester United, would have won the Premier League title. So what changed? What happened?
1: So the difference between interim manager and permanent.
0: So what is the difference?
1: So wait. Last season I said it repeatedly. Carrick was playing safe in all the games. There are games I won. I know that this guy still need a lot of work to do. But they
0: were getting results.
1: They're getting results, yeah. Of course. And I think he didn't plan his team well. Maybe he changed along the line. Number one, he set up his zero, especially in the attack.
0: Bremo, Matheus Cunha.
1: I keep saying it. You know, they have bad defense. Yes, agreed. But going forward,
0: in your opinion, what is the best attacking three for United as in front three?
1: If Cesco is fit, Cesco starts.
0: So who starts from the left?
1: Cunha starts on the left.
0: What on the right?
1: Bremo starts on the right.
0: Rashford in goal.
1: Rashford in goal. Oh, he bears you like go wah. Then Baleba, Bruno, and Kobi Mainoo.
0: On the bench. On the bench. Yuri Tielemans.
1: Tielemans is start from the bench.
0: Andre Santos.
1: Bench. All these are bench players. What is it called? And the defense.
0: Leniyoro did very well at right back against Tottenham Hotspur.
1: Leniyoro should not be playing right back. Leniyoro should start. Leniyoro is 20. He's not 20 years yet.
0: He's a young guy.
1: You should trust him. And see, that is, you know, when people talk about managers, I always tell people, it's not tactical aspect is there. But there's a kind of input and belief
0: that the confidence that you put in the player
1: is missing with Carrick. Leniyoro is 20 years. That's the future of United centered events. If you want to pair him, you either pair him
0: with Maguire.
1: Yes, the lead is
0: out. Only Sandro Martinez.
1: Martinez,
0: that guy has been dropping stinkers.
1: Since the day United signed Martinez, I said it.
0: That guy has been dropping stinkers.
1: That he is not. He can shine for Argentina. He can shine in the Dutch league.
0: But in the Premier League.
1: Of course, he's panning.
0: Is it because of his height?
1: His height is a factor. You think if I'm a coach and I'm playing United, you think I will not target Martinez?
0: But he's a good defender.
1: Oh, I'm not saying he's a bad defender, Toby. I'm saying if I'm a manager and I look at Martinez, the first thing I will tell my striker, go to him.
0: Maybe you should play as a left back, maybe.
1: So, I think
0: okay.
1: By the end of October, I'm so sure of it. Except United said they don't want to sack him. Like a Carrick.
0: You know, somehow he could survive. Let's say he gets
1: if he wins all this game, or wins three out of
0: let's say he gets a draw against Atletico Madrid, beat Leeds United.
1: He cannot beat Leeds United.
0: Beat Como, beat Bournemouth, play a draw against Chelsea.
1: Bournemouth. Of all teams.
0: Okay.
1: It will be Bournemouth. I want this young.
0: Okay, let me get your prediction.
1: I don't tell you that. Oh, Jamal Majemeta now.
0: Atletico Madrid.
1: Oh, Jamal Majemeta. Man, you don't chop at all.
0: We'll come back tomorrow by God's grace to do a review. Arsenal against Lille at the Emirates Stadium.
1: Where are you going now? That's not a game.
0: That's not a win too.
1: Liverpool.
0: Galatasaray, Barcelona. Victor Osimhen is back, I understand. So in against Barcelona. And they are playing at home.
1: In fact, Barcelona sold out. They sold out. So it's going to be a big encounter. And I'm waiting to see that game. Possibly that's the game I might actually watch. Nothing concerned about.
0: Atletico Madrid and Man United.
1: That will be good. I think it's 0 for Atletico Madrid.
0: Villarreal against Napoli.
1: I think it could end the draw. But I think Villarreal will beat.
0: So I want to make a bold prediction today.
1: Okay.
0: I think that Man United will not lose tonight.
1: But they will not win.
0: They might not win, but they will not lose.
1: You are not sure of yourself. You are not sure of yourself.
0: That's the last shot on the show this evening. 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My name is Toby Akintola. 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Well, until then, keep supporting sports, stay out of trouble, and don't forget, keep praying for Nigeria.

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0: Don't movement, don't land for your state, oh. For this Wednesday, October 14, 2026, our team go enter your street in Boku to campaign for President Bola Ahmed Tinubu and Vice President Kashim Shettima. Plus, we go show our Gidigba campaign trucks, moto, and all the other campaign materials. Break it there. Make you waka come Liberty Stadium for morning by 10 a.m. Come outside, join the movement. Come shook mouth for the matter. The High Chief Dr. Owezide Ekwemokolo, Grand Patron Piba. Door to door movement, carry this message come.
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3: Ayérayé, ayérayé.

0: Ayiraye. My topic today says, where will you spend eternity? My brothers and sisters in the Lord, I have a question for you today. And the question is, where will you spend eternity? Where do you want to spend eternity? Many people that are living in the world today are carried away by the pleasures of sin. They are forgetting that they should be more concerned with their end than their present state. The time we have on earth is like a passing wind. There's a place where everyone will report to when they close their eyes in death. And we will all be in that place for eternity. On what side will you be when you get to eternity? Will it be on the side of heaven or hell? The Bible makes us to understand that a day is coming when the Lord shall return. He is going to separate the people into two. Matthew 25, 31.
1: When the Son of Man shall come in his glory, and all the holy angels with him, then shall he sit upon the throne of glory.
0: He will sit upon the throne.
1: And before him shall be gathered all nations.
0: He
1: shall separate them.
0: He will separate everyone.
1: One from another. As a shepherd divided his sheep from the goat. And he shall set the sheep on his right hand.
0: He shall set the sheep on the right side.
1: And the goat on the left.
0: Why the goat will go on the left? Sincerely, which side of God will I be at the end? Hey, my listener, ask yourself, which side of God will you be at the end? It is not where I am now that matters most, but where will I end up in eternity? Beloved, whether you do good or bad, whether you fear God or not, whether you fear death or not, everyone has an appointment with death that cannot be missed. Those of us that are standing for God now, please let us keep standing and pray to God that he keeps us standing until the end. Because it doesn't matter how long anyone may have served God. If he or she backslides and then catches up with him or her in his backsliding state, he or she will perish in hell, as we see in Ezekiel 18:24.
1: But when the righteous turneth away from his righteousness.
0: If you have been doing good before, and any day you turn back, when the righteous
1: and
0: back,
1: committed iniquity,
0: and you commit iniquity
1: and do it according to all the abomination of that wicked man, do it
0: in your sinful ways,
1: shall he live?
0: He will not live.
1: All his righteousness that he had done shall not be
0: all
1: mentioned.
0: Your righteousness will be forgotten.
1: In his trespass that he has trespassed,
0: in his sin that he has sinned, in them shall he die. In your sin you will die. They will not remember your righteousness because you have turned back. My brothers and sisters, please do not turn back. Keep standing. It is only those who endure to the end that will be saved. I repent, my brothers and sisters. Turn to your God before it is late. Don't backslide. Don't say you have been hearing Jesus will soon come, will soon come. When will he come? He will soon come at a day you never expect. For counseling and prayer, please call this number 080-8803-8265. I come again, 080-8803-8265. Thank you for listening.
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1: meta
0: then I will teach you because I am a teacher on radio now. I was a teacher using chalk to approach the chalkboard several years past, but as I'm talking right now, I am a radio teacher to the glory of God.
1: Okay, 27
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0: 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It's just like when you are speaking English language and I now say I want it in a complete sentence. That means oni lati je ki gbolohun yen ko fese mule. Eh? Oh yeah now.
2: Ogun State.
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2: Yes.
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0: 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Okay. Will you please help your twin brother? Yes.
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0: like
1: Life.
0: Fuji, yeah. I Live, or anything like that. Yes. What is your unique choice? And all the more to talk about Bebunko.
1: Are
0: you fable?
2: Actually.
0: Oh, my God, you actual Atile.
1: So, key and in Japan.
0: You buy a flow now, so you buy.
2: Making the back ball, I want in Nigeria, band, but I listen to gospel music.
0: You are not talking, and I have a very technical question for you right now, and you must be prepared to answer that question. Boni yo bo she ma pe gospel music to. I just want your first attempt into ara e lowo kilo nje gospel music in Yoruba. Okay, tell me that you need my assistance.
2: Okay.
0: Orin emi.
2: I need.
0: What did I say?
2: Orin emi.
0: Can you say that in English?
2: Gospel music.
0: Ti o tun gbagbe njo mi.
2: Rara sa.
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0: 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Excellent. 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Extraordinarily supernova. 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What did you just say?
2: Ben. 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
15: 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And now your state gaming board. 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
14: The Ember winning galore. 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
0: A job bad one, you need to be meeting Ben when you vacate, gentle belly, yeah, yeah. 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So you may have to question him. Or why by be me? 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
2: God bless you mo gbadura fun Nigeria lowo president ati awon governor wa Nigeria gbo owo Olorun ko di president wa mu ko di awon governor wa mu ki mi si ko wonu yin ko dara fun yin eni kan ni mo fe share testimony e je ki o loud ko net lori number it is well with you 08081716566 e send the message ire atanu ko ba yin you are blessed it is well with you
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0: And all that's, you know, playing in my head is watching my girl Iris Starr perform so beautifully, just like an angel. At an NFL international game. Yeah, at Tottenham Hotspur Stadium in London. Ah, it was such a beautiful sight to see. I felt so proud of my girl. You know what? I felt so good because she made history. If you know me, you know I'm a totally, you know, Iris Starr fan, totally rooting for my girl. Love everything about her. And it was just so good to see that this girl is really growing. She's really getting bigger and bigger and bigger and putting us on the map the right way. She's been trending, of course, because of the history she has made. Yes, the very first African artist to perform or to headline the halftime show at an NFL international game. And it was such a wonderful thing to see. I'm proud of her. I'm sure that us as Nigerians are proud of her. You should see the comments on X. You see the trends. You know, a lot of Nigerians very, very proud and very excited for her. And it's such a fit that she's achieved. And I couldn't help but celebrate my girl Iris Starr on the show today. Yeah! And something else is also happening. She's going on a world tour. Yes, Iris Starr has announced that she would be going on a world tour. 20 dates across Europe and North America. That's right. And that's another thing to watch out for our savvy girl, because she's going to see, look, Iris Starr, oh my goodness. Y'all better watch out. Can you handle? Are you ready to handle her? Anyways, she performed Heaven Baby and some of her other hit songs, and she did really, really well. Performed well. Exciting, thrilling, beautiful to watch. We're so proud of her, and we only look for more. I mean, hope that more greater things will happen in her life. And so, should it happen for other Nigerian artists as well? I'm so proud of Afrobeats and what we're doing with it. These guys are not playing. They're not joking. You know, like, they have all these international artists wanting to collaborate with Nigerian artists, African artists. The things have changed, you know. The game has changed. And I'm so here for it. I'm sure I'm not the only one. A lot more people out there are here for it as we see Afrobeats taking over the world. My name is Amanda, welcoming you to Splash 360 on Splash 105.5 FM, the integrity station. Of course, I'm really excited to be here as always. How you doing? How you feeling? How you keeping? How's your day been so far? For me, the Tuesday has been terrific. It's been a terrific Tuesday. It's always terrific Tuesday on Splash 360, where we just get in here and have a time of our lives, talking about what's buzzing, fun stuff, interesting stuff, entertainment, and a whole lot more. So yeah, if that's what you like, please let's do it together, because I couldn't possibly do it on my own. By the way, how you feeling? How you doing? It's great to have you here. I hope that your day has played out well and you feel really good and relaxed, and you're by your radio, of course, Splash 360 on Splash 105.5 FM, having a great time. As always on the show, it's going to be a lot of great music, a lot of great fun, a lot of, you know, this and that, a little bit of this, a little bit of that. Pretty much fun stuff, all right? A little bit of what's trending and interesting. Oh, today we have something hilarious on the table. We're starting off with something hilarious. It's just, you know, I just remembered the topic for today. It's already up on our Facebook page, by the way. So, you know, I love to watch a lot of skits and very funny stuff. Yeah, if you leave me, my go-to any day for entertainment would be comedy, like a lot of funny comedy. And I've said it time and time again on the show that I love to go back to the days of Sam Loco, you know, Mr. Ibu. Yes, Okwa. I love all those funny comedy, you know, that these guys put up. And I just enjoy it, you know, because I think that they're really something I can relate to. They're funny and all that and that. So I was watching one today. And honestly, it was really hilarious, if you ask me. It was hilarious to think that, you know, a thing like that could happen. So what happened was, this guy went to a restaurant to eat, okay? Yeah, this Mamapu kind of restaurant kind of thingy. Yeah, that's exactly where he went for food. And she had all sorts of meals, delicacies, you know, like the orishirishi, there was rice, there was beans, there was, you know, all kinds of Nigerian foods that would entice you when you see it. Because, of course, you know how Mamaputs do now? They prepare it so, oh, goodness, so invitingly. Like, they look so yummy, so delicious. Your eyes, your mouth will start to salivate. Like, your mouth will start to water when you see how all these dishes have been prepared. So the guy decided that he would go for fufu. So what he did was tell the mama put, I need 4 wraps of fufu. And the madam was like, okay, cool, that's nice, if that's what you want. And she served him, and like 4 wraps. It was quite, you know, sizable. Yeah, it was quite sizable. Maybe not as sizable as it would be in reality, but yeah, it was sizable. So she served him. He finished that. And guess what? He ordered for another two wraps. And she said, okay, that's fine. She served him the 2 wraps. And he ate it within minutes. Like, this guy finished, I don't know how he did it, but he finished it within minutes. And, you know, okay, that was fun. And guess what? He orders for another 3 wraps. I mean, 2 wraps. Yeah, 2 wraps. And the mama put looks at the guy and says, what? Not before my shop, you go come kill yourself. No, guy, sorry. And see, if you want to go and kill yourself or you don't like this life anymore, go to another place and ask for more food. How can you eat like 6 wraps of fufu this big? And there you are, still ordering for another 2 wraps. I'm sorry, Oga. I know Gofi serve you. Her words exactly. She was like, I won't serve you any more fufu. Please go elsewhere to have some more, because it'll be suicide to serve you that. You'll be committing suicide, and I don't want to be here for that, okay? And the guy's like, what do you mean, madam? How dare you? It's not my belly. I'm not the one who's eating the fufu. What's your problem? I'm hungry. You have no right. You have no right to tell me how much I should eat or what I should eat or what I shouldn't eat. Give me what I want. I want fufu. I can eat as many wraps as possible. If I die, I die. It's not your death. And, you know, they went back. They got into a very serious argument. The woman was like, no, I can't give you more fufu. Not in my shop. I know you want to eat more, and you probably would pay for it, but please pay for the one you have had. Yes, and then go elsewhere to kill yourself if you want to die. The guy said, no, there's no way in hell he's going to pay her for what? How would he, you know, that because he was angry. He got very furious that she denied him the fufu because he wanted to eat some more. He was really, really hungry. So they kept arguing and arguing and arguing. It took another mature man to step into the restaurant to cool everything off. And then he told the guy, okay, calm down. It's her food. You're the one who's coming to patronize her. If she says she can't sell for you anymore, go elsewhere and get more food. Just pay for what you've had. The guy still insisted that no, he wasn't going to pay. She had no right to tell him that he was eating too much. After all, he was paying for his food. It was his belly. He can decide to eat anything as much as he wants to eat. It's nobody's business. Nobody has a right over his belly. They went on and on and on and on. Eventually, he paid for what he ordered and then left. And I just said, I was like, what in the world is this? Did she have a right as a food vendor on a reel? Would you say the woman was right for denying him some more fufu because she believed that he could have gotten himself killed or something could have happened to his health if she served him more fufu and she didn't want that to happen at her restaurant? You know, should the vendor or the fufu lady, the mama put, let's call her that because that's exactly what we call them here in these parts. Yes. What do you think about the mama put and what she had done? Yes, should a food seller have the right to refuse to sell more food to a customer because they believe the customer has eaten enough? Or should customers be allowed to decide for themselves how much they want to eat? That's a question today, guys. Real quick, let's have some fun on this one. 070-694-93000 or 070-144-7770. In this case, who did right? Who's wrong? Or, you know, what's your take? Do you think that nobody's to be blamed for anything? I mean, if you were like a restaurant owner and someone wanted to come eat at your restaurant and they asked for a lot of food, maybe because of a gluten or something like that, would you have a problem serving them out of fear that something bad might happen to them? Would you say you have the right to say, okay, stop, that's okay, you've eaten too much right here, stop, don't eat that much anymore? Or leave them to decide to eat as much as possible, as much as they like, whether or not it affects their health, that wouldn't be none of your business. It's already up on our Facebook page at Splash FM 105.5 FM. Who do you blame here? The mama put or the guy who went and, you know, kept ordering for more food and more fufu and more fufu? I would like to know exactly what you think about this, because I found it really, really, really, really hilarious. I mean, on the part of the guy, he's an adult. He's a grown adult. He's a full-grown adult and has every right to eat as much as possible, you know, as many or as much food as he would like to. But then again, you also have this concerned food vendor or Mama Putu's on one hand getting worried, getting concerned that this kind of eating is abnormal. And if you let this guy eat this much at the restaurant, it could result into something very, very dangerous, something that could have happened to him and maybe taken his life or caused a very serious health problem for the guy. So she's busy protecting herself and trying to save the guy, not caring about the monies, because some would say, of course, he's paying for it. Why are you bothered his business? You shouldn't be complaining. He's an adult who wants to pay for his food. So why are you bothered about his health, or why is it your business, how much he consumes and all that and that? So it shouldn't be your problem. It shouldn't be your business. It shouldn't be a thing to worry about. But yeah, just put yourself in the whole situation and let's see what you think about this. Who would you say did wrong in the situation? Did she have a right to say, stop, that's enough, you're not eating that much anymore? Or should a person be allowed to eat as much as they want to, whether or not it's going to affect their health? As long as they're paying for their food and they're a grown adult, it's their right. They should eat as much as they want to. What's your take on this? 0706949300. Mama Poots and, you know, a person who goes to the restaurant to buy food. The battle between the two. I just really was so shocked at the whole incident, because I said to myself, does anybody have the right to actually control what somebody else is eating? Like, I mean, this is money. This is a customer who wants to patronize you and buy all that you sell, or a lot that you sell, and thereby making sure you have money. That's money in your pocket. But there you are saying, no, you cannot, please. Stop there. That'll be suicide, and I don't want it happening at my place of business. So if you want more food, go and get it elsewhere, but not here. That's not going to happen here. Pay me for what you have had, or I will totally get you into some serious mess with the law, and it won't be funny for you. So in peace, just pay me and go your way. Let everybody be fine. Mama Poots and customers battle. 0706949300 or 0701447577. These are the numbers to call. And if you'd like to be a part of it on Facebook, we're live on Facebook. Yes, it's posted there. You can go on over there and drop your comment, okay? You can drop your comment and tell me exactly what you think about the situation. Was the Mama Poots wrong to have told the guy she wouldn't serve him anymore because he was actually eating too much and that could have been very bad for his health? Or should the guy, you know, be left alone to eat as much as he wants, because of course it's his belly? If anything happens to him, nothing concerns anybody else. Hello, good evening and welcome to the show.
1: Hello, Amanda. Good evening.
0: Good evening, Farida. How are you?
1: I'm fine, thank you. And you?
0: Great to have you on the show. Yes, Farida. Yeah, hope you're doing well now. You're strong. You sound a lot better. I'm so glad to hear that.
1: Yes, I'm great.
0: Okay. Yes, great. All right, Farida. Have you visited our Facebook page to see the conversation today?
1: I'm there now. I heard.
0: Okay, you heard. Great. So the Mama Poots and the guy who went to eat at her restaurant and asked for a lot more food, and she thought he had had like 6 wraps of fufu and it was enough. She told him, no. You can't have any more food here. Don't come and commit suicide in my restaurant. Go somewhere else if you want more food. Was she wrong for doing that? Do you think Mama Poots has the right to control what somebody or the amount of food her customer eats because of fear? Or should anyone be allowed, or as an adult, should you be allowed to eat as much food as you want, regardless of whatever situation that may follow up?
1: Honestly, her delivery was actually the problem for me, because for me, they are both right in a way. They have the right to have business if she chooses not to sell. But if she really cared, her delivery was really wrong. So she wanted to mock the guy. She wanted to, I don't know, she wanted to belittle the guy with her delivery.
0: Oh.
1: Honestly, I feel too much familiarity between the customer and the Mama bookseller. Because, I mean, if it wasn't too playful with her, she won't have the girls to say what she did. But regardless, he still owes her money. I mean, he needs to pay for what he has eaten.
0: The best
1: you can do is never go there to eat anymore because he feels disrespected. And for me, if I was in his shoes, that would be the end of me stepping my feet on that in that particular restaurant.
0: Okay, so Farida, you said her delivery. What do you think was wrong with her delivery?
1: She's saying that, go and die somewhere else. You're eating too much. Mm. She doesn't have the right to talk to him like that. That's an adult she's talking to.
0: Okay.
1: So you have the right to the amount of food you want to eat. But if she really cares, she'll probably say, food don't finish you.
0: Okay.
1: You know, like, if she really cared, so it's not like she cared. She just wanted to make mockery of him in front of the other people there. Mm-hmm. Not like she really cared, you know.
0: So you could tell by the way she put it out to him, by the way she said it. Okay. Yeah. Okay, Farida. Thank you so much for calling, Farida. I really, really do appreciate it. All right. Take care, Farida. Wonderful, wonderful evening ahead. Bye. 0706949 3000 or 0701447577 Yeah, let's get down to the business. Mama Poot seller and customer. She says, you've eaten 6 wraps of fufu at my Hello, good evening. You're welcome to the show. Turn down the audio level on your radio, please.
2: Yeah, I know I'll get
0: it. Hello, are you with me?
2: I'm with you.
0: All right, who am I speaking with? What's your name, please?
2: I'm Ayomide from
0: Oreo. Ayomide, so have you been listening to the show?
2: Yes.
0: All right, so who do we blame here? Do we blame the mama? Do you think she had the right to stop the guy from eating as much as he wanted to?
2: Yeah, sure, definitely.
0: Why? I mean, that's an adult. It's his belly. It's his money he's spending. So why do you think she has a right to say, don't eat anymore, because if you want to die, it won't be here that you come and die?
2: You know what? Let me just give you that instance.
0: You give what?
2: There's nothing you will do.
0: Mm.
2: It is not going to worry you.
0: Okay.
2: As you put it in the normal right way. In a philosophy way, but I can't really ascendate that.
0: Okay, so you think that she was just being caring, she was concerned for him because
2: everything.
0: So
2: yes.
0: She had the right to tell him, okay, that's enough. I know you're an adult, but that's enough food to consume in one go.
2: Even if you are drinking water, if you are taking that, they will stop you from taking water.
0: Okay, they'll advise you. It's a different thing to advise someone, you know, and then
2: you've taken like 2, 3, 4 bottles.
0: And they can begin to say, that's enough water, or you might want to reduce it. Well, for someone to say, stop, that's too much food.
2: In a proper manner.
0: Yeah.
2: In a day, you should take at least 5 liters of water.
0: Yes.
2: So if you are not taking essence, they need to adjust you and correct you.
0: Yes.
2: At the same time, alcohol, food, and everything.
0: Too much of everything is bad. We know that. Yes, we do. So the question is, everybody has a free will when they're adults, right? They can do whatever they want to do. As long as they're not hurting anybody, they're not committing any crime. And eating fufu is not a crime, all right? So here you have an adult saying, I want to eat more food. And you have another adult who's selling the food, tell the person, you can't eat anymore. You've had 6 wraps already. That's like suicide if I gave you more. So go elsewhere to get more food if you want to. So the question is, did she have the right to do it as, you know, her customer?
2: Let me just tell you something.
0: Yes.
2: You just said the question and you deliver the answer as well.
0: Oh, really? Break it down. Explain.
2: You said if they can sell more food, when it gets to some limit,
0: She said 6 wraps is too much. But see, what if the guy is like a very, you know, hard worker, a laborer? You know how some men can really eat? Some people eat, they have like, they have like very big appetites.
2: When it gets to some excess, like a food vendor. They have rules and regulations.
0: Ooh.
2: As well.
0: Okay. Okay.
2: Probably people might not talk about this. There's in every aspect of business, there's a rule.
0: Mm-hmm.
2: So even if you're a fast food, you are just a Mama puts, or you are just behind the road. There's a limit to everything.
0: Yeah. Okay.
2: Even if you are selling at all.
0: Okay.
2: There's a limit you can sell to your customer.
0: Oh, okay.
2: You know that this person is.
0: They're exceeding the limit, or you know, the bottles, yes. And they can start misbehaving. Okay.
2: Even security measure and every other safety measure.
0: Okay.
2: So there's a guideline to everything.
0: Mm.
2: Even if it's food, if it's water.
0: Mm.
2: When it gets into some instance, you need to like call attention of the security agencies or something like that. You need to call them to attention and they get out of hand.
0: Okay. So when you're going beyond borders or you're exceeding your limits, the food vendor, they can tell you, okay, that's enough. I'm sorry. I'm not going to attend to this anymore. Okay. So she could have done that. She had the right to do it. Thank you so much for calling. I get your point. Thank you. But the way she said it now, Farida just said that, you know, she belittled him. She made a mockery of him by saying, if you want to die, go and die elsewhere. Do you think she was right to have put it like that?
2: No.
0: All right.
2: You know what? Let me give you a very clear explanation.
0: All right, please do.
2: You can have billions.
0: Yes.
2: And decide to trade the time water.
0: Yes.
2: But people around you, if anything happens, they are inside the circumstance. So anything that will happen around you, or even in your environment, you have to prevent it.
0: Yes.
2: So when you are in the limit,
0: yes,
2: you don't go for that.
0: Yeah.
2: You can call security agents, call attention of people that can talk to the person. It might be out of, like, probably out of heartbreaking or anything, the person will be out of hand.
0: Yeah.
2: And then he might not even raise his limits anymore.
0: Okay.
2: For the person that is holding the place, having the consultancy, telling and the right person that is just doing his own business.
0: Okay.
2: He has to be cautious. There is always a law.
0: Okay. Okay. All right. Thank you so much for calling. I really do appreciate you calling in on the show today and sharing your opinion. All right. Thank you. Yes, always, as always. And I appreciate it. I really, really do, you know. All right. Take care.
2: Once in a while, I'll be away.
0: Nice. That's so cool. That's so nice. That's so cool. Thank you.
2: Even me, I need advice, bro. Like,
0: you need advice?
2: Yeah.
0: What's the situation? What's wrong? What you want to share, first of all? Would you like to share or off the air? Would you like to call me off the air and talk about it?
2: I'd like to talk to you one-on-one.
0: One-on-one?
2: Probably I would not share, but I like to talk to you one-on-one. Even I can pay a personal visit.
0: You can do what?
2: I can pay a personal visit.
0: Oh, that'll be okay. That'll be fine. Of course, that would be fine. Okay, you can come by the station. You can come by the station maybe on Thursday.
2: Thursday, I'm not able to call you on Thursday. Can you give me a reminder or anything? I'll show up.
0: Okay, no problem. Off the air. Okay, you know what? This is your number, right? This is your number.
2: Yes.
0: I'll send you a text. I'll send you a text, okay? So we can, you know, work out something. I'm always here to listen, all right? Of course. That'll be fine. We're family, okay? Always willing to listen and help in any way I can, all right? Thank you so much for calling. Oh, it'll be my pleasure. It'll give me all the joy in the world, okay? Thank you. Yes, you are. You are. You are. There are a lot of people listening to you right now. Thank you so much. I appreciate that. Sure, please do, because there will be more to talk about. So, yes.
2: I know.
0: All right, no problem. Thank you so much for calling. Do enjoy the rest of your beautiful evening. My name is Amanda.
2: Amanda.
0: Yes. All right. No. All right. Most definitely.
2: My aunt desire.
0: Okay.
2: First, my aunt with KBG.
0: Okay. Okay, all right. But I'll pass across the message, and he might be listening. He might be listening. So, yeah. Well, I'll let him know. I'll let Cha Cha and K Boogie know. All right. No problem. All right. All right. No problem. No problem. Sure, be listening. That's what we want. Keep listening. All right, we're always here for you. We're on Facebook at Splash FM 105.5 Ibadan.
2: You can go. Even if my phone is dead, all right. I even listen to you online.
0: Beautiful. You're an ardent listener.
2: Yes.
0: That's great. That's beautiful. Thank you so much. Okay. Thank
2: you.
0: Okay. Oh, great. We're glad to hear that. So happy to hear that. Thank you so much. All right.
2: I'm also happy to talk to you.
0: All right. Happy to hear from you too. Do enjoy the rest of your beautiful. All right. All right. I'll greet her for you. For you. I will.
2: I love the both of you.
0: All right. Thank you.
2: Is my
0: job. All right.
2: Take care. Receive another person's call.
0: All right. All right. Thank you so much for calling. Okay. Take care. Have a blessed
2: day. Really,
0: you're welcome. Anytime, any day. Bye. All right, then. Bye-bye. Take care. And God bless. And we're always with you, too. 070-694-93000 or 070-144-75770. These are the numbers to call. And we're on about this mama poot seller who, hey, stopped a customer from ordering a lot more than, you know, she thought he should order. So he went to get some foo-foo. And when he got to the restaurant, he ordered 4 and then 2 wraps she served him. And he needed extra 2 more, which was going to about 8. And she said, what, Oga? Not be here, you go. Come commit suicide, dude. This one is too much. Please, I'm sorry. Go elsewhere to order food because I don't want you to come here and die. That's a lot. That's like, you know, which belly? Where do you want to put that? Don't do it here. And the guy got really mad and said, how dare you, madam? What do you mean? It's my belly. I want to eat food. How? What? What gave you the right, the impetus, you know, to tell a grown adult like me that I'm ordering too much food and I should go somewhere else to find more food if I want to die? And it was a back and forth situation. She kept arguing with the guy. Even when other customers tried to butt in, they tried to, you know, meddle and find a way to solve the problem, to calm the situation and all that and that. She wouldn't listen. She said, no, he cannot be ordering this amount of food at the restaurant because it was too much of food for one person to eat. And she refused the food. She refused to serve the guy. He got really angry, said he wouldn't pay. Others were like, no, don't do it, madame. He's a man. Some men really eat a lot of food and they enjoy it. It's just the way they're built. You know, like, they don't eat like women. You are talking from the standpoint of a woman. As a woman, you can decide that, oh, you know, I don't want too much food because, you know, you're watching your weight or your stomach or your belly cannot take too much food. But for some men, especially when they do like very hard jobs, like they till the soil, like they're, you know, they're engineers or they do very serious labor, they get to eat a lot of food because of the work that they do. So you can't sit here and tell somebody how much or how many fufu he should be consuming just because you're the one selling the food. You have no right whatsoever to do that. Some people were feeling that way. But now I'd like to know, in your opinion, what's your take on that? Do you think that the woman, as a mama poot, had the right, the food seller, the food vendor, whatever you want to call it, has the right to say, look, that's too much food you're ordering. Even though you're paying for it, I'm sorry, I'm not serving because You might hurt yourself. It could affect your health. And if that happens at my restaurant, you could be putting me in trouble. So please pay for what you've had and go your way. Just imagine that even happened to you as a person. You know, you went to eat and you were really, really hungry. Maybe you enjoyed the meal. You're a big eater. You like to eat a lot of food. You like to enjoy your meal. Because there are really, like, big eaters out there. Some people are gluttons. Like, yeah, they eat and eat and eat and eat. Yeah, as we all know, we don't eat the same way. Some have very large appetite. I don't eat too much, but there are people out there who eat a lot. Some people eat moderately. Some, once they have one fufu, they're good. There are people who will sit down and consume like six, sometimes even eight. You know, some would do four, some would do two. So we all eat differently, all right? Mm-hmm. So you probably were at a restaurant where they cooked good and your appetite at that point was really healthy and you want to eat, you know, like a lot of food. You really wanted to eat so much. You really wanted to really sit down there and savor in the moment. And the food seller says to you, Madam, I can't serve you anymore. I'm sorry. Or, God, that's too much food you're ordering. I feel like if you eat a lot more than that, it could affect your health or something could happen to you. In fact, if you want to die, don't come and die in my restaurant. Go somewhere else to die because I don't want that problem to be on my head. So go elsewhere, pay for what you've had to eat and disappear from here. How would you feel as a person? Would you get angry, get embarrassed, get frustrated, get, you know, humiliated, feel like they've embarrassed you and they did the most by telling you that they wouldn't serve you any more food because you've ordered too much? 0706949300 or 0701447570 if you'd like to call in on the show. And if you'd like to drop a comment on Facebook, please do that right now. Right about time to check out the comments I've got on Facebook. Just in case you'd like to call, once again, it's 0706949300, okay? Yeah, or 0701447570. All right, let's check out Facebook. Let's see what we got on there. By the way, we're live on Facebook. Visit our Facebook page and drop your comments. Do it right now, right now, right now, right now. Shout out to Farida right there, Cynthia Odegi. Hi, Mandy. Hi, Cynthia. It's nice to have you on board. Thank you for the compliment. Appreciate it. And she says, Guy, this one get two sides, though. But honestly, I think the food seller has a right to refuse to sell more food. Just as the customer has a right to decide how much he wants to eat. Okay, so you go on to say, the customer is responsible for himself. He's an adult, and unless there is clear reason to believe he is in immediate danger, the seller shouldn't assume she knows what his body can handle. Maybe he has a very big appetite. Yeah, some people really do. The seller also has a right to say no. Nobody should be forced to sell something they are no longer comfortable selling. If she genuinely believes he's putting himself at risk, she can refuse further service, even if her concern turns out to be unnecessary. Thank you so much, Cynthia, for that. Appreciate it. Love you right back. Abdul Ghee says the food seller has no right to refuse him the food because many people can eat more. All right. Many people can eat so much more. I'm watching from Zaria City, Nigeria. Please play me Paul Play song. Which Paul Play? Would it be Angel of My Life? Because I know that that's the song that a lot of people really, really always want to hear when they talk about Paul Play. But yeah, I'm going to play that regardless. Thank you for your comment. And Farida. Hi, Farida. Adekunle Adebayo says, welcome, Amanda. Welcome right back to you. Nice to have you on the show as well. So yes, keep your comments coming through. If you'd like to call, please do that. It's 0706949300. And I've got some tips coming up right here on the show, some entertainment juicy jizz, and we're going to move on to another conversation in a bit, of course, or something else I'd like us to look at, and I'd like to get your take on as well on the show. But for now, I would play a couple songs. How about that for my listener? Yes, you asked for it, so you're definitely going to get it. If it's on Splash 360, you're definitely getting great music and a whole lot more. So let's do Paul Play, Angel of My Life, and of course a couple more, a few more tracks, right? And then I'll come right back to you. You don't want to go anywhere else.

0: whiskey, bakurama, jaja, dada, halima. Song would always remain one of my favorites from Whiskey because it's such a vibe, you know, like the kumale, the video, you know, the beat, the rhythm, the groove to it. Absolutely on point. 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How you doing? What's going on? Hoping you're enjoying your evening, enjoying the show, and enjoying the ride. I am having all the fun in the world. My name is Amanda. And yes, of course, on the show, we just talk a lot about what's trending, what's buzzing, and it's a feel-good show. You want to feel good? Here is exactly where you're supposed to be. You want to vibe, listen to great music, and chill? Here, of course, is where you're supposed to be. So yes, we're live on Facebook, by the way, and to realize that you can be a part of everything we talk about on the show. Yes, the Facebook page is a Splash FM 105.5 Ibadan. That's Splash FM 105.5 Ibadan. Now, we're going to talk about something else, something different, something really different. But don't forget, or don't think that you can still contribute to the ongoing conversation about the Mama Poot and the customer who had a fight because she stopped serving him food. According to her, he was ordering too much fufu, and that was dangerous. She told him, if you want to kill yourself, as, you know, gluttony as you are, go somebody else or go somewhere else to get more food. I'm not going to let you do that here. I'm sorry. It's not going to happen. And they went back and forth. It was an argument. He said he wasn't going to pay. Others were like, no, let him eat. He's an adult. People can eat, or people should eat as much as they want to. I mean, there's no danger. It's not like he's dying or anything like that. The guy has had like 6 reps and it's still okay. He still feels good. It's not like he's, you know, he can't breathe or he's constipated or anything like that. He's not vomiting. He can pay for his food. So why not? And some have been like, no, you know what? Uh-uh. At this point, even when adults do things that they shouldn't be doing, you know, or when they actually act in their right, if it's wrong, you have a right to say, hey, stop it right there. This may not be looking good for you. And so, yeah, people were just one side. Others were on the other side of the divide. And I'm asking right here, did she have a right to say no to giving him food? Did she have a right to stop him from ordering more food simply because she thought he was eating too much, even though he is an adult? And should he have been left to eat as much as he wanted, as long as he was okay and he could pay for his meal? Let me know. 0706949300 or 0701447570. All right, now, guys. Now, you have to imagine this, all right? Someone was talking about it on social media, and whoa, I got really, really interested in it because I thought, you know, it actually exposed me to so many things. It was really deep. And sometimes we find ourselves in situations like that, or we could find ourselves in situations like that and have a hard time dealing with it, or be confused, you know, and not know which to pick, what really is true love, what really counts, what's really important in unions of two people or marriages or relationships. So yeah, that's why I thought, okay, let's look at it here. Let's see exactly what some of y'all think about this situation. Now, this is it. As an adult, okay, a man or woman, just picture this. You got really ill. You got really, really sick, okay? And you ended up in the hospital. Now you have two people in your life who, you know, you really care about, and you assume they care about you in return, okay? So, yeah, they hear that you're not feeling well, and boom, there's a lot of medical bills to pay at the hospital because of your illness or whatever it was that was wrong with you. So you have one person who, boom, pays all. They make sure you get everything you need. They make sure that all the bills are paid. They call you up. They ask you, are you good? Are you all right? Is there anything you need to pay for? They cover up all the expenses. As soon as you let them know, look, there's this bill that, you know, the doctors have come up with. They're like, boom, transfer, get it, take it. I care about you. They provide everything for you to make sure that you're comfortable and you recover real fast, okay? But they don't have the singlest minute to spare just to come be with you at the hospital. They don't have the time. They're too busy. They couldn't even come see you just for a day at the hospital. But they made sure that they paid your bills. Anything that had to do with the bills, they ensured that they covered it up. And then you have this other person who is there at the hospital with you, holding your hand, making sure you're okay. They, you know, sing you lullabies if possible, if you need, if it's necessary. Okay, I know the lullabies are for kids, but of course, sometimes adults, we need it too. But, you know, I'm just saying that they're there, they devote all the time for you. They make sure that they're checking up with you, holding your hand. They're right there by your side. But they can't, when it comes to expenses or finances or paying bills, they tell you, I'm sorry, there's no money. I don't have a dime. They can't afford anything. Like, they can't simply pay anything. But they're there spending time with you, giving you all the attention that you need. Now, more than ever, that you need somebody to be with you in that situation. Ladies and gentlemen, which person would you say has shown you love, the real kind of love that you need? Okay, person A, they are not able to be there with you physically. They're not there in no time. They won't even visit you, not for one day because they're busy. But they make sure that all the medical expenses are covered. They ensure that you get everything you want. You ask for this particular food, they make it available. You ask for that kind of stuff, they, whatever it is that you need, they make sure they get that across and they pay the bills. But they can't be with you physically. They can't. They can't even show up just to be with you even for minutes. But you have person B who's willing to spend all the time in the world with you but can't afford to pay for anything. When the bills come, they're like, I'm sorry, you know, I don't have it. I can't do anything. I can't afford it, you know, and it's just the way it is. I'm sorry. In your opinion, which out of these two people have shown you love? I would ask again, would you rather have someone who can provide for you but is hardly ever physically present, or someone who gives you their time, affection, and emotional support but struggles financially? And if you had to marry one person out of these two people, or date them for real, like be with them, who would you choose to be with out of these two people? Person A, who is always there to provide for you financially, or person B, who's not able to meet up with the financial aspect of things, they can't show up for you, but affection, their time, they would always be able to provide. Call me up, 070-694-93000 or 070-144-7770. If you had to pick one person out of these two people, who would you pick out of these people? Who would you spend your time with? Or, you know, it was time to get married. Which out of these two people would you decide to spend your life with? The person who would meet you at every point of your need financially, but because of what they do, probably because of their business, because of their hustle, because of the kind of job they have going on, they may not be able to be there with you physically. That time, spending quality time with you, they may not be able to give you that. They may not be able to spend time with you because of the way their jobs are and, you know, time constraints and all that and that. But you have the other person in your life who's always willing to spend quality time with you. Like I mentioned, at the hospital, they were there holding your hand by your side, making sure you had somebody by your side. You were not left alone. Which person out of these two people would you say has shown the real kind of love? 070-694-93000 or 070-144-7770. And then, of course, we're on Facebook Live right there. You can go on over there and drop a comment. All right, caller. Hello, good evening. You're welcome to the show. What's your name and where are you calling from?
1: Good morning.
0: Good morning. Good morning. Nice to have you on board. Who am I speaking with? What's your name, by the way?
1: I'm Rotimi.
0: Rotimi. Welcome to the show, Rotimi. It's nice to have you on board. Rotimi, so yes. I'm sure you want to, you know, drop your take on this.
1: Interesting conversation.
0: Okay, please, Rotimi. Nice to know that it's interesting. Yes. So yeah, talk to me. What's your take on this? How would you like to have it? Which person has shown the real love in this situation?
1: Really? Both persons.
0: Okay.
1: Very essential.
0: Okay.
1: We need love, and also we need money.
0: Mm.
1: We need money to get along in life.
0: Mm-hmm.
1: Whatever.
0: Mm.
1: See, this is the twist about life.
0: Yeah.
1: Both persons are very essential.
0: Mm.
1: Without money, you are standing in the hospital.
0: Okay.
1: And for emotional balance,
0: yeah,
1: you need love.
0: Mm-hmm.
1: So it's a very dicey and very interesting decision.
0: Mm.
1: Both are very essential.
0: Okay. Mm-hmm. So now, but you could only pick one person. I know that both are needed, but you only could pick one person. You've got the person who's showing up for you financially. They never allow you lack anything. And then the other person can't. But they're there with you, giving you all the time in the world. If you could pick one person.
1: That is why I said both are very essential in my life.
0: So what would you do if you had to pick? Would you? You can't marry two people. You can't be with both of them.
1: Then I'll stand it.
0: So you won't be with either of the people? Is that what you're saying?
1: And I need money.
0: That's what I'm saying. But you can't have the two right now.
1: Then I was still stranded.
0: Oh my gosh. Okay.
1: Thank you very
0: because
1: much.
0: Both are needed. Thank you so much for calling, Rotimi. I really do appreciate your calling on the show today.
1: Totally.
0: Keep enjoying the rest of your day. All right, people, the phone lines are open. And yes, we're live on Facebook. All right, for a minute we weren't, but we're there, back there now at Splash FM 105.5 Ibadan. That's Splash FM 105.5 Ibadan. Visit the Facebook page and drop your comment if you're not able to call me. But if you can, please do that. The numbers to call are 070-694-93000, okay? Or 070-144-75770. You got two people in your life, one person. You're at the hospital. They're there with you physically. They're supporting you emotionally. They're there with you to listen to you, to care for you, to understand what you're going through, to walk you through whatever challenges or whatever, you know, you may be going through. They don't want to let you be alone because they care about you. But when the bills come, they can't take care of anything. You're looking in the, they're looking at you in the eye. You're looking back at them and nothing is happening. But you have the other person before you even mention, boom, you receive an alert to take care of that bill or the other. You receive, you know, help. You receive finance and money, you know, solves the problem, right? Yeah. So they ensure to provide you all the finances that you need. But the other person can't. What you gonna do if you had to marry one of these people? Yes, hello.
2: Hello.
0: Hi, good evening. You're welcome to the show. Good evening. What's your name, please?
2: I am calling back.
0: All right, you're welcome. All right, calling right back. It's nice to have you. So I'm listening. Go ahead.
2: Wow.
0: Whoa.
2: This is just, it's just like an experiment.
0: I know.
2: Sorry? Yeah, a lot of people in this shoe.
0: Right now, I know, right?
2: I need year of peace.
0: So, yeah.
2: But for you,
0: mm-hmm.
2: you know, as a man,
0: yeah.
2: Old age, you always need someone. If you are blessed, and probably you are a tribe of the Muslim tribe or probably traditional tribe that doesn't exist to marry one wife and one husband.
0: Mm-hmm.
2: I'm a Christian.
0: I know.
2: If you are blessed to have that and you have the capacity to facilitate it, so you can still keep going.
0: So
2: and what will keep you going is the capacity that you can fund it.
0: So are you saying that you can marry both of the people? You can marry the two people? Is that what you're saying? You should marry both?
2: I'm coming back to that.
0: Okay, all right, go ahead. All right, I'm listening.
2: Due to your religion, it will speak.
0: Okay.
2: Your religion can allow you to marry one or two wives, and you are good to go. You can consider both to.
0: In this case, you can't. That's the thing. You can't consider both, because you can only marry one person. As a woman, you can only marry one person. And remember, it has to do with everybody, women and men. You got two people in your life. One shows up for you every time you need them emotionally. They're supporting. They're there physically. They're there, you know, with you. But they can't afford to do anything that has to do with finances. They can't provide anything. But you have the other person who's always sending you money that you need. Anything you ask for, they give you. But you could only pick one out of these two people. First, I ask, who is the person who has shown you true love out of these two people? The one who's always providing finances, or the one who's providing emotional support? Who do you think is showing the real love here?
2: You have to go for the person that is showing you emotional, okay, for the lifetime.
0: The person who is doing what?
2: For the person that is providing emotional feelings, that is always there.
0: Okay, that's always there. Okay. Okay.
2: Mental. Okay. Every other aspect.
0: Yeah.
2: You need to talk about the mental aspect.
0: Mm-hmm. Yeah, in every way, they're there for you. Like, in every way. Physically, mentally, emotionally, and in every other way, they're there, but they just can't provide for you financially. But how do you cope with that money? Finance? Because money, we need, money is also very essential. Bills have to be paid. So what if,
2: you can even spend a lot of money and then even lose life.
0: Yes, but at least you tried. You tried something, and then you could spend the money and still save your life. So either way, in every way, money is still very essential. It's still important. It's very important.
2: Yes, and money is essential. Money is very spectacular. It is the root of all evil. And then it is what they call life. But at the same time, no one can be there when even money was not valuable.
0: Okay.
2: Please.
0: All right.
2: Don't remove that aspect. Just at times, money might not be even valid.
0: Okay.
2: Yes.
0: Okay.
2: I'm hitting that point that, yeah, at times that even money.
0: Yes.
2: It will be useless. Mm. It will just be you and
0: okay.
2: The person you are with, you are the only person that can rescue you. It might not even be married or anything, or even wife or husband. It might be mother and child.
0: Okay.
2: Father and son, kids, even relatives.
0: Okay.
2: So, there are some things money can never buy.
0: Okay.
2: Yeah, I believe that.
0: So for you, the person who is there with you.
2: I'm happy that I even shared this.
0: You're happy that what?
2: That I can share this.
0: Yeah. Because I'm sure that a lot of people would, you know, relate to it. As you said, there are people who are dealing with this right now. They're with people who probably have a lot of money but don't have time for them. They would wish that they, if only, could give them a little time. They would appreciate it. And then you have a lot of people out there who've got people who are there for them emotionally, but there is no money.
2: Else-wise, money-wise, relationship-wise.
0: Yes.
2: It goes a very long way.
0: Mm.
2: It's very long way.
0: Mm-hmm.
2: It's just like a truck.
0: Mm.
2: Like, just like someone you can back on.
0: Mm-hmm. Okay.
2: You know what it means to bank on someone?
0: Yes.
2: Mm-hmm. That's just what
0: so
2: I'm
0: the one who is there emotionally, physically, supporting you through it all, holding your hand, present. That's the one that has shown the real love here. That's what you're saying, right?
2: Yeah.
0: All right. I get you. Thank you so much. Thank you so much for calling. I appreciate I appreciate your take on this. I really, really do. Thank you. All right. You keep enjoying.
2: I'm also with you.
0: All right. That's nice. Thank you so much. All right. Okay. Oh, my gosh. This is really dicey, isn't it? Well, you can be a part of the show if you're listening to me right now. 0706949-3000. That's 0706949-3000 or 0701447570. And don't forget that we're live on Facebook at Splash FM 105.5 Ibadan. 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Visit our Facebook page right about now, okay? Right about now. Now. If you can, I'll be glad if you could do that. Drop a comment, like, share, and be a part of the conversation. So I asked a question, all right? In case you are just tuning in and don't know exactly what I'm talking about, well, I just, you know, painted two scenarios and I asked that you tell me exactly which out of these, you know, which out of these two people have actually shown the real kind of love. The one who was with you at the hospital, you're ill at the hospital, and you like you got two people in your life, and one person shows up for you while you're at the hospital, making sure that they're with you, supporting you. Oh, there's a caller right here. Okay. I think hello, you're welcome to the show. Welcome back.
2: You want to play me a song?
0: All right, go ahead. What song would you like me to play for you?
2: Burna Boy.
0: What song? What song by Burna Boy? Oh dear, I'm not getting this. Burna Boy. All right, I'll try figuring it out, but I'm not sure exactly what you're singing, but hopefully I can figure it out.
2: Is it,
0: Back on It. Okay, Back on It by Burna Boy. Back on It. All right, I got it. I got it. I'll play that for you. Thank you so much for calling. All right. Thank you. Bye-bye. All right. So, guys, yes, what kind of partner do you really need? The one who shows up for you mentally, physically, emotionally. They're present. They're there through the journey. They're there to support you. They're there to hold your hand through it all. They're caring for you. They're nurturing you. They're making sure that you're not alone in that kind of situation. Or the one that, boom, once the bills come, once the, you know, finances are required or anything that has to do with money, they show it. They make sure you get it. They provide it. They send it, but they can't spend time with you. You were at the hospital and they couldn't visit. They just didn't visit you even for a day, just one day. But they make sure that everything that money required, everything that had to be sorted out by money, they provided. Okay. Out of these two people, who would you say has shown the real kind of love? And if you ever had to marry somebody out of this two, which person would you pick? Who would you like to walk the life journey with? Who would you say is the preferred partner or preferred candidate for your life out of these two people? The one who shows up at the hospital, making sure that you're not left alone, making sure that you have a companion, making sure you have a friend to talk to, making sure that there's somebody along the way as you go through whatever pain you may be going through. And, you know, you're just right with a companion. Or the one who ensured that all the bills were paid immediately, but couldn't be there with you at the hospital. Holla back at 070-694-93000. That's 070-694-93000. And don't forget that you can visit our Facebook page at Splash FM 105.5 Ibadan. 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Dropping your comments. Hello, you're welcome to the show. Good evening.
3: Hello.
0: Hi, good evening. You're welcome to the show. Who am I speaking with and where are you calling from? Sorry, you're calling from where? Oh dear. All right, go ahead. Go ahead. I'm struggling to hear you. I would like that you, you know, speak up a little bit louder, please. Hello? Speak up a little bit louder, please. Can you do that for me? Yeah, thank you. All right, go ahead. I'm listening.
2: For me, I'll choose the one that paid
0: the bills. The one that paid the bills.
2: Yeah.
0: Why? The one that stayed with you, okay. The one that stayed with you. That's the one you think showed the real, genuine kind of love, right?
2: Yeah.
0: Okay. Okay, but you know that money is really important, though. Sure, you know that, right? Money is needed, though. How do you cope with the love through hunger? How do you manage when there are bills, like you're in a hospital and you need the bills to be paid? So what do you then do if there's no money at all? How do you survive those days?
2: You'll find
0: a way through it. With your love, love conquers it all. Isn't that the belief? Yeah, when there's love, everything is easy peasy, lemon squeezy. You can navigate whatever situation when there's true love. All right, thank you so much for calling. I get your point of view and I really, really appreciate it. The phone lines are still open. It's 070-694-93000 or 0701-447-5770. Don't forget that you can also visit Facebook. 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Keep your calls rolling in and keep your comments coming through as we proceed on the show. Now, let's move on to something that trended. It's still trending as I talk to you. Yes, it is. And it has to do with the actress Regina Daniels. You probably have seen that trend, isn't it? So she turned 25 and before that, there had been a clamor for Regina Daniels to come back to social media. People hadn't seen her. I mean, knowing Regina Daniels full well, knowing her for who she is, she's that figure, that personality that likes to be on social media, posting stuff about her life, posting stuff. I mean, you recall how it went down not too long ago, that turbulent situation, that very messy situation, but between she and her estranged husband, Ned Nwoko, it was all over social media and it was a back and forth. It was so terrible. Like, who didn't hear of it? I mean, it was really, really that bad. So they had to go their separate ways. She came out and said she was being domestically abused in her husband's house, cried out and all that and that. A lot of people waiting on the situation. She had to leave the house and start a new life and all that and that. All that happened. So yes, after a while she went silent. We didn't hear anything from Regina Daniels and people were asking, where's Regina Daniels? Why don't we hear from her again? Is she okay? Is she not okay? Why the silence? Why the quiet? You know, knowing who Regina Daniels really is, every time she's updating you about her lifestyle and how things are going down with her and all that and that, but all of a sudden we stopped hearing from her. So in a recent development, which I'm sure some of us have seen on social media, Regina Daniels turns 25 years old and she's posted a video in a wheelchair. Okay, she's in a wheelchair celebrating her 25th birthday and people are really surprised. I saw that and I'm like, what? What's going on here? Why is she in a wheelchair? What's the problem? Is she okay? Something wrong with her? I was wondering. And she came out to say a couple of things. What did she do? She opened up about her health. Okay, she opened up about her health, saying that she's been struggling with a leg situation for some months now, for a couple of months now. To those who genuinely care about her, to those who have been worried about her, who have been concerned about her, who haven't heard anything from her, who have been asking that she comes back to social media because she's been missed. Well, she says she didn't go silent for no reason. She says that it started when she actually celebrated her Children's Day celebration. If you recall that carnival, yeah, that's when the whole thing started. She noticed that she couldn't move her legs like she used to move them. It was really difficult moving around. It was really hard. She was experiencing excruciating pain. It was difficult for her to move, do things, walk around with the leg. There were even videos of her trying to walk. You would see her dragging the legs, struggling to walk with the legs and all that and that. She lost her freedom to move around and she, you know, had been like that for several months. It began as something minor. That's what she said. It began as something really minor, something really small. But as time went by, it got worse. It got really severe. It got really tough. It got really bad. And that things took a major turn after the last public gathering. Yes, she hosted a Children's Day carnival. And that's when it got really, really bad. She said the pain was so excruciating that she had to get a wheelchair, as we saw her in the wheelchair. And as she was talking, you know, she kind of lit up. Her tone kind of changed when she started talking about how she had a chance to be close to her kids. She had to leave close to her children. She said she rented a place first. She made a down payment later because she realized that she had to own the place, right? And then she talked about how some nice people, some kind people gifted her furniture. There were, you know, videos, although in the video, actually, you could see that she was taking us around the house, showing us her equipment and her furniture and some things that some nice people, some good friends gifted her. And in the video, she was thanking God, really appreciating the fact that she had great people around her. And she's just so thankful for every single day. And no matter what she's dealing with, no matter what she's going through, she's thankful to God for what's about to happen, what's been happening, and where she's at right now. So, of course, the video generated a lot of reactions. People were like, oh my gosh, what's going on here? There were speculations that, is this spiritual? Some have said it's spiritual. Some have related, or, you know, have related the video to her marriage with her estranged husband, saying maybe because they did some native or traditional things and she left her husband, that's why this is happening to her now. Some have weighed in on the situation, saying she should go back to her husband and sort out the marital issues and make sure that even if they're going to go their separate way, it should be done in a peaceful way. He should, you know, forgive her really genuinely and, you know, make sure everybody's happy to go their separate ways. Maybe if she did that, or if she does that, things will take a different turn. So it's just been a lot of reactions and speculations on social media. And it has to do with Regina Daniels. Once again, Ned has come back to the picture. Issues surrounding her marriage. People, you know, dropping different opinions, different views, different talk, so many things. But I can only say I wish her a speedy recovery. I have no idea. She hasn't come out to say this is what is happening to her. Some have said it's drug related. The journalist, Kemi Olunloyo, who usually weighs in on matters like this for the longest, she's been weighing on, you know, issues that affect or have to do with Regina Daniels. She has also come out to say, oh, that people should stop saying what they don't know. Why is everybody speculating that it has to do with the marriage, with her marriage with Ned, or it's spiritual or it's traditional whatsoever? That Regina Daniels has been doing drugs for the longest, and it's happening to her now as a result of the drugs she'd been doing. It's a side effect of too much drugs. I don't know. That's what she says. She's just one of those people that have talked about Regina Daniels' situation, just as many other people have weighed in on it. Iyabojo also wished her a speedy recovery and hopes and prays she gets better real soon. And that's exactly what I'm wishing her. I hope that she gets well soon, but I'm so glad to see her again. We haven't seen her in a while. She looked really beautiful as she turned 25, and nothing but a speedy recovery for the popular actress Regina Daniels. Okay, if you want to react to that, feel free to do that. Of course, you can react to everything and anything we're talking about right here on the show. The numbers to call are 070-694-9300 or 070-144-75770. Once again, it's 070-694-9300 or 070-155-770. For now, I might have to take you back to the music just for a little bit, but don't forget that we're live on Facebook as well. If there's anything you'd like to drop on Facebook, you know you're always welcome to do that. We love it when you get there. We love it when you just go on there and do your thing. All right? Yeah. So, people, let's boogie a little bit. And yes, in a tinsel winter, oh, right about now, looking at the time, it's 12:31. Listener Love begins officially, where we jam, play songs that you'd love to listen to on the show. That's right. It's time for that now. Is there a particular song that you would like to listen to, vibe to, rock to, that's currently tapping your playlist, that you're driving and listening to, that you're doing your chore and listening to, that you totally just absolutely love? Well, feel free to make that request right here on the show, because all we want to do right about now is play it. And the numbers to call are 070-694-93000. That's 070-694-93000. Or better still, just visit our Facebook page at Splash FM 105.5 Ibadan. Okay? Hello, you're welcome to the show. Good morning. Good morning.
3: Hello, good morning.
0: Yeah, nice to have you on board. Good morning. Talk to me.
3: Yeah.
0: Oh, this noise. What's that noise? What's that noise? There's this holler back. There's a noise.
3: Yeah.
0: Please call back if you can, okay? It's very unpleasant to the ears. Please call me. Maybe you should dial back the numbers. 070-694-93000 or 070-1007-5770. The numbers again are 070-694-93000. Okay, I see you calling right back. Hopefully I can hear you loud and clear this time.
3: Hello,
0: you're
3: welcome. Amanda.
0: Hi, welcome to the show. Good evening.
3: Yeah, I'm coming back. Rotimi.
0: Rotimi, right back. You're welcome to the show, Rotimi.
3: Yeah, I want to make a request.
0: All right, what request would that be?
3: Yeah, I want to you play me Frankie Beverly, Joy and Pain.
0: Joy and Pain by Frank Beverly.
3: Yeah.
0: All right, you got it. You know that when you ask for it, you get it here. Frankie, is it Frankie? Did you say Frankie Beverly?
3: Frankie Beverly and Maze.
0: Okay.
3: M-A-Z-E.
0: Okay, Maze, yeah.
3: The name of the guy is Frankie.
0: Frankie, as F-R-A-N-K-I-E, Frankie,
3: yes.
0: Beverly.
3: F-R-A-N-K-I-E.
0: Okay, Frank.
3: Beverly.
0: Okay, then.
3: Thank you very much.
0: All right, you got it. Love and joy. Did you say pain and joy?
3: Hello?
0: Yeah. What's the song title again, please?
3: Joy and Pain.
0: Joy and Pain. All right. Frankie, Beverly, and Maze. Joy and Pain. You got it. All right? Thank you, Rotimi, for calling.
3: You.
0: You're welcome. All right, 070-694-93000 or 070-144-7570. Hello, you're welcome to the show. Welcome to the show. Hello, good evening. Yes, good evening. Welcome. It's a little better.
3: It's better now.
0: Yes, please. Go ahead. Talk to me.
3: Morning, Amanda.
0: Good morning. What's your name? Please tell me your name. Say, what's your name?
3: My name.
0: Oh. Very bad. It comes and goes. It's
3: okay.
0: Fair. Okay, go ahead. Yeah.
3: All right. Now, I listened to your story about 6 minutes ago.
0: Yeah, which one? Is it the one about the Mama Put or the one about which one you would pick? Out of
3: one, yeah, exactly.
0: Okay, yes, please. Go ahead, talk to me. Oh gosh, that noise. Please, I'm so sorry. This hurts. Oh my gosh. I hate it when I can't talk to y'all. Please, if you can, call me right back, okay? Call me right back. Well, drop a comment. You can leave a comment on our Facebook page as well, all right? That's another way to get through to me.
2: I will join your Facebook very soon.
0: Please do. Who am I speaking with?
2: Just want to request, and I also for Burna Boy, you have not played my song. And
0: I haven't played your song. What song by Burna Boy did you request for?
2: I've requested for one already. You have not played.
0: Please remind me what song it was. Is it Back on It? Back on It by Burna Boy. Okay, I will play that. I'm sorry I haven't played. That's because I was still talking. I will play that.
2: Last. You don't cast. Now everybody go jump.
0: This one you are singing like this. Who do you want to serve breakfast to?
2: No, I want to serve breakfast to.
0: Okay,
2: like,
0: please. I beg you.
2: The purpose you are talking about, that's why I search for that.
0: I know, right? So which one? Is it the one that doesn't have money but shows love? I mean, shows support. But versus the one that has money all the time. Money's always dropping. Is that the one you want to talk about?
2: Oh, eh? I already talked about the first one already.
0: The one, okay, yeah. Yeah, the second one. All right, so go ahead. I'm listening. Talk to me.
2: I don't want to talk about it, but I don't want to take much time.
0: All right, then.
2: Oh,
0: you want to give other people the opportunity to call in and talk, right? Oh, that's okay. That's fine. Okay, that's okay. Back on it. So you've requested for two songs right now. Back on It and Last Last with Burna Boy, right? Last Last, Back on It. I'm going to play them. I promise. I'm going to play them. What? Hello?
2: Hello, I'm with you.
0: Yeah, what did you say?
2: I said, I want you to have people like that to your playlist. You have not played me my phone.
0: Don't worry now, I will play it, okay? Let me take another call. Thank you. Hello? Hello, good evening. Anybody home?
4: Yes, hello.
0: Yes, good evening. Yeah, this is a lot better now.
4: Yeah.
0: Thank God.
4: It is better now.
0: Yes,
4: yeah.
0: It's better. All right, go ahead.
4: I'm gathering my thoughts now.
0: Please do. We're listening.
4: Yeah. So, Amanda.
0: Yes, please.
4: My name is Dr. Gitchin.
0: All right, you're welcome. Nice to have you again.
4: Thank you. This man,
0: mm-hmm.
4: I want to ask you a question.
0: Yes, please.
4: That was never present.
0: Yes.
4: Does he keep in touch?
0: Yeah, he does. That's why he. Yeah, that's why every time the bills come, he just sorts them out. He pays the bills.
4: Yes, pays the bills. Apart from paying the bills, he keeps in touch. Hello.
0: Yeah, you said what?
4: I said he keeps.
0: He does. He keeps in touch. He's always checking up on the person.
4: Now, if he keeps in touch and spends money, that's a job. I want you to know something. You need to be in that comfort. You need to leave your comfort zone. Keep your comfort zone. You know what that means? If you don't have a job, and if you have an apartment, and find comfort, your apartment, your home, your place, and your cave. You know what I mean by that? To keep that your cave, your comfort zone, you need to leave that place. If you don't work for more money, you might not be able to keep at your apartment.
0: Yes.
4: Now, if this man stays with you, you might not be able to stay with you. To make money. So you can feel better. If he stays with you, you have to go. You got it back.
0: Oh dear, this noise. Oh, I'm struggling to hear you. I'm sorry, the noise is getting more and more, you know, into the conversation, and it's really difficult to hear you talk. Oh, you were really making sense there. But please, if you can call back, I wonder why that, you know, sound, that distortion intruding into the conversation is just really terrible. Please call back if you can. 070-694-93000 or 070-144-7577-0, okay? It's 070-694-93000 or 070-144-7577-0. In case you are just tuning in and wondering what we have been talking about, it's a simple question that I asked, and it's if you could choose between two people, or in your judgment, if you could judge, or in your opinion, out of these two people, you're at the hospital, or a person's at the hospital, and they've got two people in their lives, okay? Two people, just two people that they care about. Nothing really serious going on, but one person is right there at the hospital, okay? I'm hoping that it's better this time. Hello? Hi. Hello?
5: Hello, good evening.
0: Hi, good evening. You're welcome to the show. What's your name?
5: My name is Tammy.
0: Your name is Tammy?
5: Yes.
0: Tammy, you're welcome to the show. Your voice is really low, though. Can you speak up a little louder so I can hear it? I can really hear you, please. Thank you. Okay. Tammy? All right, nice. Great, Tammy. So, you want to react to what? You want to talk about the love and the money one? Well, not love, but emotional, because both are actually, you know, showing some sort of love. Anyways, so you heard me talk about the situation, right? Which you would pick in that kind of situation, right? So who would you pick? A person who shows up for you at the hospital, they're there, they sit with you, they care for you, but they don't have money to pay the bills. Or the person who is very quick to pay the bills, like they pay it up front before you even request anything, they provide it. Who would you say has shown you true love between these two people? Oh, looks like I lost her. Please call back if you can. 070-694-93000. 070-694-93000. All right. Yes. Who would you pick out of these two people? You're at the hospital needing serious medical attention. And one person is there with you all the time, making sure they're supporting you emotionally. They're holding your hand, walk through the journey of your health situation, making sure you feel better because they're just there as a companion and a friend. And then you have the other person who's paying the bills. Like, before you ask for anything, before the phone rings, they have already sorted your medical bills. They pay up everything. They ensure that you get all you need, the food, anything, comfort, whatever is required to make you feel comfortable while you're at the hospital. They're providing it. They're supplying it. They're giving it. They're not complaining about anything. And then you have person B, who is not able to do all of that. All they can offer you is their presence. Who has shown you true love between these two people? And if you were going to pick a life partner out of these two people, who would you pick? Who would you say, this is the person for me? Like, this person is the person I want to walk through. I want to go down life's journey with. I want to spend the rest of my life with. 070-694-93000 or 070-144-75770. 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We're live on Facebook. 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Get there and talk to me. Plus, you can request for any song at all that you'd like to listen to this beautiful morning. As always, at this time, songs that you love and enjoy, you want to vibe to, you want to totally just relax with at a time like this, chill with, help or listen to make you feel good. We're here to supply. Just ask for it and you will definitely get it. It's Splash 360 on your radio. Hello. Good morning. Hi, good morning. You're welcome right back. So, yeah, the first time you called, I didn't get your name. What's your name? Tams. Okay, Tams. All right. So, go ahead. Who would you pick out of these two people and why? Hello?

0: and 0701-447-5770. You can visit Facebook right now. We're live there. If the phone lines won't let you get through to me, Facebook is always there. Drop your comments, share your thoughts. I would love to read from you. I would love to hear from you as well. Hello, good morning. You're welcome. Oh, not again. One more time. Let me try. One more time. I'm going to try this and then get back to the music. 0704-943-0704-943-0000 or 0701-447-5770. These are the numbers. 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Who are you picking? The one who's there to support you physically, emotionally, the present, holding your hand, being right there with you, making sure you're not alone, giving you companionship, or the one who doles out the dollars. Okay, yeah, not the dollars, but the Benjamins, but the Nairas, but the money. The ego owokudi. Every time it's required, they're dropping it. You're getting a large, so your bills have been covered. All the expenses have been paid. You don't got to worry about everything. You're all protected and covered. 0706-94-93000 or 0701-447-5770. These are the numbers to call. All right, I see that a lot of calls are trying to get through. They're coming in, but they're ending. It's cutting off. So I'm thinking the network could be bad right now. So you know what? I'm going to go right back to the music to come right back. Hopefully it's a lot better when I get back. 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My name is Amanda. I'll be right back. 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Back on it. You asked for it. You got it.
1: Like the trees in the summer.

So forgive me if I fumble, cause I'm only human. Somebody move that I don't know. Hit them with a 7-box combo. Always